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0: 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Too early? 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Too energetic? 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Seaside? 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
3: From the Sky News Centre at 2. Dolly Parton has died at the age of 80 following a brief battle with cancer. Born into poverty in Tennessee, the country music icon, known for hits like 9 to 5, went on to make almost 50 studio albums. She had a film and business career too. Speaking to ABC in 1978, she was keen to challenge stereotypes about her roots.
4: We were very proud people. People with a lot of class. It was country class, but it was a great deal of class. And most of my people were not that educated, but they are very, very intelligent. Good common sense, horse sense, we called it.
3: Inducted into the Country Music Hall of Fame in 1999, music journalist Matt Charlton explains why she was such a legend.
5: She is one of the main players of country music and popular culture. Over the last 50 years, it's easy to slip into hyperbole whenever any artist in the public eye passes away. But she was an icon. You don't get a theme park without being an icon.
3: Donald Trump says flags are being lowered in America in her honor. Meanwhile, pop star Sabrina Carpenter has said, "I will cherish our laughter and conversations." Elsewhere, it's emerged a dad's home was rammed by a car shortly before his son died in a crash on Teesside. 17-year-old Cole Worthy was one of seven people killed when a Volkswagen hit a car on the A66 on Saturday. Millions of people aren't protecting their brain health because they're unaware of habits that can increase their risk of dementia. The Alzheimer's Society says high blood pressure, obesity and smoking can heighten the chances. In sport, Celtic threw away a four-goal lead as they were knocked out of their Champions League playoff at LASK in extra time. The Premiership champions lost 5-1 in Austria. And the government's praised Sainsbury's for offering around 10,000 work experience opportunities to young people in deprived areas. The supermarket's launching a programme from October. That's the latest. I'm AJ Walsh.
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6: Quite a cloudy start to Wednesday then, with the possibility of some thundery showers. The cloud should lift in the afternoon though, bringing some brighter or sunny spells, although scattered showers are still possible. Still feeling quite warm, maximum temperatures reaching up to around 24 Celsius. That's your Wednesday.
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3: From the Sky News Centre at 3, US country music icon Dolly Parton has died at the age of 80 after a short battle with cancer. Known for hits like 9 to 5, Jolene and I Will Always Love You, the singer was one of the most honoured female country performers of all time. She'd postponed shows in October for health reasons. Her nephew, Brian Seaver, announced the news on Instagram.
4: Dolly called me and said she wants to rest in a beautiful bed of plush cotton because after a life wearing heavy rhinestones, she finally deserves to be comfortable and have some rest. Rest in peace, Aunt Dolly. May God bless Dolly Parton, and may God bless you all. She will always love you.
3: Jean Jordan from the British Country Music Association says she leaves a lasting legacy.
5: Every song that she wrote, it just resonated with everybody. And she's just this larger-than-life woman, and she will never, ever be matched with.
3: Sir Paul McCartney paid tribute, describing Parton as a magnificent star and a wonderful woman. Elsewhere, experts are warning certain baby pouches are equivalent to fruit smoothies and they're not helping babies learn to eat properly. Academics have looked at all wet commercial infant food available at 6 UK supermarkets, comparing sugar, protein and energy levels on products. It's calling on regulators to review its labelling. Employers describe youth worklessness as a national crisis, as more than a third have cut the number of entry-level jobs in 12 months. A survey of UK senior business leaders suggests 2 in 5 have invested in AI, reducing the number of roles. In sport, Celtic threw away a 4-goal lead as they were knocked out of their Champions League playoff at LASK in extra time. The Premiership champions lost 5-1 in Austria. And a yellow weather alert for thunderstorms has come into force for part of England. The Met Office is warning of flash flooding for central and eastern parts until 10 o'clock tonight. That's the latest. I'm AJ Walsh.
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6: Quite a cloudy start to Wednesday then, with the possibility of some thundery showers. The clouds should lift in the afternoon though, bringing some brighter or sunny spells, although scattered showers are still possible. Still feeling quite warm, maximum temperatures reaching up to around 24 Celsius. That's your Wednesday.
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0: Hi, I'm Adam Wilson, and this is an invitation to join me for the Quiet Revolution. You can be a part of the show on Tuesday evenings between 9 and 11, where you'll hear music like this.
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3: From the Sky News Centre at 4. Country music icon Dolly Parton has died at the age of 80 following a short battle with cancer. Anna Bates looks back at her career.
4: Many may have sung it, but she was the first. I Will Always Love You, among a back catalogue spanning almost 50 studio albums. Working 9 to 5, the song that saw a crossover into film.
5: I need this job, but this is the last straw.
4: The star had an iconic style and was one of the most honoured female country performers of all time, winning 11 Grammys and 3 Emmys. She cancelled performances in October for health reasons and updated fans in May.
6: Some of the meds and treatments make me a little bit swim-headed.
4: Her roots are celebrated at the Dollywood theme park, which opened in Tennessee in 1986.
3: At Dolly Parton's request, a small private funeral service will be held for immediate family. And Sir Paul McCartney has paid tribute, describing her as a magnificent star and a wonderful woman. Elsewhere, it's understood the father of a teenager who died in Saturday's deadly crash on Teesside had his property rammed shortly beforehand. Police investigating the circumstances have made a further 5 arrests. Millions of people aren't protecting their brain health because they're unaware of habits that can increase their risk of dementia. The Alzheimer's Society says high blood pressure, obesity, smoking and alcohol can heighten the chances. In sport, Celtic threw away a 4-goal lead as they were knocked out of their Champions League playoff at LASK in extra time. The Premiership champions lost 5-1 in Austria. And the government's praised Sainsbury's for offering around 10,000 work experience opportunities to young people in deprived areas. That's the latest. I'm AJ Walsh.
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7: Quite a cloudy start to Wednesday then, with the possibility of some thundery showers. The clouds should lift in the afternoon though, bringing some brighter or sunny spells, although scattered showers are still possible. Still feeling quite warm, maximum temperatures reaching up to around 24 Celsius. That's your Wednesday.
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Eyes down for your next number. 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You know you're going to have a lot of fun and you could win

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1: I like a song with a tune, and one where you can understand the words and everything. I'm sounding like me mum and dad now. I take so many tablets and pills and ointments and stuff before I come out. It's making me late wherever I go. Didn't help the fact I didn't get much sleep last night, because all that noise from the neighbour, 3:30 in the morning. Neighbour was banging on the door as well. It's a good job I was up anyway playing me bagpipes. Yeah, I was.
0: Chris Jones's Sunday Bit in the Middle from 11 a.m. You know it makes sense.

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3: From the Sky News Centre at 5, Dolly Parton has died at the age of 80 following a brief battle with cancer. Born into poverty in Tennessee, the country music icon known for hits like 9 to 5 went on to make almost 50 studio albums. She had a film and business career too. Speaking to ABC in 1978, she challenged stereotypes about her roots.
4: We were very proud people, people with a lot of class. It was country class, but it was a great deal of class. And most of my people were not that educated, but they are very, very intelligent. Good common sense, horse sense, we called it.
3: Announcing her death on Instagram, her nephew Brian Seaver described her legacy.
5: By her example, we believe that anything was possible. She never saw a door she couldn't open, and the door she opened made and changed history. She has always been on your television, your record player, and on your phone playlist, becoming an extended part of your family, whether you liked it or not.
3: Beyonce, who worked with Dolly on her 2024 album Cowboy Carter, has described her as bold and brilliant, while Glastonbury Festival organisers have remembered her 2014 performance, calling her an untouchable legend. Elsewhere, an inquest into the death of Professor Jason Arday is expected to open later. He was found dead earlier this month, days after resigning from the University of Cambridge in a plagiarism row. He denied copying his PhD thesis, but was under intense media scrutiny. Ofgem's expected to raise the energy price cap to a three-year high. Experts predict the regulator will announce a 4% increase for bills from October to December. They say it's driven the Middle East conflict and heat waves across Europe. In sport, Celtic threw away a 4-goal lead as they were knocked out of their Champions League playoff at Lask in extra time. The Premiership champions lost 5-1 in Austria. And a yellow weather alert for thunderstorms has come into force for parts of England. The Met Office is warning of flash flooding for central and eastern parts until 10 o'clock tonight. That's the latest.
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1: With Everest Lounge, the ultimate dining experience in Market Harborough.
6: Quite a cloudy start to Wednesday then, with the possibility of some thundery showers. The clouds should lift in the afternoon though, bringing some brighter or sunny spells, although scattered showers are still possible. Still feeling quite warm, maximum temperatures reaching up to around 24 Celsius. That's your Wednesday.
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1: Can I help?
0: Well, of course you can.
1: 1, 3, 5, 7.
0: What are you doing?
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0: Yes, but it goes 2, 4, 6, 8.
1: No, I'm going 1, 3, 5, 7.
0: You're counting every other one.
1: So are you.
0: But if we do it together...
1: No,
0: 1, 2, 3, 4, 5, 6, 7, 8.
1: Excellent. So we do every other one?
0: Yes, we do. We're the Every Other Week show.
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0: And me, Phil Jessen, the other week.
1: Two presenters with one show. It'll never work.

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3: From the Sky News Centre at 6. Country music icon Dolly Parton's died at the age of 80 after a short battle with cancer. Anna Bates reports.
4: Always Love You, among a back catalogue spanning almost 50 studio albums. The star won 11 Grammys and 3 Emmys over the course of her career. She cancelled performances in October for health reasons and updated fans in May.
5: Some of the meds and treatments make me a little bit swimmy-headed.
4: Her roots are celebrated at the Dollywood theme park opening in Tennessee in 1986.
3: In other news, Ofgem's expected to announce a significant increase in what we'll pay for energy from October. Experts predict a 4% rise in bills to their highest level in 3 years. Employers say youth worklessness is a national crisis, as more than a third have cut entry-level jobs in the last 12 months. A survey of UK senior business leaders suggests 2 in 5 have invested in AI, reducing the number of roles. Researcher Ben Harrison from Lancaster University says employers should be wary.
6: What might look like a short-term productivity gain could actually be having a really negative impact on their talent pipeline and opportunities for progression and development in the future that will ultimately potentially end up hurting their business down the line.
3: Research suggests vapes are a proven and viable option for people wanting to quit smoking. A study has found using nicotine e-cigarettes is more effective than other methods such as gum and patches. A yellow weather alert for thunderstorms has come into force for parts of England. The Met Office is warning of flash flooding for central and eastern areas. And sports, Celtic threw away a 4-goal lead as they were knocked out of the Champions League playoff at Lask in extra time. The Scottish Premiership champions lost 5-1 on a night in Austria. That's the latest. I'm Charlie Maggs.
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1: With Everest Lounge, the ultimate dining experience in Market Harborough.
7: Quite a cloudy start to Wednesday then, with the possibility of some thundery showers. The clouds should lift in the afternoon though, bringing some brighter or sunny spells, although scattered showers are still possible. Still feeling quite warm, maximum temperatures reaching up to around 24 Celsius. That's your Wednesday.
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Thursday from 6 until 9. 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Alex Murray's Film Focus, The Drama Diary, as well as The Quiz. 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
3: From Sky News Centre at 7. Country music superstar Dolly Parton has died at the age of 80 following a brief battle with cancer. The singer from Tennessee sold more than 100 million records over her six-decade career. Some of her hits include Jolene, 9 to 5 and I Will Always Love You. She postponed shows in October for health reasons. Writer Jamie Klingler is a devoted fan.
4: Dolly lived a way we should all live, with a lot of kindness, a lot of sincerity. And she lived loudly and audaciously and unapologetically. She was hilarious and so, so talented. And I'm grateful that her family gave her to us for so long. Her songs have been the soundtrack to many of our lives.
3: We'll find out shortly how much energy bills will rise by from October. The regulator Ofgem is expected to increase the price cap by around 4%. An inquest into the death of Professor Jason Ardair is expected to open later. He was found dead earlier this month, days after resigning from the University of Cambridge in a plagiarism row. More than a third of businesses in the UK have cut the number of entry-level jobs in the last year. A survey suggests 2 in 5 employers are investing in AI to reduce the need for real people. In sports, Celtic boss Martin O'Neill says it's majorly disappointing to have blown a 4-goal advantage to lose 5-4 in aggregate to LASK in their Champions League playoff. The Scottish champions went into the match 3-0 up against their Austrian opponents and scored first in Linz, but they ultimately fell to a 5-1 defeat on the night. O'Neill says it is a dark day for his side.
5: I would accept the responsibility that is down to me, regardless of whatever you think it might be. Whether it's tactics, whether it's a fitness, and from the position that we were in, we shouldn't even have been going into extra time.
3: And Nottingham Forest have agreed a club record fee of at least £45 million to sign Liam Delap from Chelsea. The striker is scheduled to have a medical today. That's the latest. I'm Charlie Maggs.
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6: Thanks very much indeed, Charlie. Good morning, I'm Dave Irving. 7:02 on Wednesday, August the 26th, 2026. Today we'll have a mix of variable cloud and occasional sunny intervals, along with some scattered heavy showers. These bringing a risk of thunder in places. Still feeling warm and breezy though. Maximum high 23 degrees Celsius. Currently it's 17 degrees.
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6: Right, if you are travelling by rail this morning, East Midlands train tells that the 7:04 to Nottingham is running 6 minutes late on Platform 1. That's going to come in at 7:10. If you want it, so that's to Nottingham, sorry, to Nottingham. Then the 7:27 on Platform 2 to London is on time, as are all other trains. Let's have a look at the roads in the region. Not much going on. This is good news. Expect queuing traffic on Rockingham Road and Gores Lane Junction there, as three-way temporary traffic lights have replaced the main signals for a junction improvement work, which is ongoing till November. No date in November given. Lubbenham Road and Main Street, Marston Trussell, that's road closure for Northamptonshire Highways, ongoing till Friday. Foxton Road, Lubbenham, two-way signals for National Grid, that's until Friday. And the A4304 in Lubbenham, temporary traffic lights still there for Severn Trent. Apart from that, it's all looking good.
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7: All right. You want to dance?

Billy Idol, live version there of Moni Moni. The time is 8 minutes past seven. Yes, sad news yesterday about Dolly Parton. I will be playing some songs after 8 o'clock. When I come in this morning, I knew there'd be lots of requests already. There were 7 requests already. So, I'll sort of group some songs together and play them after 8 o'clock, okay? Great.

Shania Twain, that don't impress me much. We mentioned Dolly Parton there, sadly passed yesterday. I think every country music singer was affected by her. I mean, Shania Twain, definitely. So many of them, you know. Taylor Swift, you know, Taylor Swift was doing country to start with. And obviously affected by Dolly Parton. So, yeah, I've got more requests coming in for Dolly. I will do them after 8 o'clock, OK? We'll make it nice and easy so just the biggest audience can hear them, shall we say.

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0: Sandy Shaw, was she our first winner in the Eurovision Song Contest? I'm not sure, but did we win before that? When she done Puppet on a String? Yeah, I don't know. Anyway, right, if you're looking for a reset as we head towards the end of summer, if you fancy meeting new people, well, you can go along to the Mikado Lounge today. Every Wednesday between 10 and 12 noon, they have the Chatty Cafe Table. This is just a place to meet and chat. There are no rules, no registration, no membership. They only ask that everyone that goes along is kind and non-judgmental. It's a nice place for everyone, really. It's a national initiative. It's all over the country. Each table is hosted by a Chatty Cafe volunteer. The volunteers will greet you and introduce you to everybody at the table. So, 10 o'clock this morning, Mikado Lounge, that's on Abbey Street in Market Harbour. Just go in there and look for the table with a big yellow card on it. It'll be like a little pop-up card in the middle of the table saying Chatty Cafe. Also, probably the biggest table there where you see lots and lots of people chatting. It's a good thing to do.
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0: Don't forget, in about an hour's time, the Three of a Kind quiz. 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I think, yes. 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

Morning to Grant. I said, Dave, I heard somewhere on the radio talking about the theatre of Market Harbour. I didn't know we had a theatre. You what? Okay, let's explain to people. Yes, Harbour has a theatre, and it's had one for absolutely years. It's you look at the grammar school. If you look at the grammar school in the square, up from the square, next to the church in the town centre, you'll see the theatre right opposite the grammar school. Yeah, it's there, and there's a chance to discover what goes on. Grant, this is what you need to do. You can go behind the scenes at the theatre when they have a special open day. It's taking place on Saturday, the 5th of September, from 10 till 4. Giving you the opportunity to go in, have a look around and find out more about what happens within the theatre. Yeah, go down and see our man Owen Brooks. He's down there most days. Yes, of course Harbour's got a theatre. A very successful one as well. Go along to the open day. Saturday the 5th of September, 10 till 4. Buy yourself a coffee as ever while you're there. And have a look around.

0: Time is 8 o'clock. 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
4: It's 8 o'clock, I'm Nick Shaw. There are fears someone could be injured because of the poor condition of a well-used footbridge over the River Welland in Market Harbour. Grant Lush has more.
5: Parts of the wooden structure off Rockingham Road have rotted away, leaving holes and raised planks, which pose a hazard to pedestrians and cyclists. Some sections also appear unstable. The bridge opposite the railway station is privately owned, but Harbour District Council has urged those responsible to carry out repairs as a matter of urgency. It also says it's looking into what further action may be available within its legal powers, while recognising concerns raised by members of the public. There are further calls for the bridge to be closed until the repairs have been carried out.
4: Dolly Parton's been remembered as a bright, shining star with an everlasting legacy. Following her death at the age of 80, the country music legend's publicist says she had cancer. Her decades-long career, which produced hits including 9 to 5 and Jolene, went beyond music and acting as she launched a free programme to gift books to children. In 2019, she reflected on her achievements.
6: I've been very proud of everything that I've accomplished to be, but I won't mind being known as the book lady, but I want to be known for my music as well, and to have left something great in the world that wasn't there before I came along.
4: Police closed roads in Market Harbour yesterday afternoon while two loose dogs were captured. Officers were called to the Headlands shortly after 2 o'clock amid concerns for public safety. The dogs were later located and contained by their owners, and no one was injured. The energy price cap has risen by 4%. Ofgem says it amounts to an extra £5 per month for the typical home. It takes effect from October. Three friends from Rothwell and Ashley are driving 500 miles around the coast of Scotland to raise money for Prostate Cancer UK. Tony Green, Tony Woodford and Kian Hutchinson are taking on the challenge in a 26-year-old bright yellow Volvo Estate bought for £600. They've already raised more than £1,500, and Tony Green told HFM what inspired the trip.
7: Something I've always wanted to do, and then recently a friend of mine has been diagnosed with prostate cancer, and so we thought it might be a good idea to do the trip and do it for charity at the same time.
4: And in football, Leicester City are out of the Carabao Cup after losing 3-1 to Ipswich Town in last night's second-round tie. Meanwhile, Desborough Town made it 5 successive wins in United Counties League Southern Premier with a 3-2 home victory against Northampton Sileby Rangers.
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2: With Gurkha Dining in Market Harborough, prepare your taste buds for the authentic flavours of India and Nepal.
4: Weather warning in place for potential thunderstorms as we head through today. Cloudy periods, bright spells and showers likely. Highs for South Leicestershire and North Northants, 23 Celsius.
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0: If you're travelling by train in or out of Market Harbour this morning, the 808 to Nottingham's coming in at 8.10, running 2 minutes late on Platform 1. And the 8.27 to London Platform 2 is on time. You've got another train to London, the same hour, 8.55 as well, Platform 2. So, basically, trains are running on time, which is good news, apart from that little 2 minute delay. And looking at the roads, once again, you can expect long queues at Rockingham Road, Gores Lane Junction there while they do the road improvements, the junction improvements, which will go on until November. Lublin Road and Main Street, Marston Trussell, that is closed for Northamptonshire Highways until Friday. Foxton Road in Lubbenham, that's got two-way signals for National Grid, also until Friday. And I think we've still got one set of temporary traffic lights on the A4304 in Lubbenham. That's for Severn Trent.
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3: Dave Irving.

And Dolly Parton, Islands in the Stream. Sadly, Dolly Parton, as you all know, died yesterday at the age of 80. Now, for me to do a tribute to her now, there's people that know so much more about Dolly Parton than I do. Many, many years ago, I was introduced to her music by a country and western couple in Corby called Ray and Ann Brett, because they'd performed on stage with her. They'd also done things like Wembley with Marty Robbins and all the big country stars of the day. So I started listening to her music. Yeah, I enjoyed the music and her later stuff I loved, you know. But there's things that you might not have known about her. The song I Will Always Love You, which Whitney Houston covered. Elvis was meant to do a cover. And right up to the day before the recording, he was going to be doing it, which pleased Dolly because she was going to make a fortune out of it. But his manager decided, Elvis's manager says, by the way, I want half the publishing rights. And she went, no, that's not going to happen. She always looked after her own money and her own publishing rights. So it didn't happen. So he said, well, we won't do it then. And she went, fine. And she said she cried all night that night because she thought, you know, this was going to be a big thing. But no, so Elvis never covered it as a single. And on the day of his divorce to Priscilla Presley, Elvis sang that to her. That must have cheered Priscilla up. You know, he actually sang I Will Always Love You to her just as they got their divorce. Dolly Parton as well also was a producer of a TV programme. You might not know. She helped produce Buffy the Vampire Slayer. She loved the programme. She used to send presents every Christmas to all the crew and the staff and the actors. But she'd done that. And her name was never brought up as saying sort of producer. But if you look, you'll see Sandollar, S-A-N-D-O-L-L-A-R, Sandollar. That was her production company. So she had a lot to do with that. And the other thing she was known famous for, quotes. She had a wicked sense of humour. She says things like, it takes a lot of money to look this cheap. Somebody asked her in an interview, how long does it take to do your hair? She said, I don't know, I'm never there when it's done. I love that. What was the other thing? Oh, yeah, if I see something sagging, bagging or dragging, I'm going to have it nipped, tucked and sucked. And finally, I said, my weakness has always been food and men, in that particular order. She also said, because you've got to understand, she come from the sort of back mountains in Tennessee, from a family of 12 kids. She was, I don't know what number she was, but she was one of the 12. So they literally had nothing. So when she got to Nashville and started seeing the way people dressed in Nashville, she seen what was known as, best way to describe it, I think I've got it written down here on the screen, actually, hang on. She was. She seen this woman. She was known as the town tramp. She says, that's what I want to be when I grow up, because she's seen this woman wearing bright red lipstick and high heels. She says, yeah, that's what I want to be. And they said, well, that's not a good thing. Yes, it is, she said. So, anyway, move on. So another Dolly Parton track. This one's my favourite, actually. I'll do another one in the programme a bit later on, okay?

0: When you think, excuse me, when you think how famous she was back in the day, early on, I mean, obviously up to the end of her career there, when you realise how famous she was, you would have thought that she would have appeared in the UK before 1983, but she didn't really. She did do a thing in Scotland in 77, and that was about it. That was for the Queen's Silver Jubilee. A programme in Scotland she'd done, but then her first live performance in England was 1983, March 83, in the Dominion Theatre. I would have thought it would have been before that.
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Now, we mentioned yesterday that Stephens the Jewellers is continuing its gemstone treasure hunt every day this week. And today is no different, with gems worth a total of, £1,000 hidden around the town. So I would say five gemstones, £200 each. Yeah, lovely. A different gemstone has been hidden each day, and you'll get a clue each morning and to help you find it. Today's gemstone is a ruby, and your clue is this. This shop was first opened in the millennium. This shop was first opened in the millennium. That is your clue today. So get yourself searching. It's the Gemstone Treasure Hunt, thanks to Stephen the Jewellers on the Squares. And good luck. Should have played Ruby, Ruby, Ruby, shouldn't I, really? You know.

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2: There are fears someone could be injured because of the poor condition of a well-used footbridge over the River Welland in Market Harborough. Dolly Parton's team have revealed the star had cancer at the time of her death. The country music legend was 80. Police closed roads in Market Harborough while two loose dogs were captured amid concerns for public safety. The energy price cap will rise by 4% from October, meaning some households will pay an extra £60 a year. Three friends from Rothwell and Ashley are driving 500 miles around the coast of Scotland in a 26-year-old car to raise money for Prostate Cancer UK. And the weather, there's a warning in place for potential thunderstorms today. We're likely to see some bright spells, cloudy periods and showers. Highs for South Leicestershire and North Northants, 23 Celsius. That's the latest more news at the top of the hour.
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0: Just a quick mention again about the temporary traffic lights on Main Street in Lubbenham. They're not working, thanks to Mike Nichols for that. Just be extra cautious if you're driving down that way. And a quick look at the trains for you in and out of Market Harborough. If you bear with me, I shall find them. Every so often they just like to disappear. Right, here we go. Do an update on that and we'll find out exactly where we're at. Okay. Next train in is the 8:55 to London, Platform 2. And if you want to go north to Nottingham, 9:06 on Platform 1. 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

0: Jake and Stevens, especially for Diane there, and you drive me crazy. 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
0: Three questions, three answers. 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And then you can use your HFM app, which you downloaded absolutely free to your mobile device. So here we go then, question number one. After hearing him play harmonica at Twickenham's railway station, who was asked by Long John Baldry to join his group, the All Stars? Who was that harmonica player? After hearing him play at Twickenham Railway Station, who was asked by Long John Baldry to join his group, the All Stars? Question number two, a nice easy one for you. Who had a hit with Love to Love You Baby in 1975? Who had a hit with Love to Love You Baby in 1975?

0: And finally, question number three. Which band's second album was called Sheer Heart Attack? Which band's second album was called Sheer Heart Attack? That's your questions.
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Karen Kinney, and together with Beautiful. She was a backing singer for Dorothy Moore, if I remember correctly. And she had that as a hit in about 1980. Then she tried to bring out some more disco hits, but by then, you know, the old disco trend had sort of passed her by. And she went back to being a backing singer as well. And she'd done rather well at that as a backing singer. She made a fortune. Everybody wanted her. Yeah. Just nobody wanted to buy her records, that's all.

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3: It's 9 o'clock. I'm Nick Shaw. There were calls for a well-used footbridge over the River Welland in Market's Harbour to be closed until urgent repairs are carried out. Parts of the privately owned wooden bridge off Rockingham Road have rotted away, leaving holes and raised planks while some sections appear unstable. Harbour District Councillor Peter James has been raising concerns about its condition.
4: It's in a very poor state of repair. There is a point on that where you can actually get some of the stanchions and rock it. It's that bad. It's quite horrifying. And we really do need to sort this out. This footway needs closing. It's not safe to have that open.
3: The council has urged those responsible to carry out repairs as a matter of urgency. Country music superstar Dolly Parton has died at the age of 80 following a brief battle with cancer. The singer from Tennessee sold more than 100 million records over her six-decade career. Some of her hits include Jolene, 9 to 5 and I Will Always Love You. She'd postponed shows in October for health reasons. Writer Jamie Klingler is a devoted fan.
5: Dolly lived a way we should all live, with a lot of kindness, a lot of sincerity. And she lived loudly and audaciously and unapologetically. She was hilarious and so, so talented. And I'm grateful that her family gave her to us for so long. Her songs have been the soundtrack to many of our lives.
3: Two loose dogs were captured in Market's Harbour after police were alerted amid concerns for public safety. Officers attended the Headlands shortly after 2 o'clock yesterday afternoon, with roads temporarily closed while they dealt with the incident. The dogs were later located and contained by their owners, and no one was injured. Household energy bills will go up by an average of £60 a year for people not on a fixed tariff from October. The regulator Ofgem has increased the price cap by 4%. Three friends from Rothwell and Ashley are driving 500 miles around the coast of Scotland to raise money for Prostate Cancer UK in a 26-year-old car. They're inviting people to write messages on their bright yellow Volvo estate as they complete the five-day challenge and have already raised more than £1,500 in sponsorship. Kian Hutchinson is part of the team and told HFM they're receiving lots of support.
6: So we're basically going from place to place to complete it. And then obviously when we get there, most people will kind of go, oh, there's a bright yellow Volvo with writing all over it. And then some people come up and talk to us and donate as well, which is just furthering the cause, which is really, really nice to see.
3: Sport and in football, Leicester City are out of the Carabao Cup after losing 3-1 away at Ipswich Town in last night's second round clash. Meanwhile, Desborough Town made it five successive wins in United Counties League Southern Premier after a 3-2 home victory against Northampton Sileby Rangers.
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3: Quite mixed today. Cloudy periods with showers, some bright spells and the risk of thunderstorms. Highs for South Leicestershire and North Northants, 22 Celsius.
2: HFM weather.
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7: If you're travelling by rail this morning, the next train to Market Harbour Station is the 8:55. It's running late. It's coming in at 9:05. This is to London St Pancras Platform 2. This is because of a late running train being in front of it. And then it's the 9:06 to Nottingham on Platform 1. All other trains are running on time. And if we look at the roads, Expect queuing traffic on Rock and Road and Gores Lane Junction as the three-way temporary traffic lights there to improve the road junction, which is going to work is going to go on until November. Lumberland Road and Main Street in Marston Trussell, that they're both closed for Northamptonshire Highways until Friday. Foxton Road, Lumberland, two-way signals for National Grid until Friday. And A4304 still got one set of traffic lights, I think, one set of temporary traffic lights. Let me just look, check everywhere else. The Lumberland lights on Main Street in Lumberland, they weren't working earlier. I should think by now somebody's come along and fixed them, but if not, just be extra cautious out there.
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7: And just before I play you some more Dolly Parton, it's probably appropriate we mention some jewellery because she wore a lot of it. Stephens the Jewellers is continuing its gemstone treasure hunt across Market Harborough with gems worth a total of £1,000 hidden around the town. A different gemstone has been hidden each day. We'll give you a clue every morning to help you find it. Today's gemstone is a ruby. And your clue is, this shop was first opened in the millennium. This shop was first opened in the millennium. It's the Gemstone Treasure Hunt, thanks to Stephen, the jewellers on the square. Good luck.

Back in 2023, Dolly Parton was inducted into the Rock and Roll Hall of Fame. And she said at the time, rock and roll, I'm not a rock and roll singer. She says, I better do some rock and roll music. And she'd done an album called Rockstar. And she got Ringo Starr and Paul McCartney on it to do her version of Let It Be. And Paul McCartney at the time says, you know, people say that I'm a songwriter, but Dolly Parton has written over 3,000 songs. Incredible, 3,000 songs. And she was worth just roughly over $500 million. That's not bad, is it?

0: Dolly Parton, Here I Come Again, sadly died yesterday at the age of 80. I've not seen anything about the funeral yet. They're going to have a big funeral. It's going to be a televised funeral. If it is going to be televised, it's going to be huge.
1: This is Angel Fair,
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0: just looked up the funeral arrangements for Dolly Parton. It's a private family funeral, for close family only, and there'll be no big thing done at all for the public. Just ask them to send messages to the Facebook page. Right, time to repeat today's three-of-a-kind quiz.
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0: Question number one. After hearing him play harmonica at Twickenham Railway Station, who was asked by Long John Baldry to join his group, The All-Stars? After hearing him play harmonica at Twickenham Railway Station, who was asked by Long John Baldry to join his group, The All-Stars? Long John Baldry was even more surprised to find out he can sing as well. Yeah. Number two. Who had a hit with Love to Love You Baby in 1975? Who had a hit with Love to Love You Baby in 1975? And number three, which band's second album was called Sheer Heart Attack? Which band's second album was called Sheer Heart Attack? I can tell you it's got nothing to do with Germany, nothing to do with Giorgio Moroder, nothing to do with the royal family, nothing to do with magic, nothing to do with playing for the Queen. I hope that helps.
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0: 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Expect great music, the infamous Hooker Dog Quiz, hilarious stories and plenty of reasons to smile. 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
2: There are fears someone could be injured because of the poor condition of a well-used footbridge over the River Welland in Market Harbour. Dolly Parton's team have revealed the star had cancer at the time of her death. The country music legend was 80. Police closed roads in Market Harbour while two loose dogs were captured amid concerns for public safety. The energy price cap will rise by 4% from October, meaning some households will pay an extra £60 a year. Three friends from Rothwell and Ashley are driving 500 miles around the coast of Scotland in a 26-year-old car to raise money for Prostate Cancer UK. And the weather, there's a warning in place for potential thunderstorms today. We're likely to see some bright spells, cloudy periods and showers. Highs for South Leicestershire and North Northants, 23 Celsius. That's the latest more news at the top of the hour.
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0: 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The next one will be the 9:57 to London St Pancras Platform 2. 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
0: So it's Wednesday. It's just gone 9:30. It's got to be Vassal Day and it's got to be Liz from the Community Champions. Good morning.
4: Good morning.
0: How are you?
4: I'm all right. Yeah. Got a bit soggy on my way here this morning, but mustn't complain.
0: You'd sort of forgotten, hadn't you?
4: Yes, I had forgotten. Dave, you found me.
0: I know, yeah, sorry. I dobbed you in
4: yes,
0: there.
4: Yes, yes.
0: Yeah, but you got here plenty of time.
4: We did.
0: So, yes. All right then. So, what are we going to do today then? What are we chatting about?
4: We are going to talk about community champions and, as ever, a little request if anybody fancies some volunteering. We've got lots of vacancies.
0: We should get that recorded and just keep playing.
4: We should, yeah.
0: Simple. Right, okay. On you go. Tell me all about community champions. Hang on. Can I just say something before we start?
4: Of course.
0: Maybe you should explain to people, maybe first-time listeners, they don't know what community champions is.
4: Absolutely. So community champions is a project under Vassal, which is Voluntary Action South Leicestershire. And we are funded by the lottery. And we've also had some match funding for the from Bowden's charity, which we are very grateful for, which means we have got funding at least until next September, but we will be fine for the next 2 years. So that is all great. What we do is we support people who live alone in the Harbour District who are over 60 and who are experiencing social isolation. So we are trying to encourage people to build social connections, and we do that in lots of different ways. Sort of the classic one that I think most people know us for is befriending. So we have a cadre of volunteers who go out once a week normally and take themselves to a client's house and they have a chat for an hour. Yeah. Now, sometimes that client might want to go out for a cup of coffee or something like that. And if that's all arranged with us, the volunteer can take that person out for a coffee. And if they don't have transport, the volunteer perhaps being prepared to drive means they can get out.
0: Yeah.
4: And what we really want to do is we're trying to stitch people back into the fabric of the community, because they've become, you know, sometimes if you can't get out, if you haven't got a car or your mobility is reduced, you can't be part of the community that you want to be. And we're trying to sort of help, you know, create an option for them so they're not as isolated as they would be
0: I think the longer they're on their own, the more difficult it gets for them.
4: Absolutely. And the longer you've been on your own, the more difficult it is to reach out for ask for help.
0: Yeah.
4: And I'd like to say, you know, if you ring into Community Champions, we really do understand that it's hard, and we take things step by step. And the first thing we do is have a conversation with you on the phone, and you can have a think about that and let that sit. And then normally my colleague Alison will come out to you in your home and visit you, and she'll have a chat with you for, you know, about an hour, finding out a bit about you, what you might need, what you might want, and how we might be able to help. And if that goes well, we will look to find a volunteer who could fit what you need. So that's one option, sort of the befriending. And the other things that we have is once people are in Community Champions, we also have the ability to take people out once a month to what we call community gatherings. So the Harbour Community Bus are brilliant, and I must give a shout out to Mick Squirrel, who is an absolute trooper for us. Yeah. And also Richard. In fact, there's so many volunteers, I really shouldn't mention one, because we love them all. But they take people out, we go and pick them up, and we've got a lift on the bus. So if you're on a walker, if you're in a wheelchair, we can get you onto the bus and take you to an accessible venue for tea and cake once a month. And it's just really nice to be able to have a chat with different people. And we had an event this week, and you know, one of the clients just sort of said, it's been a real moment of joy. I've made a new friend, and that feels so important. And, you know, I'm a bit of a softie, so it hurt my heart a little bit, because we are so lucky. We have the most lovely volunteers. We have the most lovely clients. And seeing people come together and build that confidence again really helps.
0: It must be that sometimes you're the only voice they hear.
4: Yeah, sometimes it is. You know, and sometimes people do have... You know, they do other things, but we have to know that everybody's an individual, and one person might go out once a week and that be absolutely more than enough peopling for them. They are completely happy with that. But we might have somebody else who actually does have somebody phone every day.
0: Yeah.
4: So on the face of it, they have contact, but they are perhaps more of an extrovert and have always been used to being out every day. And so the impact on them is different. So we really try and tailor what we do to the person we're supporting, because everybody is different. Everybody's got different needs, and we can really tweak what we do.
0: Yeah.
4: That way. And as part of that, we also have volunteer-led groups. So people who can get out, so people who maybe they've got family who can get them in. Maybe they can walk into town with a walker. Maybe they can walk in independently. That's even better. We've got volunteer-led groups across Harborough. So tomorrow in Louisa's, we have the once-monthly special interest group that is led by Wendy. And that's in Louisa's place from 10 till 11. And that is... just really a chance to get together. Mm. You buy your own tea and coffee there.
0: Of course.
4: But there's other people there who will facilitate it. So Wendy will ensure that everybody gets a warm welcome. She'll be wearing a green lanyard. You don't have to book. You can just go along. She'll make sure you feel welcome, and there'll be conversation. And normally what happens is every month, one of the lovely participants of the group will talk about something, because most people have got an interest,
0: absolutely.
4: And so they will share that with the group. We've had some really brilliant talks, and I know tomorrow is going to be the experience of a gentleman who lived in South Africa for many years, so he's going to talk about that, which is fascinating. And
0: yes.
4: We talk about the five ways to well-being, and one of that is learning. It keeps us well, and so if we can sort of, you know, learn a little bit more, learn about, you know, what it's like to live as an expat, you know, that helps us keep ourselves mentally well. And in the same vein, we have the Safari Lunch Club, which is also once a week. And sadly, we don't have the funds to take you to Safari Park. But what we do is our lovely volunteers, Jane and Yvonne, take people round different eateries in Market Harbour.
0: All right, okay, yeah.
4: So they've been all over the place. This month, so that's going to be the 16th of September, because we've just had the August one. They're going to the Roebuck. The reason we don't normally go quite so far out, because we know that's not easy for people to get to, but I think they've done it so many times, they've sort of run out of places in the centre. So we're just exploring that before we start repeating places. But it's really nice to share a meal with somebody, especially if you live alone. But you don't have to live alone. Anyone can go to it. It's a volunteer-led group. It's a community group. But if you do live alone and you're over 60, we would really encourage you, you know, if you want to increase your social connection, to come along to that. that's what we do in Market Harborough. We do things...
0: it's a lot.
4: We do lots of other things. So we, in Lutterworth, we've got a group called Beanies, and they are the first Wednesday of the month at 10:30. And they meet in the Wycliffe Rooms, and they've got a lovely volunteer called Sally, ably assisted by Kevin, and they meet for a coffee. So again, if you live in Lutterworth and you just feel that you just want to sort of increase your social connections, or just be able to go into a coffee shop and know you're going to see someone there who's going to welcome you, and you're not going to feel sort of like a bit of a spare part, that's what to do.
0: And it's not a membership thing. You don't have to turn up every week to...
4: No. Drop in. Come and give it a try, because, you know, things aren't for everyone. You know, come along, go, no, this isn't my sort of thing, and don't come. That's fine. Or, you know, just, you know, pop in for half an hour. You know, it's really up to you. We also have one in Kibworth, and I really want to push this one, because this is a lovely group. It's in The Well. Now, we all know The Well is a fantastic organisation. What they do is fabulous. And we've got two gorgeous volunteers, Bernay and Alison, who are there on a Tuesday is. It's definitely on the 15th of September. Let me just check. I'll tell you what regular Tuesday it is. The third Tuesday of the month. 2:30 to 3:30, and again, pop into The Well, and there'll be someone there who'll have a conversation with you. They'll make you feel welcome. They'll sort of help you, you know, navigate, you know, this. Even if you go out already every Tuesday to The Well, pop in and say hello to Alison and Bernay. They'll be more than happy to see you. In fact, they would love to see you.
0: The first time I popped into The Well was purely accidental. I went in for a coffee. And there was a knitting group on, and they tried to teach me knitting.
4: I mean, it's a fabulous resource. You know, Kibworth is so lucky to have them. You know, Andy and the volunteers there are just great. The final thing that I'm just going to push about Community Champions is we support people with digital literacy. And what we mean by that is, you might have a mobile phone and you might just be able to make calls on it, but everyone's talking about the NHS app.
0: Yeah, of course.
4: Everyone's sort of sharing photos with you, and you'd quite like to share a photo back. If you feel uncomfortable doing that, because, and I'm guilty of this, you give a phone to somebody and you sort of say, this is how you do it, blah, blah, blah, and you do it all yourself, it's not easy to go in. Our volunteers are trained to take it at your speed, and we know that we might need to show you 5 or 10 times how to send a photo.
0: Yeah.
4: That's okay, absolutely okay. And you might be above sending a photo. You might want to be able to do bus timetables. You might want to be able to, you know, identify birdsong, all these different apps, all these things that, again, can improve your social connection, even if it's virtual, will help your well-being.
0: Are these the ones that are held at the library?
4: Yes, yeah. So the next one we've got is Wednesday, the 2nd of September, 10:30 till 12. So if you ring us on the Community Champions number, so everything I've said today, if you ring Community Champions, that's 01858 439262. We can let you know a little bit more about it, and we can let the volunteers know if you're planning to come along, just so you can feel, you know, like somebody's expecting you, which again I think can really help with the nerves of going into somewhere for the first time. But the digital session, ring and we'll book you on to a session at Market Harborough Library. If you can't get to Market Harborough Library, don't worry, because we are blessed with volunteers who will go to your house and they will help you do it in your home, because we recognise that not everybody can get to the library. If they don't have transport, if you don't have you know, the mobility to get out, you know, you still experience that isolation. So we can go and have, you know, support you in your own home. And I guess that probably takes me neatly onto volunteers.
0: Yes.
4: We do a lot of things.
0: Yeah, well, yeah.
4: The reason Vessel can do a lot of things is that we have these amazing volunteers. We have loads, and we always need more. I cannot come on the radio and not say we really need volunteer drivers for transport, because we absolutely do. There's always a demand for taking people to the hospital or to other health appointments, and our volunteer drivers do that. So if you've got, you know, 3 or 4 hours free once a week, please give us a call. If you're happy driving and you'd like to take somebody to the LRI, you know, we cover expenses, 55p a mile. So we can, you know, we will match you, make sure everything's done properly, cover the insurances. we don't pay for your insurance, but we make sure the insurances are in place to just to reassure those clients. And again, ring into Vassal, 01858 433 232. But I've done my bit for transport. I now must say, Community Champions, we are always after volunteers ourselves, always after befrienders to go and visit people in their homes, or befrienders who might be prepared to take somebody out for a coffee at garden centre, into town, might even just be going for a walk, because somebody might be able to walk, they just don't have anybody to go for a walk with.
0: Yeah.
4: So there's lots of options, and we really do try and make sure that we meet your needs. We have been through the Investors in Volunteers accreditation, so you know, we hope you know, look after volunteers properly and well, and you know, we will take you through a recruitment process, we will support you all through your journey and make sure that you are getting what you want out of volunteering.
0: So here, the going back to the original, what you said about the initial thing with befriending,
4: yeah.
0: Does that cost the person that rings up Vassal anything?
4: No. So if for the befriending, if you so some befrienders walk to their clients,
0: yes.
4: That's fine. Some people drive to their clients. Obviously, Harborough is a vast district. Some befrienders are happy to drive out to them.
0: Yeah.
4: And again, we will reimburse mileage for that. If you take your client out for coffee, we can reimburse the coffee.
0: Yeah.
4: So because we do have this funding from the National Lottery for this very purpose. Obviously, you know, we don't want people going out for afternoon teas. You know, it's reasonable, but we can definitely stretch to a tea and a coffee, you know, out, because, you know, it's so important. Loneliness is such a problem in society. It costs the NHS so much money. It is so bad for our health, and anything we can do to that, a stitch in time saves nine,
0: exactly.
4: I think is the old saying.
0: Liz, you've been brilliant. The number, Vassal number, is 433232 if you can volunteer for anything at all. And if you want to book a place for learning about how to use your mobile phone at the library, ring 01858 439262, which is the Community Champions number. Now, because we've run way over time.
4: Oh, I'm so sorry.
0: No. Don't you dare apologise. No, not at all.
4: And I talk so fast. I'm sorry, guys.
0: Sorry. But the good thing is you got a lot in. So what you've done is it means you're not going to get asked a quiz.
4: Yay.
0: Yeah, that's probably why you've done it. Thank you very much indeed. You can sit
4: you.
0: There while we do the quiz, okay?
4: Thank you.
0: All right. Cheers, Liz.
4: Thank you.
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0: Right, how did you do in the three-of-a-kind quiz today? Liz might answer it. I'll put a microphone up just in case. After hearing him play harmonica at Twickenham Railway Station, who was asked by Long John Baldry to join his group, The All-Stars? That was Rod Stewart. Number two, what a hit with Love to Love You Baby in 1975. Yeah, Donna Summer. And number three, which band's second album was called Sheer Heart Attack? That was Queen. Well done, you got all three right there.
4: Yay.
0: Yeah. You were nodding your head. Right, how did everybody do? Carol, you got two. Angus and Liam, three. Jackie Kolicek, three. Everybody else here got three. Dave Bottrell, Millie Molly, Mandy, Tony Walters, Loopy Lisa. You got none. Don West, you got three. Sue and Don, three. Brenda, three. Colin and Linda, three. Mark Field, you got one. Sheila Gilbert, three. Yvette, three. Angela Sippets, three. Was there anybody that got a four while I was chatting away there?

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That's about it for me. Time for just one more track. Many thanks to Liz from Vassal for popping in this morning. Dave Smith is with you straight after the news at 10. Enjoy the rest of the day. And don't forget that Stephen's jewel, which is somewhere in the town. You just got to find it. I'll see you later. Ta-ra.

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3: It's 10 o'clock. I'm Nick Shaw. There are fears someone could be injured because of the poor condition of a well-used footbridge over the River Welland in Market Harborough. Grant Lush has more.
4: Parts of the wooden structure off Rockingham Road have rotted away, leaving holes and raised planks, which pose a hazard to pedestrians and cyclists. Some sections also appear unstable. The bridge opposite the railway station is privately owned, but Harborough District Council has urged those responsible to carry out repairs as a matter of urgency. It also says it's looking into what further action may be available within its legal powers, while recognising concerns raised by members of the public. There are further calls for the bridge to be closed until the repairs have been carried out.
3: Dolly Parton's been remembered as a bright, shining star with an everlasting legacy. Following her death at the age of 80, the country music legend's publicist says she had cancer. Her decades-long career, which produced hits including 9 to 5 and Jolene, went beyond music and acting as she launched a free programme to gift books to children. In 2019, she reflected on her achievements.
5: I've been very proud of everything that I've accomplished but I won't mind being known as the book lady, but I want to be known for my music as well, and to have left something great in the world that wasn't there before I came along.
3: Police closed roads in Market Harborough yesterday afternoon while two loose dogs were captured. Officers were called to the Headlands shortly after 2 o'clock amid concerns for public safety. The dogs were later located and contained by their owners and no one was injured. The energy price cap has risen by 4%. Ofgem says it amounts to an extra £5 per month for the typical home. It takes effect from October. Three friends from Rothwell and Ashley are driving 500 miles around the coast of Scotland to raise money for Prostate Cancer UK. Tony Green, Tony Woodford and Kian Hutchinson are taking on the challenge in a 26-year-old bright yellow Volvo Estate bought for £600. They've already raised more than £1,500, and Tony Green told HFM what inspired the trip.
6: One thing I've always wanted to do, and then recently a friend of mine has been diagnosed with prostate cancer, and so we thought it might be a good idea to do the trip and do it for charity at the same time.
3: And in football, Leicester City are out of the Carabao Cup after losing 3-1 to Ipswich Town in last night's second-round tie. Meanwhile, Desborough Town made it 5 successive wins in United Counties League Southern Premier with a 3-2 home victory against Northampton Sileby Rangers.
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3: Weather warning in place for potential thunderstorms as we head through today. Cloudy periods, bright spells and showers likely. Highs for South Leicestershire and North Northants, 23 Celsius.
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0: Phoebe Hawkins then, and right beside you, getting us underway for a Wednesday then. Hello, how are you? Thanks today for the breakfast show. Back for you tomorrow, and Nick will be back with the news at 11.
1: Dave Smith.
0: Welcome to the show today then. On the way, what have we got for you then? Well, we've got the usual nonsense, a sticky bit, a survey of the day, and some headline hits after the news at 12. I'll tell you what the story is today in a mo then. As always, if you do want to get in touch, feel free. There is a button specifically for that. There it is.
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0: Yeah, if you'd like a song and maybe you're celebrating your birthday today. Not many birthdays today on my celebrity birthday list. Valerie Simpson, of course, one half of Ashford and Simpson, had a big hit with Solly back in the day. She's 80 today. Shirley Manson, Scottish singer with Garbage, had a big hit with Stupid Girl. We'll play that in a bit. She's 60 today. And finally, it's Macaulay Culkin's birthday, the American actor who was, of course, Kevin. Kevin! In the Home Alone films. Let's just depress you a little bit then, and have a guess then. Shout at the radio now. How old is Macaulay Culkin today? We know him as little Kevin in Home Alone. Are you doing maths? Are you taking your shoes and socks off out there, Smith? No? He's 46 today. Wow. 46!
3: Pointless.
0: Hello! Where's life gone, eh? Anyway, that's the great and the good you're celebrating alongside. What have we got for you in a minute? Oh, well, I've got some Alex Warren for you, and I will play some Garbage as well, because that about sums to show up. And what else happened on this day? Oh, 2009, a British team claimed the world land speed record by driving a car at 139 miles an hour. Now, that's not, you know, I mean, we can all do that, can't we? Not legally, of course, but the big thing is this car was powered by steam. Yeah. More good news, the driver lost 3 stone and got lovely skin as a result.
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0: 60 today.
2: Stupid girl. Not her, but, you know, anyway. Welcome to the show today. Just gone 10:15. A survey of the day on the way in a second. And I did one of those things this morning. I don't know why, but just as you walk out of my bedroom door, there is a set of scales. Fortunately, they're not speak your weight, so it doesn't say one at a time. Yeah, I know the jokes, but they are digital scales, and when you've been on them, they know who's stood on them, and they transfer it to your phone. And I've been losing weight over the last couple of weeks, which is lovely again, mainly by not eating, but again, it doesn't make you feel too great either, does it? Especially when your stomach decides to... Oh, you know, you feel the pain, don't you? But there's always a big diet and a big trend, isn't there? And apparently the latest big diet trend on social media is the sardine diet. Now... No, not for me. I'm very fussy when it comes to fish. I like my fish to be ground up bits of old fish and put in fish fingers. If he looks like a fish, I'm not eating it. Mrs. Smith out there, if he's still got the eyes in, she's fine. She'll just, I'll just eat around them. It's fine. Oh, they're just, no, not for me. If he looks like a fish, I don't want to. So I'm the same with meat as well. I can't eat chicken off a leg either. It's a strange thing, you know. But anyway, apparently people are maxing out on tinned sardines because they're protein packed and good for the skin. Well, it's not good if you're cooking them at work, is it? In the corporate microwave, as it was. I suppose if the diet works, it'll leave people skinny enough to squeeze into the kind of small, tight spaces that tinned sardines famously inhabit. That's pretty ironic, isn't it? Anyway, if you're cooking fish at work today, the

0: Hey, stay there. When we come back, somebody's coming back with Pat O'Banton. Baby comeback. That's the one next.
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0: Well, more for a hairstyle, but, you know. Odyssey and going back to my roots. Oh, dear. You know what that's going to cost me, don't you? That's going to cost me a haircut, and that is expensive. I'm not paying that.
1: But. Dave Smith's Survey of the Day.
0: Questions today, then. In the average household, this happens about 75 times a year. What am I talking about? Happens more in our house, I can tell you, especially with little Gary around. So in the average household, this happens around 75 times a year. That is the question, but what is the answer? As always, if you think you know, let me know.
1: Dave Smith's Survey of the Day.
0: How? Like this?
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0: So, in the average household then, this happens around 75 times a year. In our house, it's probably 3 times a day. But I say that's a combination of things, but I can't explain yet. But I will do. But what is it then? Let me know what you think that might be. In the average household, this happens 75 times a year. What is it? I'll give you a clue, I think. Should we, a musical clue, yeah?
1: Dave Smith.
0: Yeah.
1: Survey of the day on HFM.
0: Teddy Swims. This might be a bit of a hint then. I've got a big hint. Something's

that's your hint then. That just gives it away, I think. I might as well tell you the answer now. In the average household, apparently 75 times a year, people misplace their remote controls. Oh, it's more than that in our house. I don't know if it's a conspiracy. I'm not saying my 3.5-year-old grandson is scheming against me so I can't turn Bluey off, or Peppa Pig as it was this morning. He got up this morning just as I was leaving the house. Peppa, I can't find the remote, Gary. Let's see how you like it. But apparently, yeah, losing the remote control. That is what happens 75 times a year in the average house then. It's definitely more than that. It's 3 times a day in our house at least. But I say, I'm not got evidence yet. I'm going to find some evidence to back this up, but I'm sure it's him hiding it. It's definitely that. Anyway. Oh, another survey of the day for you tomorrow then. But so I guess get some freak power on then. Tune in, turn on. I can't turn over though. Can't find the remote, you see. That was the answer.

0: So you can't have helped but notice, well, he had the news that Dolly Parton sadly passed away yesterday. And I was driving back from Birmingham Airport with four young ladies who were over from Ireland, who work for Next, who were coming over for a course. And one of them screeched in the back and just shouted, "Oh my God, Dolly's dead, Dolly's dead." And I thought, huh? I've heard nothing on the radio. And she was only about 24, 25, this young girl, and she was visibly upset. I said, are you even old enough to know about Dolly Parton? She goes, "I know about Dolly Parton. We're Irish. We all know about Dolly Parton." But obviously, yeah. So I didn't believe it for a minute. I thought, well, nothing's been on the radio. I thought it would have been breaking news. I had the radio on, but nothing there. And then she just played the announcement. I'm going to play the announcement now, how it was announced on her Instagram. And very moving. And this is from a guy who was head of her security, who's known the family for years. And I'll play you one of her biggest hits. And rest in peace, Dolly Parton. Some of my favourite quotes I've seen from her this morning. One of my favourites was, "It costs a lot of money to look this cheap." And the other one was, "Now, I'm not offended by dumb blonde jokes because I know I ain't dumb and I know I ain't blonde." Rest in peace, Dolly.
1: Hey, everyone. My name is Brian Seaver, son of Cassie Parton, and I'm representing the Parton and Owens family today, announcing the passing of my Aunt Dolly, Rebecca Parton Dean. Sister, sis, Aunt Granny to one generation and Gigi to the next. This video announcement is something Dolly asked of me years ago, before I fully absorbed it as a future reality. As her head of security for more than two decades, a role my father Larry held before me, I have imagined the heaviness of this moment, but haven't truly felt it until now. It is an honor that is mixed with absolute pride and great sadness. But sadness lies with us, not with Dolly. Dolly has lived in the light and is in the arms of Jesus, surely met by Carl, her parents, and countless others who have watched her and longed for her to meet them in the heavens. I first went on the road with Dolly as a kid, getting a taste of the road life in the early 1980s. Dolly opened doors not just for me, but for her entire family to reach the potential we didn't even know was possible. Dolly also opened doors for generations of singers, songwriters, musicians, and dreamers from every walk of life and across every continent. By her example, we believe that anything was possible. She never saw a door she couldn't open, and the doors she opened made and changed history. My family and I have shared a lifetime of beautiful memories with Dolly, but so have you. She has always been on your television, your record player, your CD, and on your phone playlist, becoming an extended part of your family whether you liked it or not. Our family and the team she has entrusted with her legacy will work diligently to ensure her spirit will live with us forever. Dolly was a farmer, just like her daddy. He farmed the soil, she farmed songs and happiness. Dolly called me and said she wants to rest in a beautiful bed of plush cotton because after a life wearing heavy rhinestones, she finally deserves to be comfortable and have some rest. Rest in peace, Aunt Dolly, Aunt Granny, Gigi. May God bless Dolly Parton, and may God bless you all. She will always love you.

0: one of over 3,000 songs that Dolly Parton wrote. And, you know, not just the music, but a philanthropy as well. You know, giving away like 300 million books to encourage reading amongst the young children, stuff like that. I think we all need to be a little bit more Dolly. The world would be at a better place, wouldn't it? Anyway, that's I Will Always Love You Then. On the way, we're going to get some Bon Jovi on for Kate, and then we'll tell you what the headline hit story is for today.
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Paula, we don't have Songbird by Dolly Parton, but anything else we can get you, let me know. We'll get it on the next hour. Morning to you. Wow, it's nearly 11. Right, the headline hit today then is the story about, as well, it's something happening in the Cornish countryside. Nothing to do with pasties, although there isn't, there's obviously a Cornish pasty man involved. It's the story that a wallaby has been spotted hopping around the Cornwall countryside, apparently months after it appeared on a nearby industrial estate. Is it living on pasties? Fair play if it is. They're proper down there, aren't they? Yeah, residents in the ancient market town of Liskard reported seeing this marsupial native to Australia apparently jumping along a busy road. Scott Weller, the owner of the original Cornish pasties, I can't read my own writing, said he noticed what he thought was a dog while driving to work, but it turned out it was a wallaby bouncing around the streets of Cornwall. Probably not the strangest thing that's been seen in Cornwall, but anyway, what song could you suggest for that then? A song, an artist, a title, something that goes with that headline hit then, the story of this wallaby being, seen bouncing around in Cornwall. So maybe a bouncing song? We can't play Tie Your Kangaroo Down because it's not a kangaroo. It's a wallaby, and we're not playing that anyway. But let me have your suggestions, and we'll get them on after the news at 12. Yeah.

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3: It's 11 o'clock, I'm Nick Shaw. There were calls for a well-used footbridge over the River Welland in Market Harborough to be closed until urgent repairs are carried out. Parts of the privately owned wooden bridge off Rockingham Road have rotted away, leaving holes and raised planks while some sections appear unstable. Harborough District Councillor Peter James has been raising concerns about its condition.
4: It's in a very poor state of repair. There is a point on that where you can actually get some of the stanchions and rock it. It's that bad. It's quite horrifying. And we really do need to sort this out. This footway needs closing. It's not safe to have that open.
3: The council has urged those responsible to carry out repairs as a matter of urgency. Country music superstar Dolly Parton has died at the age of 80 following a brief battle with cancer. The singer from Tennessee sold more than 100 million records over her six-decade career. Some of her hits include Jolene, 9 to 5 and I Will Always Love You. She'd postponed shows in October for health reasons. Writer Jamie Klingler is a devoted fan.
5: Dolly lived a way we should all live, with a lot of kindness, a lot of sincerity. And she lived loudly and audaciously and unapologetically. She was hilarious and so, so talented. And I'm grateful that her family gave her to us for so long. Her songs have been the soundtrack to many of our lives.
3: Two loose dogs were captured in Market Harborough after police were alerted amid concerns for public safety. Officers attended the Headlands shortly after 2 o'clock yesterday afternoon, with roads temporarily closed while they dealt with the incident. The dogs were later located and contained by their owners, and no one was injured. Household energy bills will go up by an average of £60 a year for people not on a fixed tariff from October. The regulator Ofgem has increased the price cap by 4%. Three friends from Rothwell and Ashley are driving 500 miles around the coast of Scotland to raise money for Prostate Cancer UK in a 26-year-old car. They're inviting people to write messages on their bright yellow Volvo estate as they complete the five-day challenge and have already raised more than £1,500 in sponsorship. Kian Hutchinson is part of the team and told HFM they're receiving lots of support.
6: So we're basically going from place to place to complete it. And then obviously when we get there, most people will kind of go, oh, there's a bright yellow Volvo with writing all over it. And then some people come up and talk to us and donate as well, which is just furthering the cause, which is really, really nice to see.
3: Sport and in football, Leicester City are out of the Carabao Cup after losing 3-1 away at Ipswich Town in last night's second round clash. Meanwhile, Desborough Town made it five successive wins in United Counties League Southern Premier after a 3-2 home victory against Northampton Sileby Rangers.
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3: Some bright spells, cloudy periods too, with showers likely and potentially thunderstorms today, with a yellow weather warning in place. Highs for South Leicestershire and North Northants, 24 Celsius.
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0: Gaga and Ariana Grande getting us underway for the second hour of the show today. That Imagine Dragons and Thunder. I was expecting some thunder in the night. I left the windows open, turned the noisy fan off, and I didn't hear any thunder in the night. I did hear some weird noise, but I think that's just snoring, I think it's called, isn't it? Snoring, yeah, that's it, yeah. Thanks for your suggestions so far for the headline hits, then. It's a story about a wallaby being spotted hopping around the Cornish countryside. Any wallaby-related songs? I've had a few good suggestions. Mark, thank you for that one. That was my suggestion as well. I was singing that when you were typing that out. Pat's given me a great suggestion as well, and so has Kate. But if you'd like to get your suggestion in, it's our headline hit feature. Then we do it after 12. We'll play some songs related to this story of this wallaby that's been spotted around, hopping around the Cornish countryside. I'd say it's probably not the strangest thing you've seen in Cornwall. There are some strange things happen down there, aren't there? Tradition, I think they call it. But a wallaby on the loose in Cornwall. What could the song be? Give me a headline hit.
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0: Take that then. Million love songs, 11:15. Sticky bit on the way very soon. Got some streets on the way for Josh as well. Dry your eyes, mate. We'll play that for you. Thanks, Jamie. Obviously, you can see the cranes over Gartree. The new build presence coming along nicely there. Soon be done. Soon have no more lorries driving through the countryside with massive panels on the back. Talking about prisons, hundreds of cells are reportedly empty at Britain's Newbill prison in Yorkshire, more than a year after opening. I thought we had a prison shortage. I thought we had spaces that, you know, needed filling and everything else. Not just because of the, well, I find it amazing, not just because of the prison population crisis, but, I mean, if I was a jailbird, would you like to go to a Newbill jail? Not because of all the mod cons and stuff. It's more because the new builds are so dodgy these days. The prison walls will probably start falling down within a year and the prisoners just be able to walk out without needing to plan their escape. But maybe that's just our new build then. Well, I'll say new build was built about 30 years ago, but it's still falling to bits. But there you go. Rudimental now.
1: I'd be lying if I said I didn't need to get lost sometimes. It took a couple wrong turns, but I learned the right ones are harder to find.

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5: 10 till 1 with Home Instead, your local care provider. 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
6: In one single moment, your whole life can turn round. I stand there for a minute, staring straight into the ground. Looking to the left slightly, then looking back down. World feels like it's caved in, proper sorry frown. Please let me show you where we could only just be for us. I can change and I can grow or we can adjust. The wicked thing about us is we always have trust.

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She wraps her fingers round mine with the softness she's blessed with. She peels away my fingers, looks at me and then gestures by pushing my hand away to my chest.

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I've got nothing. Absolutely nothing.

0: 2, 4, 6, 8.
1: What are you doing?
0: I'm counting requests to be lined up.
1: Can I help?
0: Well, of course you can.
1: Oh, 1, 3, 5, 7.
0: What are you doing?
1: I'm counting the requests to be lined up.
0: Yes, but it goes 2, 4, 6, 8.
1: No, I'm going 1, 3, 5, 7.
0: You're counting every other one.
1: So are you.
0: But if we do it together...
1: No,
0: 1, 2, 3, 4, 5, 6, 7, 8.
1: Excellent. So we do every other one?
0: Yes, we do. We're the Every Other Week show.
1: 6 till 9 on a Monday.
0: Every week.
1: With me, Colin J, 1 week.
0: And me, Phil Jessen, the other week.
1: Two presenters with one show. It'll never work.

0: Rolling Stones then got some sunshine after the rain on the way for Phil then. He says, cheers, Dave. Bring on the sticker. Well, the sticky's time. I forgot what it is. I think... I know what it is. That is the sticky bit today. What is the song that's got stuck in my Philips 80s CD player today then? Need another listen? Mr. Jones has got it. Mr. Jones has probably just heard me shouting what it was to you, though. No, I'm sure he knows what it is. It's quite easy today. Who can be bothered having to think on a Wednesday, eh?
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So sticky bit then. Lots of people getting it right today. In fact, my page has nearly run out of paper. I'm going to have to get another bit of paper. Right then. An extensive list then. Big breath. No, they're called moobs. Right. Chris, Phil, Colin J, Jacko, Sue, the Two Stooges. Pat's got it right. Stephen Desper says, I never get it right, but you got it right today. Andrew's got it right as well. So has Kate as well. And, oh, yeah, this track was used in the film American Werewolf in London. I don't think we need any extra clues, Kate, but thank you. Oh, and thank you to John Mayer as well. Morning to you, sir. I hope you're well. Yeah, easy peasy this, isn't it? It is easy peasy, yeah. I bet you can play this as well. We're going to play the actual song there between now and 12, but everybody's getting it right today, so well done. That's an extensive list. Probably the most ever, to be fair. If you know what it is, let me know, then we can give you an honourable mention then, for Phil then. Bit of a 90s classic for Phil then. I can just see him, bottle of hooch in one hand, hot dog in the other, Crystals, dancing to Berry then, because it's sunshine after the rain then. 96, wasn't it? Yeah, I think it was 96, yeah. Morning to you, Phil.

In front of me on the artwork on the computer, it says Berry, remixed by the Cowboys. It's the Two Cowboys Club edit, and it says 96. So maybe the original then, I don't know. Anyway, I bow to your 90s knowledge. I can't remember much of the 90s, to be fair. You weren't there, man. You weren't there, man. Anyway. Right then. The list is getting longer. Chris, Phil, Colin J, Jacko, Sue, the Two Stooges, Pat, Stephen Desborough, Andrew, Kate, John Mayer and Mick Hewitt, all getting a ding. Unfortunately, hello to Chaz at Landmark Electrical. Is it Crowded House? Don't dream it's over. It's not. You've got it wrong. And Joe says, I've got the sticky bit, but I'm waiting for the title to pop into my brain. Do I get a ding for that? Unfortunately not, Joe. No, not yet. Hello to Julian Sherlock as well. Yes? You can go on to the extensive list of people I've got in front of me here. Keep your guesses coming in. We're going to play it very soon. But first, a bit of new music from James Blunt. And I actually quite like this one. I mean, not that I shouldn't do, because it's James Blunt. And he's a very funny, excellent songwriter. It tastes like summer. Hey.

0: told you it was good.
1: James Blunt then. Tastes Like Summer. And that's
0: dangerous. Depends what it is.
1: Well done to Chris, Phil, Colin, Jay, Jacko, Sue, the Two Stooges, Pat, Stephen, Desborough, Andrew, Kate, John, Mick Hewitt and Gillian, all knowing what it is. Chaz is still floundering, as is Joe. Bum, bum, ba-dum, bum. Just keep singing it, Joe. It'll go round and round in your head. Just don't think of any other song. Don't be singing like Grooves in the Heart. Grooves. No, it's not that song, no. Come on, you'll get it.
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7: 10 till 1 with Home Instead, your local care provider. If you or a loved one are considering live-in care, talk to Lucy on Harborough 540 317. Home Instead, because there's nowhere quite like home.

The birds then turn. Hello to Karen. Karen Anderson. Hope I'm not late. Are you the last one? No, you're not the last one. Yeah, you're the last one to get it right. I'll get some stranglers on for you in the next hour, Karen, if that's all right. Push for time. Oh, don't forget, in the next hour, a headline hits today. It concerns a wallaby that's been found bouncing around in Cornwall. So if you've got any wallaby-related songs or anything that could suggest a hint to that story then of this mystery wallaby that's been bouncing around near Liskard in Cornwall, let me know your song suggestions. We'll get

So it wasn't Crowded House, Chaz, but thanks for your guests and silence. Nothing coming from Chaz at the moment. He's probably busy, you know. So what was it then? Mr. Bond, you're in the Hall of Fame as well. So Mr. Bond, Chris, Phil, Colin J, Jacko, Sue, the Two Stooges, Pat, Stephen Desborough and Andrew, Kate, John, Mick Hewitt, Gillian and Karen. It was this. It was this, Joe. Easy.

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3: It's midday, I'm Nick Shaw. There are fears someone could be injured because of the poor condition of a well-used footbridge over the River Welland in Market Harbour. Grant Lush has more.
4: Parts of the wooden structure off Rockingham Road have rotted away, leaving holes and raised planks, which pose a hazard to pedestrians and cyclists. Some sections also appear unstable. The bridge opposite the railway station is privately owned, but Harbour District Council has urged those responsible to carry out repairs as a matter of urgency. It also says it's looking into what further action may be available within its legal powers, while recognising concerns raised by members of the public. There are further calls for the bridge to be closed until the repairs have been carried out.
3: The Prime Minister's among the politicians, musicians and actors paying tribute to Dolly Parton following her death. The country singer, who'd been battling cancer, raised millions for charity and launched a global programme to give children free books. Andy Burnham says this is an important part of her story.
5: I was Culture Secretary when her libraries were first coming through and the books that went into communities across Britain. So, yeah, she leaves that legacy as well as, obviously, great music that people will treasure forever.
3: Police closed roads in Market Harbour yesterday afternoon while two loose dogs were captured. Officers were called to the Headlands shortly after 2 o'clock amid concerns for public safety. The dogs were later located and contained by their owners and no one was injured. Analysts are forecasting a further 9% hike to the energy price cap in the new year. From October, it's rising by 4% for households not on fixed tariffs. The global impact of the conflict in the Middle East is considered the main driver. Energy expert at U-Switch, Ben Galitzi, has this advice.
6: You don't have to accept this rate rise. If you're on a standard variable tariff, which is the tariff type that's affected by the price cap, you can switch to a fixed deal, save now, and have price certainty on your rates for the next year or so, which takes you through the winter. So there are things that households can do.
3: Leicestershire Police's temporary chief constable, David Sandell, is set to be appointed to the role permanently. Police and Crime Commissioner Rupert Matthews has named him as his preferred candidate following a recruitment process. And three friends from Ashley and Rothwell are driving 500 miles around the coast of Scotland to raise money for Prostate Cancer UK. Tony Green, Tony Woodford and Kian Hutchinson are taking on the challenge in a 26-year-old bright yellow Volvo Estate bought for £600. They've already raised more than £1,500 and Tony Green told HFM what inspired the trip.
7: One thing I've always wanted to do, and then recently a friend of mine has been diagnosed with prostate cancer, and so we thought it might be a good idea to do the trip and do it for charity at the same time.
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3: Mixed afternoon, bright spells, cloudy periods and the risk of thunderstorms with a weather warning in force. Highs for South Leicestershire and North Northants, 24 Celsius.
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Van Halen and Chump get us underway. First of our headline hits, then. Thanks to Kate for suggesting that, then. This is a story. A wallaby has been spotted hopping around the Cornish countryside months after it appeared on a nearby industrial estate, then. Yeah, the owner of the Cornish pasty factory there said he noticed what he first thought was a dog while driving to work. Said there were several cars behind him. He decided to follow the animal after worrying it could be hit. I realised it was hopping and that it was a wallaby on the loose. So a wallaby on the loose in Cornwall. But what could the song be then? Give us a headline hit then. Get in touch, let me know. Apparently, this business leader recalled pulling up beside the wallaby before saying to it, "Hello, you're not from around here, are you? Why do you get a lot of that in Cornwall anyway? You're not from here, are you?" Thanks to Pat for her suggestion then.

was Pat's suggestion then for our headline hits. I Wallaby the Only One. Thank you, Pat. That's lovely, that. Oh, you're all on form today. There's loads of suggestions coming in now then. So the story of this mystery wallaby then on the loose down in Cornwall then. I'll say it's probably not the strangest thing you've seen in Cornwall. Oh, love Cornwall. Shame you're so far away, isn't it? So far away. So wallaby related, kangaroos, anything, you know? I thought of this one, and then Mark Field from Desperate. Mark, afternoon, Mark. He suggested we play some Spice Girls. But why? If you wanna be my lover.

0: headline hits then. The story of this missing wallaby bouncing around in Cornwall then. Your song suggestions are all doing really well at the minute. If you want to be my lover. Phil's been on. He says, what about a bit of Tonight by New Kids on the Block? He says, stay with me. Oh dear, uh-oh. Bear with me, he says. New Kids on the Block, they had a member called Joey something, and a baby wallaby is a Joey. Simples, he says.
1: Simples?
0: Yes.
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0: New Kids on the Block, then. They had a member called Joey, and of course, Joey is a baby wallaby. What is his name? Joey Fatoni or something, or Fat One? Is that the one? I think that's the one you meant. Anyway, thanks for your suggestions. Should we have another one then? Yeah. Dave Smith's headline hits. One from Sue then. Who? Sue. That's the one.
1: Sue.
0: That's the one, yeah. What about a bit of Danny and the Juniors? And the Hop, of course.

Juniors then at the hop. Thank you, Sue. Let's go to the hop. Kev G, we don't have any Rolf Harris, funnily enough. No, but that would have been a great song, but unfortunately, you know, circumstances, etc. In fact, there's none on here. All gone. Gone. So thank you for your suggestions. Hello to Thirsty Kirsty. That's it. Yeah, I'm trying to read through things at once here, and yeah, that's not going to work, is it? She said, great show, mate. Really? You're easily pleased, but obviously we've got to play this one. Wind down your car window. You're not from around here, are you? Do you come from a land down under, Mr. Wallaby, then? Anyway, I'll give you an update on the Wallaby after this as well.

0: Thirsty Kirsty suggesting then. Down Under, Men at Work. Afternoon to Richard Allsop. Jerry Rafferty, Baker Street. Am I missing? Am I being thick? Oh, I can't get the connection there, Richard. But anyway, yeah, thank you. I can tell you that this wallaby is still wandering around. It hasn't been caught, so if you do go to Cornwall Freeland for a short break or anything, keep your camera. It's like spotting Nessie, isn't it? Spotting the Cornish wallaby then. Apparently a local zoo that saw where all the wallabies are, they're all accounted for, so it's a bit of a mystery where the wallabies come from or, you know, who used to own it, but it's having the time of its life and living on pasties. Anyway, thanks for all your suggestions. That's the headline hits done and dusted for today. Won't be doing it tomorrow because it's Wednesday, isn't it?
1: Dave Smith's lost the plot.
0: So Thursday, yeah, I know it's Wednesday today. Give me a chance to finish, woman. God, being heckled from out there. I don't come in here to be insulted. I could stay at home and get that. Anyway, Lost the Plot will be on tomorrow. So with the headline hits, we return on Friday then. But one more then. One more then. Happy wallaby spotting if you do go to Cornwall then. If you are going, could you post me some pasties? Because there's nothing like one of those pasties. If you can find one of those ones that's got steak in one side and jam on something else in the other, that'd be...

0: Lots of pain jump around then. Thanks for your suggestions for the headline hits then. I've got to stop bouncing now. My knees are a shot. Ah, the pasty shop owner. Baker is sitting things in the street. I see. Yeah, I got it now. Thanks, Richard. Yeah, I'm a bit slow on the uptake today. Well, the day's got a Y at the end, so I'm obviously slow on the uptake. John Sicardo on the way for you next then. Just another day.
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John Cicada, Just Another Day. Got some Zara Larsson on the way. Watching a TikTok video of her. Well, I watched several of her over the weekend, but when she first made her appearance on a talent show in Sweden at the age of 10, belting out a Whitney Houston track. Wow, what a talent. And I like Zara Larsson because she's quite happy to appear on TikTok, you know, without her makeup on, without all the stage gear. She looks very normal. If you walk by her in the street, you wouldn't know who she was. Why? You shouldn't anyway, because, you know, how old are we? Anyway, I'll get you some Zara Larsson on the way second. First, though, don't forget Market Harbour Drama Society. They're welcoming people back for its first weekly coffee morning after the summer break. It's your chance to catch up over a hot cuppa and find out more about what's happening at Harbour Theatre then. The coffee mornings return, next Tuesday, isn't it now? Oh, wishing my life away. Tuesday the 1st of September, anyway, from 9:30 a.m. So you're welcome to pop in, meet some of the people involved with the Drama Society and learn more about what they get up to there. 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

the lovely Kylie Minogue then. Nearly quarter to one. Find out what's on HFM for the rest of the day for you in a sec. Can I ask you a question? Do you ever wake up grumpy in the morning? Or are you like me, just let her sleep in for a bit? No, apparently a survey of 2,000 adults has revealed that 43% feel grumpy, irritable or easily annoyed immediately after waking at least once a week. Some mornings I wake up, I hear the alarm go off, and my first words normally, oh, yeah, you know that word, yeah. Yeah, apparently more than a third admitted they regularly begin the day feeling tired, low on energy or simply not quite themselves. That was me yesterday. Today I'm all right. Following a less than ideal wake up, two-thirds said the way they feel first thing in the morning frequently affects the rest of their day. Many acknowledge the lack of motivation, irritability and feeling emotionally low and stressed are common experiences that can have a knock-on effect on their day-to-day lives. 18/10 of the people they asked agreed they would welcome a deeper insight into what their body is telling them when they wake up feeling out of sorts. Apparently, attitudes towards overnight recovery often differs across generations. However, 28% of baby boomers admitting they have little interest in it, compared to 80% of Gen Z and 84% of millennials then. These results highlighted growing shift in how people approach their sleep and well-being, with 63% saying they pay closer attention to their health than they did 5 years ago. Well, I've got a gadget strapped on me. I've got one of these smartwatches that tells me how bad I sleep. I mean, I don't know whether it just looks at the bags under my eyes and thinks, nah, I think you need a bit more, Dave, but I'm not sure how that works. But it's very clever. And it said I had 83% good sleep last night, so that's not bad, is it? Come and move that in my direction. No, afternoon,

0: Despacito.
1: We look at the time. On the way after me, Mole Train is on, well, less than 15 minutes away now. The Mole Train will be pulling into the station. Becca and Quizzy with a home run between 3 and 6. 6 and 9 tonight. Between 6 and 9, it's Paul Hartshorn. No longer. Yeah, he'll have the duck with him. We'll let, yeah, the duck's going to be here. Nice weather for him today. And after that, it's going to be Darren Hart, who I understand is going to be bringing in some classic Dolly Parton on vinyl to play for you then. He'll be doing his own little tribute later on then. So, yeah, that's the way it looks the rest of the day. On the way, I've got some Talking Heads. And we're going to play some Stranglers next for Karen. She says, could you please play Always the Sun by the Stranglers? It would have been my brother's 64th birthday today, Kev. So, happy heavenly birthday, Kev. And we'll play that for you next, Karen.
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5: 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Your ring is gorgeous.
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6: 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He said it was their knowledge and experience that really helped guide him to the ring he eventually chose. You know, that as well as new engagement rings, they also have a great choice of vintage rings too. That's what I have. 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

There you go, Karen. Happy heavenly birthday for our brother Kev, then. Stranglers and Always the Sun. That's about it from me, then. It is nearly 5 to 1, so Nick's going to be here with your news very soon. Mole Train on after that. And don't forget, join us tomorrow for more of the same with Lost the Plot as well. That's the one, yeah. Whatever you do for the rest of your Wednesday, have a great one, and I'll see you tomorrow from 10.

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3: It's 1 o'clock. I'm Nick Shaw. Harborough District Council is considering using its legal powers if urgent repairs aren't made to a footbridge over the River Welland in Market Harborough. The privately owned wooden bridge opposite the railway station off Rockingham Road has rotting sections, holes and raised planks, all posing a risk to pedestrians and cyclists. Councillor Peter James wants it closed until repairs are made.
4: It is very well used, and of course it's well used in the evening, you know, as some of the later trains come in. And the fact that, you know, you're walking on that bridge in the dark is just, it's not acceptable at the moment.
3: The average household in England faces an increase of £60 a year on their energy bills. The regulator Ofgem has hiked the price cap by 4% from October. It's down to the war in the Middle East causing volatility in oil and gas wholesale prices. Prime Minister Andy Burnham says a 5% cut in VAT on electricity bills will help.
5: That kicks in from October. We know the price cap will have an impact, but it is what we can do right now. And we'll continue to look as we go forward at how we get energy prices down in the long term. And that's what we need to do too.
3: Villagers are facing convoys of traffic through narrow streets because sat-navs are incorrectly showing the A14 between Rothwell and Kettering as closed. Google Maps is diverting drivers on country roads through Thorpe, Melser and Loddington, despite the road being open as normal during the day. There are some overnight closures. National Highways has been told about the error. Dolly Parton's publisher has confirmed she died after a short battle with cancer. The 80-year-old country music star released nearly 50 albums over a career spanning six decades. Music journalist Matt Charlton explains why she was such a legend.
6: She is one of the main players of country music and popular culture. Over the last 50 years, it's easy to slip into hyperbole whenever any artist in the public eye passes away, but she was an icon.
3: Leicestershire Police is set to have a permanent chief constable for the first time in more than a year. David Sandell, who's been in the role on a temporary basis, has now been named as the preferred candidate to take it on full-time by Police and Crime Commissioner Rupert Matthews. And three friends from Ashley and Rothwell have already raised more than £1,500 for Prostate Cancer UK as they take on a 500-mile drive around the coast of Scotland. Kian Hutchinson, Tony Green and Tony Woodford are completing the five-day challenge in a 26-year-old car, inviting people to write messages of support on their bright yellow Volvo estate as they travel the route.
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3: Mixed afternoon, bright spells, cloudy periods and the risk of a shower or two and even thunder and lightning possible. Highs for South Leicestershire and North Northants. A mild 24 Celsius.
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0: Welcome to the Wednesday Lunchtime Show here on 102.3 HFM. We're on the station that's very, very proud to be broadcasting live here from our studios here in Market Harborough, serving across the regions of South Leicestershire, North Northamptonshire, and online around the UK and across the globe. Very good afternoon to you here. Molly with you till three today, and of course, being the last Wednesday in the month. Gail will be joining me, of course, from the Friendship Lunch Hour, from, of course, on behalf of Home Instead. And our theme today is Back to School. How are you? You all right?
1: Yes.
0: It's lovely to have you here. School memories, eh? Oh, blimey. So long ago, I can't remember. Anyway, we'll be talking about that, and I think some of them have gone back to school. I think Leicestershire is different to Northamptonshire at the moment, so I think there's a week. But of course, how the bank holidays fall, and they've got sort of 3 days up to the weekend, and then we've got bank holiday. A bit of a break, isn't it? It's a start, isn't it? Yeah. Anyway, we've got. We've got Golden Oldies coming up in the second hour if we get time to play those. In the meantime, you can play a part by sending in your school theme requests. If you've got any school theme requests, then just drop me a line here to the studio. That's studio@harbourfm.co.uk. Or just on the phones and 464666. And, of course, everybody's talking big news at the moment. Of course, the sad passing on of Dolly Parton. So I'm sure we'll touch on that during the show as well. Anyway, if you are lucky enough to celebrate your birthday today on the 26th of August, very happy birthday to you. Big thanks to Smithy. He'll be back to tomorrow, of course, bright and breezy at 10. In the meantime, playing on with some more music there with the Christians here on HFM.

0: Right, we're now back, of course, with my lovely guest today here, of course, Gail from the Friendship Lunch Hour. And well, Gail, it's so good to see you, and you're looking very colourful today.
1: Thank
0: actually.
1: You. Well, so are you. I love your Pink Floyd T-shirt.
0: The Pink Floyd T-shirt has got to be great, hasn't it?
1: Yeah. And you've still got your shorts on.
0: Well, yeah. Well, I've been wearing them all the time. Well, almost all the time. Not when I sleep, but through the day. We've all got shorts at the moment. I've never noticed people. So many men wearing shorts at the
1: it's
0: moment.
1: Good.
0: That's all good, yeah. Yeah, very privileged, because my legs don't come out very often, I can tell you. right, okay, so today's theme, back to school.
1: Mm. Yeah, back to school memories. We thought we'd talk about it, because they are really those formative years, and remembering the sort of the going shopping for your uniform and...
0: So did you comply to uniform?
1: Yes, strict parents.
0: Yeah.
1: Off to get my feet
0: made. I hated wearing particularly a tie. I used to wear the tie that was about halfway down my...
1: Yeah, that was fashionable in the 70s, wasn't
0: yeah.
1: it?
0: Yeah, so and my sleeve rolled up just to be modernised as well. You know, that was the thing. You never had cuffs, you know. And I always used to get told off by the school teacher and said...
1: Did you?
0: You look like a something out of another planet. And I said, well, I feel like something like another planet. And I said, well, you ought to just pull your tie up a bit. I said, well, it will strangle me if I pull the tie up. So that's how we left it.
1: I think knowing that you were going in new uniform and it was a bit big for you, because my mum used to say, don't worry.
0: Oh, blimey, tell me about it.
1: You'll grow into it. And after about 5 years, you did.
0: Well, the problem was, if you were lucky enough to wear, I mean, depending on, you know, which school, you either had shorts if it was junior school, or long trousers if it was the upper school. And I remember having a pair of trousers that were far too long for me. And I said to my mum, I said, look, you've got to take these up. She says, well, you want them over your shoes so it don't show your socks. I says, okay, fair enough. So anyway, she did take them up, but they were still long, and then it finished up that they used to wear on the bottom.
1: Yeah, they get under a
0: hole at the back under the shoe, because they was hanging over the shoe. So, and then, you know, she said, oh, what have you been doing to those shoes? I says, well, just been walking around, and, you know, the trousers just got caught underneath it. So anyway,
1: very
0: that
1: naughty.
0: Was it. Oh, it was, yeah.
1: So. But yes, all the littlies wore shorts, and they were falling up and down in the playground. The knees were always knocked off.
0: Yeah.
1: And as girls in the winter, we had to wear tights. And of course, you know, woolly tights. As soon as you fell, you'd rip the knee out. So everybody had patched knees.
0: Yeah, yeah.
1: Must have looked a real rag bag.
0: Well, I know that talking about that, you know, patches of on long trousers was never a thing that you did. It was always on the inside. But then we get to the point where they started putting patches on the outside, didn't they? And, of course, today, the modern trousers or jeans have more tears in them.
1: Pre-worn.
0: You wouldn't dare. Your mother would never let you go out in them, would they?
1: No. And I think also, you know, when you wore a shirt or something that was a hand-me-down, quite often it would still have
0: loads
1: name
0: of them.
1: Label in.
0: Yeah, yeah, absolutely loads of them. And the cuffs were already worn anyway. That's why I used to turn them up, you know. So... Anyway, anybody out there can remind yourself about when you went back to your school, whether it was, you know, an upper school or the junior school, your first day at the school. Do you remember first day?
1: Yeah, so what was your first teacher's name? I mean, I remember Miss Agnes.
0: Oh, right.
1: She was so tall.
0: Really? Well, you were probably quite short, you see. That was the thing.
1: Just
0: you were
1: looking up to her.
0: Yeah. I always remember the school teachers there where they used to sit on the desk, well above, you know, on a podium platform. And they always had those glasses where they had them right down here on the nose like
1: peeping
0: that. Peeping over at you, you know. So that was the thing. So we used to play them up, you know, play the school teachers up.
1: You were naughty.
0: I was.
1: See,
0: yeah.
1: I was good. I did get into trouble quite early on because...
0: I had my share of canes over
1: the
0: time.
1: You do push the limit
0: a
1: little bit.
0: Yeah, but, you know, it was rebellion at school, but just being a bit of a rebel, you know, that was the thing.
1: And that was you all the way through then.
0: Yeah, it was. Yeah, continues on today as well. It doesn't change, yeah. Okay, anyway, let's just have a look, see what... And we've got a birthday celebration in... well, we...
1: It's a great question.
0: It is, but it's not anything to do with school, is it?
1: Well, maybe school you just, back you know, you okay. saved that one. But, you know, the answer is no. They're not happy. if you try and grow your fuchsias in complete shade.
0: Well done. Well done. I'm impressed. You always seem to get some gardening questions. I was telling Angie yesterday that oh, thank you for that question. The answer is no, they don't do well in shade. They like the sunshine, don't they? They really do. Okay. Right, we'll have some more music, and we've got some lovely theme songs that Gail has picked today, and one, of course, by the Shirelles. We'll be playing that back to the 1960s coming up very soon.
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0: Ah, that was a song chosen today, of course, by by Gail. We're just talking about my naughty school days. She said, "Oh, blimey!"
1: Yes, I'm astonished. I just said he never put any of that on his CV. I'm sure.
0: Dead.
1: Bit of a rebel.
0: Yeah, I was.
1: You
0: a dead.
1: You were good at some things at school.
0: I was. Yeah.
1: You
0: oh yeah. I wasn't. Yeah. But
1: up.
0: I was pleased when I managed to get myself learn myself a trade when I left school. Yeah. Anyway, it is all different. That's all memories now for me. Right.
1: So you haven't answered my question. I said, do you remember your first teacher's name?
0: No, I don't. No, can't remember. Yeah.
1: Do you remember?
0: I remember some of the teacher's names, because one of them, you know, he gave me the cane and I remember that. So I broke his cane up in little pieces so he didn't do it again.
1: Goodness gracious. He's probably having therapy now. He must have been very naughty.
0: Yes. Well, he never found out, thank goodness. And he never brought another cane in the school either, because that one was all in pieces.
1: But have you still got some school friends from your secondary?
0: One or two I know. I don't think I ever went to a school reunion. Did you go school reunion?
1: No.
0: No, it's funny, isn't it, how you lose contact, because you moved down, hit this area, of course.
1: But I did go on a Facebook group, so I could see, you know, who'd done what and who'd married who and that sort of thing.
0: What about school milk? Now, I hated school milk.
1: It was a treat. We looked forward to it.
0: Because it was that full milk with it, and then, you know,
1: a little bottle.
0: Yeah, with it, and it was all that full cream at the top. Mm. And I always used to give mine away because I didn't like milk that much, really, but certainly couldn't drink her. But some people sort of thrived on it. It was all to do with calcium to your teeth and all sorts, wasn't it?
1: Yes, I think it was. It started what, you know, to make sure children had something nutritious, because there were a lot of children who were going to school on empty tummies. So we've got that as one of our quiz questions later on.
0: Okay, so they'll remember that. So,
1: did you have school meals?
0: Yeah, I used to enjoy that, because
1: that was the best bit for you then.
0: Well, it was. Only when we had semolina, we used to put that on the spoon and just catapult it across on the next table.
1: Terrible.
0: Well, it was our food fights was always good fun, wasn't it?
1: I think you were one of the bad ones, definitely. How many detentions
0: you're probably going to say I'm going to have to go and stand in that naughty corner in a minute.
1: Well, I'm
0: surprised. You were surprised at that, yeah. Yeah, okay. Anyway, where were...
1: we need some song suggestions from people.
0: So if you've got any school sort of songs there that we'd love to hear from you.
1: Things that
0: back
1: make
0: into the 1960s as well, you know, that's the year of a lot of people did have their schooling, didn't they?
1: Mm, yeah. The secondary school days.
0: Did you have to walk to school?
1: Quite a long way.
0: And likewise, yeah. It was about a mile and a half. And of course, in those days, you know, even on your own, you could walk to school and do that. And of course, it's all different now, isn't it?
1: The back part of a cricket club, and then alongside a graveyard, and then down the main road, and we all had to cross this very fast A6. So there were lots of children trying to cross. Thankfully, there was a lollipop lady, but.
0: Well, Tony didn't do too well. Apparently, he says every time I got 50 pence for every. For every maths exam I found. Sounds like he didn't do too well at maths, Tony. He says he's got £7.35 now. God dear.
1: Great. I love these.
0: What was your favourite subject, Gail? I mean, did you have sort of favourite subjects?
1: Yes, art. Anything crafty, creative, art.
0: Yeah, yeah.
1: Woodwork. I like making stuff. And I was at a school where they wouldn't let girls do woodwork or metalwork as an exam, but I went and did that in lunch breaks and after school, you know. It was very sort of girls do that.
0: And I bet you were very good at the cookery classes as well, weren't you?
1: Yes, but on the way back, on the way home, all the lads would say, what have you got in your basket? And they just raid all the cakes.
0: They used to steal them from you, did they?
1: Take
0: them. I bet you went home in tears, did you?
1: Mum used to say, there's nothing in your basket.
0: Where has it gone?
1: The lads have eaten.
0: Well, it must have been really good, mustn't it? Yeah.
1: Gosh.
0: Anyway, more music on the way. Benny King for you, Stand By Me.

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1: Harper District Council's considering using its legal powers if urgent repairs aren't made to a privately owned, well-used footbridge over the River Welland in Market Harbour. Dolly Parton's publisher has confirmed she died after a short battle with cancer. Villagers are facing convoys of traffic through their streets because sat-navs are incorrectly showing the A14 being closed between Rothwell and Kettering. Average household energy bills are going up again. And the weather: bright spells, cloudy periods, and the risk of sharp showers this afternoon in highs of 24 Celsius. That's the latest more news at 2 o'clock.
2: Well, thank you, Nick. Well, at this time, reminding you that if you've got a local news story, you want to get it to our news desk, all you need to do is email news@harbourfm.co.uk. Just leave a few details about the news story and somebody will get back to you. We are ready for this now. I see where the gal would have got yesterday's brain teaser. Putting you to test. I can tell you what the top wrong answer was. It was the milkman.
3: Okay.
2: It was an early morning shake disturbs. I can see where they were coming from. A clunk of brick falls in the curbs. Many people panic and shout, and it was a disaster without a doubt. Wreckage everywhere, glass in the street. That's why they were saying it was the milkman. But it wasn't. It was an earthquake.
3: Oh.
2: All makes sense?
3: Yes. Yep.
2: Right, the Custard Crown went to Tony L and at 7, Sue and Don at 6, Richie C over there in Glenfield at 5, Sir Michael Hewitt at 4. Back in at 3 is Don West. Ted B, you got toppled yesterday by Thirsty Kirsty at 2. Thirsty Kirsty on the top spot there, very, very quick indeed. So the clue that went with yesterday is the earth moves. Makes sense, does it?
3: Yes.
4: Yeah.
2: Angie was saying the earth moved because it was a milkman, but I'm not sure what she meant by that.
3: No, I'm worrying now.
2: Yeah. Anyway, we won't go there. We'll have to dig a bigger hole. Right, are we ready for today's brain tease on the halfway stage of the working week?
3: Yeah.
2: Okay. Hope your phones are ready, your tone. Everything else is ready. You can get in touch with me here at HFM. Gas me up, away I go. Just how far, who can know? If gas runs low, I don't brake hard. You might find me in your backyard. Any ideas? Yes. Nice, easy one for you today. So, gas me up and away I go. Just how far, who can know? If the gas runs low and I don't brake hard, you might find me in your backyard. Okay? And this is basically what you need to do.
0: The Brain Teaser. 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

0: I can remember when that one first came out there in the year 90s, and then everybody called them the Archers. But it was actually the Archies.
1: Yes. Yeah. Yeah. 1969,
0: yeah,
1: that
0: was. Well done. You're good there with the year, aren't you? Mm. Well, it is written down on your piece of paper. So
1: I know, but I wanted to remember it as well, because I remember that was probably the first party I went to where people were sort of starting to think about, you know, getting...
0: Was it alcohol party or
1: no?
0: No, just... Vimto. Vimto. Anybody remember Vimto all those years
1: ago?
0: Garage.
1: Yeah. And, you
0: were never allowed to have... I remember I had a party in someone's garage. Yeah,
1: never
0: with
1: in the house.
0: Oh no. And I got slightly, I was only about
1: very vimtoed
0: when I got home, and my mum said to him, what have you been doing to him? And I said, I fell over and I can't stand up.
1: Too many cider ice lollies.
0: It was cider and rum, actually.
1: Goodness gracious.
0: It was not good. So
1: cider and black, that's called. Is
0: it, definitely blacked me, that's a sure thing. It really did.
1: So yeah, all those memories you get from songs.
0: Yeah, you do, absolutely, yeah. Right. I'm just trying to look through the notes here you've put. Yeah.
1: I know. I was going to talk about school dinners.
0: Oh, I'm just looking at that, actually.
1: You might have been, even though you might not have been.
0: What was your favourite? I used to hate that cheesy pie they had, you know, the cheese. What was it called?
1: I liked it.
0: Cheese pie. It was horrible.
1: Cheese and onion potato pie.
0: Probably, yeah. Didn't like it.
1: I was just so hungry. I ate it a lot. And if anybody didn't eat what was on their plate, I'd ask if I could have that and seconds.
0: Well, we had a time where we had to serve dinners. We took it in turns. And you'd have a teacher on the one end of the table, and then we'd rotate who served.
1: So you learnt how to behave then? And
0: well, almost. The one at the bottom didn't. He got the less food because I was at the top, so my plate was full before he got there, and there wasn't a lot left at the end, you know.
1: God, I used to love the gravy.
0: Oh, it was great. Big jugs of it, yeah.
1: Those aluminium
0: and
1: jugs.
0: The custard was to die for. But didn't
1: pink
0: go,
1: custard, yeah, chocolate custard.
0: It didn't go very well on your roast, though, did it, custard?
1: So no, I used to like the puddings, jam roly poly.
0: Oh, yeah, we've got it here. Liver and onions was another one, wasn't it?
1: That was good.
0: And spam. Spam fritters.
1: It was there, wasn't it? But I mean, it was really full of calories people, for children who were growing.
0: But not many people liked spam, did they? They really didn't.
1: But they might have had it with baked beans and mashed potato or something and gravy.
0: Well, probably, yeah. And of course, one of the ones I used to like, because the sausages were something else, weren't they? They had the school sausage. And Toad in the Hole, of course,
1: and
0: with the baked
1: dish.
0: Wonderful. So, parsley sauce often was on Friday with fish and chips, wasn't it?
1: Yes.
0: Did you get that?
1: We didn't get chips until really.
0: No, well, it was potatoes. No, I didn't. Yeah. You had to have them. It was always mashed potato, and it was very
1: solid.
0: Yeah. It, you know, you've had a spoonful or two of those, isn't it? Really. So, yeah, so we had to serve everybody on the table. There was about 10 on a two long trestle tables thing, and this teacher, he'd be keeping
1: his eye on you.
0: Oh, he did. And he just said, Badger, you've got to behave yourself today with the serving. Yes, sir.
1: And then you'd serve yourself more than...
0: Everybody, yeah.
1: But you're tall. You were probably a tall lad.
0: Well, I needed it. That's what made me grow so tall. You know, that was the thing. You know, that was the thing.
1: So what was your favourite meal then? Do you remember a favourite that you thought, oh, great?
0: Well, I used to like the toad in the hole because that was quite filling, you know. It's a substantial meal. And, you know, there was always more than enough sausages. Not everybody wanted them, so I'd have the extra sausages.
1: Good.
0: You know, so they just, you know, need it. But the cabbage that we had, it was, a lot of people didn't like the cabbage, did they? You know, it was chopped cabbage, I think, I remember.
1: It was well cooked.
0: You remember the semolina?
1: Yes.
0: What was the other one? Tapioca. Was it tapioca?
1: That had grape and sago, had great big bobbly bits in it.
0: Yeah. That went well on a spoon when you flicked it, you know.
1: Oh, dear. That's terrible. Yeah, I used to like all the school dinners. I think I was just, you know, aiming for lunchtime. I was so hungry.
0: Yeah, well, it was, you know, you never got a lot of breakfast. Well, I didn't at home. So the time it came for your lunch at half past 12 or whatever. Yeah, we used to have two sit-ins as well, you know.
1: Yes, queuing up. Do you remember queuing and pushing?
0: Yeah, that was it.
1: Pushing in.
0: And the ones who were the smallest always got pushed to the back, didn't they?
1: So you weren't a prefect then? You never got to give a chance to sort the queue out?
0: Not a chance on being a prefect, no. We used to hate them, you know, we really did. Because they always wanted to be prim and proper, and we weren't prim and proper at school, you know. So that was it.
1: In our final year, everybody was a prefect, so we could then help the teachers and marshal the younger ones, I think.
0: Is that right? Yeah. Were you a prefect?
1: Yeah, well, everybody was. I wasn't chosen.
0: Did you have to wear a badge? Because some of them, they had a badge, yeah.
1: Special tie.
0: That's what we didn't like, because they always thought that, well, not you, but, you know, I'll exclude you. But they always thought...
1: The whole year were prefects at that age, so it just meant you had to keep your eye. And I think it made some people grow up a bit, because they thought, oh, I've got a wee bit of responsibility, but... Yeah. It's a shame that
0: it's when the authority went overboard, and that's what we didn't like, being the rebels, you know. We just didn't like too much authority, yeah.
1: But were you good at PE?
0: I liked it in the gym. Football wasn't my favourite, but I liked it in the gym, so I liked to do that.
1: Did you do wrestling?
0: No. Did you?
1: No.
0: No, I didn't do wrestling at all. Yeah.
1: I was trying to imagine you.
0: Well, with my legs, they'd be wrapped around somebody twice.
1: Yeah.
0: So, yeah. All right. Anyway, I'm giving all my secrets away today. So, puddings. Yeah, I suppose, like you said, the pink jam roly-poly was lovely, and the jam was so hot, wasn't it?
1: Yeah.
0: Wasn't it?
1: And chocolate sponge. When you got chocolate sponge with chocolate custard, that was fabulous. Great big lump of it.
0: Well, absolutely. The tapioca was, we called it frogspawn, didn't we?
1: Yes. I've not seen that for years, but I'm sure people still make it. I do like making semolina. That's a quick comfort tea.
0: Does anybody remember that? You know, semolina stuff, you know, it was the pink.
1: You can get a semolina in a packet now that you just add hot water to, and that's quite nice with a bit
0: of ice cream. Can you still get it? I didn't realise that. Yeah, my goodness, yeah. Do you ever have it at home?
1: Yes. It's just quick and easy.
0: Is it? Yeah. Mm. And, of course, with the school dinners... Somebody had to be responsible for clearing the table as well. That's what we... If you served, someone else had to clear the table afterwards and all the plates. Some pile them up at one end and then they would come and collect it in those...
1: Scraping and putting your cutlery in one
0: of those troughs. Yeah, because there was always... Yeah, and you had the trough tray, didn't you, on wheels.
1: Because the pigs used to cut... Or the food, apparently, that was scraped...
0: Well, we were the pigs because we ate too much.
1: Well, maybe there wasn't any left. Exactly.
0: But, we had to do all that. And I suppose it was an education, wasn't it, to a degree? But... and then, of course, you never knew what you got the next day until you got there.
1: But Christmas dinner was always something to look forward to. Did you have a special Christmas dinner that you remember?
0: No, I don't know, because we were off school then, weren't we, Christmas?
1: Well, we had Christmas dinner last week. And jelly. We had to take our own spoons in with a label on, with your name, sellotape name onto the spoon.
0: Really?
1: Your jelly was in a little paper carton sort of thing with fluted edges. I'd be interested to see if anybody else remembers any of the school meals with such fondness.
0: What was your favourite school meal out there? And Mick was telling us about his story that he lived almost opposite his school. We were talking about walking to school, and he said that he was 20 yards, and if he didn't turn up, sometimes the teacher had knocked the door and wanted to know why he's late for school.
1: Good.
0: Because he probably hadn't got up early enough time. Did you have to get up early for school?
1: Yes. And I got two younger sisters, so it was always a bit of a kerfuffle, pushing and pulling and tugging at it.
0: Really?
1: Got the best biscuits in the bag, that sort of thing.
0: Okay. Did you take a little morning pack up?
1: Yeah, a snack. Yeah, there was a tuck shop. We had a tuck shop.
0: Oh, yeah, I remember.
1: Did you have a tuck shop?
0: Yeah, we used to have the tuck shop, yeah.
1: Yeah, I remember queuing up outside of those wooden doors opening and then wagon wheels. They seemed to be massive, but if you could afford a wagon wheel, that was a big snack.
0: Absolutely. It was just perfect to have a wagon wheel for your breakfast, wasn't it? They did seem large then, but I suppose they've cut them down now, haven't they?
1: It's because we've grown.
0: Oh, right, OK. Well, we believe that, yeah. Right, let's have a look, see whether we're just looking through these emails right now.
1: Yeah, we had a call in as well. Can I just say hi to Richie? Because it was lovely to hear from him.
0: Oh, yeah, he went to a special needs school, and he said some of the people there were really bad influence, not on him, but on others, and they used to break the school windows.
1: gosh.
0: That was criminal damages, you know, now, isn't it?
1: Yeah, and that would scare other pupils. I mean, yeah. I hope you never did anything that naughty.
0: Oh, no, I wasn't quite that bad. No. But Jane, across the pond, very happy birthday. I believe it's your birthday today.
1: Ooh, happy birthday to you, Jane.
0: Yes, she's heading across here to the US from the US of A next month to see us. So we'll be... And she'll be coming to see us here at the studios, so
1: we'll
0: look forward to that. Okay. Anyway, I'm just waiting to see whether anybody... Oh, here we are. Hello, me duck, Jen. Do you want to read that?
1: Great, yes. Thank you, Jen. It says, my two favourite school puddings were hot chocolate and also jam donuts. And she's also said gypsy tart.
0: I remember what that was.
1: You need
0: Come
1: to
0: on, you'll have to open up. You'll have to tell us what gypsy tart was or whether it was a nickname for something else.
1: Yeah, but, a bit more information.
0: The puddings were always better than the mains, weren't they? Unless it was Toad in the Hole. That's my opinion.
1: Is Toad in the Hole still a favourite?
0: Oh, yeah. Love it. Right. Yeah. 12 sausages with a piece of bread. Could be good. No.
1: Gosh.
0: No, I couldn't eat that. So... Gypsy tart. Anybody know what that is? Becca? She's not going to... What about Mr. Jones? Does he know what gypsy tart is?
1: Well,
0: that's a new one on me, that is. Anybody out there know what gypsy tart is? There. Okay. Right, so we got more music coming up, and I think I've got a message here from Brioni.
1: Yeah, Brian's
0: here somewhere.
1: Thank you. She wants an Aretha Franklin song, and I think
0: I think that would probably be appropriate to sad loss of Dolly, wasn't
1: Dolly,
0: it?
1: Yeah, so maybe say a little
0: terrible
1: prayer.
0: Terrible shock that was, wasn't it? I think nobody expected that.
1: No. You just think she's going to go on forever.
0: I mean, you know, at the age of, what was it, 80?
1: 80.
0: You know, and you think, oh my goodness, you know, she's just, like you say, going to go on forever.
1: So much energy and a real inspiration.
0: Absolutely. Yeah, absolutely. And you know, of course, tributes are coming in from all over, not just America, but all over the world. And,
1: yes.
0: And of course, here in the UK as well. And she was queen of country, really, wasn't she?
1: Prolific songwriter and did so much good. So, yes, maybe we can look for the Aretha Franklin version of Say a Little Prayer. Do you think we could find that?
0: Yeah, we'll just have a look for that as we speak, actually. And, of course, that will be for our tribute here today from myself and Gail.
1: And
0: Bryony,
1: thanks for...
0: And Bryony as well, of course. Right, we'll just have a look for that and... Oh, there's still no messages coming in, and thank you so much for being here.
1: Another gardening one here.
0: Right, go on, I'll let you deal with that while I just find...
1: Thanks, Carol, for the gardening one. Can scorpion grass be planted in September? I have to put my hand up and say, I don't know. We're going to have to check. We're going to have to ask a couple of experts on that, and we might have to get back to you on that, Carol.
0: Well, we'll check it out in a moment, and...
1: We need the hotline to Angie, don't we?
0: Yeah, we do, yeah. She was here yesterday and she'd have been answering that in no time at all. Right.

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7: It's 2 o'clock. I'm Nick Shaw. There are fears someone could be injured because of the poor condition of a well-used footbridge over the River Welland in Market Harbour. Grant Lush has more.
8: Parts of the wooden structure off Rockingham Road have rotted away, leaving holes and raised planks which pose a hazard to pedestrians and cyclists. Some sections also appear unstable. The bridge opposite the railway station is privately owned, but Harborough District Council has urged those responsible to carry out repairs as a matter of urgency. It also says it's looking into what further action may be available within its legal powers, while recognising concerns raised by members of the public. There are further calls for the bridge to be closed until the repairs have been carried out.
7: The Prime Minister's among the politicians, musicians and actors paying tribute to Dolly Parton following her death. The country singer, who'd been battling cancer, raised millions for charity and launched a global programme to give children free books. Andy Burnham says this is an important part of her story.
9: I was Culture Secretary when her libraries were first coming through and the books that went into communities across Britain. So, yeah, she leaves that legacy as well as, obviously, great music that people will treasure forever.
7: A sat-nav error is sending convoys of traffic through villages near Rothwell, despite the A14 being open as normal. Google Maps is incorrectly showing both carriageways as closed between Rothwell and Kettering, diverting drivers along country roads through Thorpe, Melser and Loddington. Although some overnight closures are taking place, the road is open as normal during the day. The energy price cap has risen by 4%. Ofgem says it amounts to an extra £5 per month for the typical home. It takes effect from October. Police were called to a Market Harborough street after two loose dogs sparked concerns for public safety. Officers attended the Headlands shortly after 2 o'clock yesterday afternoon. The dogs were later located and contained by their owners. Leicestershire Police's temporary Chief Constable David Sandell is set to be appointed to the role permanently. Police and Crime Commissioner Rupert Matthews has named him as his preferred candidate following a recruitment process. And three friends from Ashley and Rothwell who were driving 500 miles around the coast of Scotland to raise money for Prostate Cancer UK are being set daily challenges. They're taking on the route in a 26-year-old car bought for £600 and have already raised more than £1,500 in sponsorship. Kian Hutchinson is one of them.
10: Our three challenges for today were get a picture of the John and Groat sign with all of us in front of it. All of us have to eat haggis. And then the other one was buy something with a Highland cow on it. So that's kind of today's challenges.
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7: Bright spells and some cloudy periods with the risk of a sharp shower this afternoon. Highs for South Leicestershire and North Northants, 24 Celsius.
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12: 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And, well, Nick, we'll be back with us at 3 with more international, more local news stories for you here on HFM. 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
12: Well, we're going to head you back into the second hour. We're talking about school days, and I think I've got the worst marks ever for being the naughtiest.
13: Yeah, absolutely.
12: I've been told to stand in the corner now.

0: a favourite first record that Gail ever bought in 1971?
1: And on the Apple.
0: I bet
1: records.
0: you played it to death, didn't
1: yeah,
0: you?
1: Yeah, wore a hole in the carpet, my mum said, near the radiogram.
0: Really? Is that what she said?
1: Yeah.
0: Wow. Ooh. Oh, goodness. Okay, so just going back to Tony's been in, he sounds like he was a bit of a naughty boy as well. I think he wasn't in my gang, as they say.
1: But yeah, he's put.
0: I'll let you read that, Gail.
1: Yeah, he said, I used to hate cross country, myself and a couple of mates. We used to run down the hill from the school till we were out of sight, and we'd hide under the river bridge, and then we'd tag on the back of the main runners. And one day, my mate thought he was clever and ran out in front, but it backfired. And he was chosen to represent the school for the county.
0: Well, that would teach him, wouldn't it? I like that. I think, Tony, you get one of those for that. There we are. Okay. There we go. Yeah. Something didn't go quite his way, did he, on that one? I love it.
1: And we had a question, didn't we, from Carol. She was asking about whether or not she could plant scorpion grass at the moment. And I didn't know what scorpion grass was, but I've Googled it. I've done what everybody does. And it's forget-me-nots.
0: Well, at least you're honest.
1: Scorpiades. And yes, you can. You can plant the seeds, you can transplant the plants. So yes, the answer is yes.
0: Well done. Yeah, you get a biscuit now, actually.
1: Thank
0: with
1: you.
0: Your tea.
1: Afterwards.
0: Yeah. You get a biscuit afterwards with your tea. Yeah. Okay. Right. Your Bryony says you ought to know this one, Gail.
1: Yeah, her favourite school dinner dessert, sponge cake and custard. And she says she'd go for seconds. I thought that was lovely that schools let
0: it
1: you
0: was.
1: Go for seconds.
0: It was. Yeah. And you're always made sure you're full up for the day, because often when you got home, you didn't really get an awful lot to eat.
1: Not for a while.
0: And, you know, it was at the tuck shop on the way home, or the shop down the street to get a
1: just
0: piece
1: growing
0: of,
1: children need filling up all the time.
0: Absolutely.
1: Yeah, sponge pudding and custard. Yeah.
0: Hello, Jen, me duck. We asked what gypsy tart. I knew somebody would know what it was.
1: Yeah, she says it was a kind of caramel, a thick caramel filling. So gypsy tart was a kind of thick caramel filling. It was a favourite of the whole school. Now, she went to a school in Birmingham, so we need to get a little bit more information about that. It might have been like a treacle tart.
0: I bet you can make that, because you like
1: baking. Cooking, but yeah. I think it sounds a bit gooey.
0: Yeah, it's caramel, my favourite.
1: Do you like that millionaire shortbread?
0: Oh, I can't eat enough of it.
1: Do you like that?
0: Yeah, oh, absolutely, wonderful.
1: Well, you just burn these calories off.
0: Yeah, I've got to think of my figure, you know.
1: Hey.
0: So, anyway, it was a favourite there in the school. I can't remember that at school, the caramel stuff, you know, but that's what they would.
1: I remember treacle tart.
0: Yeah.
1: I mean, that's quite easy to make. Shortcrust pastry, a load of breadcrumbs mixed in with golden syrup and put on the top.
0: And plenty of custard to go with it.
1: Custard with everything.
0: Yes, it was. And it can be, you know, if you overheat it, it can definitely burn your tongue if you get, you know, the treacle used to get so hot, didn't it?
1: Yeah.
0: Absolutely wonderful. Thank you. Hello, me duck, Jen. And thanks, Tony. And I thought we've got one here that's Jen across the pond. Can we wish you all a happy birth from all of us here, including Christine and everybody that knows you, and all the team here at HFM,
1: yes.
0: Chris and Nick and all that. Happy birthday. I don't know whether she's working today, but I did talk to Gail about this, and I thought we'll play this one by Eric Clapton for you.
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0: Jane, a very happy birthday from all of us here at HFM, and I know you would have enjoyed that with, of course, Mr. Clapton, Jack Bruce and Ginger Baker there with Cream here on HFM. When we were at the schools, you know, they always had the nurse come round, didn't they? They called it the knit nurse. Is that right?
1: Yes, I think, yeah, in those
0: Because it was
1: years.
0: Always a, it was always an issue where, you know, people never washed their hair, wasn't it? You know, they,
1: and maybe and some children had wrestled and got away with it, and the parents had neglected to check. So, yeah, that wasn't nice for anybody, yeah. But yeah, the knit nurse, she'd visit all the children. Until the 1970s, it was about, you know, it's three times a year schools would have the knit nurse round.
0: Yeah, yeah. And school milk did finish eventually, I believe, didn't it?
1: Yes. I mean, it started in 1946 for all pupils under 18, but it was in 1968 it was stopped for secondary schools under the Labour government, and then in 1971 it was removed from children aged 7 and older.
0: Was that because of dietary changes in foods and things? Because milk was given to give the calcium for...
1: Yes,
0: stronger teeth,
1: and I think
0: wasn't
1: after
0: it?
1: The war, people really felt that children needed the best possible start. But by about 1971, yeah, diets would be better. And apparently it cost twice as much for the government to pay for milk as it was being spent on school books. So £14 million, you know, the government had to say, look, you know, we've got to make some cuts somewhere, and most parents can afford to give the children milk to drink. So... but they can't buy the school books. So I think that's where the money was.
0: And a lot, just talking about books and things that you took to your school for, you know, providing us things like pencil case. Well, it was either a tin or a box with a sliding lid,
1: yes,
0: wasn't it?
1: Yes, you remember those?
0: I
1: it's
0: do,
1: just
0: yeah.
1: swiveled round.
0: Yeah, and then you just moved it and there was all the pencils and stuff
1: and
0: in there.
1: Bits of pencil always had shavings.
0: So yeah, absolutely. Yeah. And then what you do is when you finish with them, if you wanted to clear them out, you just fill your desk up with them. Just to do a bit of good housekeeping in your pencil box.
1: But it was quite good fun getting your new pencil case sorted out before you went back to school. I remember that, and getting my pencils sharpened. And
0: well,
1: all
0: that was it.
1: I think also your school books, because we had to cover ours.
0: Well, I think we all had to do it because everybody drooled over their school books with all sorts of different faces and names. And, you know, if you had a sweetheart boy in the school or a sweetheart girl in the school, you'd be drawing a name over your book.
1: Do you remember what you wrote on yours? Do you remember your first girlfriend that you were thinking, wore it on, and you wrote her all over your school book?
0: I can't remember all that far back. Yeah.
1: I do remember all that drawing on the books and the teacher saying, right, get your books covered. But we were meant to cover them before we went back into the new term. And my dad used to get...
0: So what was it? Was it brown paper or wallpaper? And, you know, there was always this comment when people brought the books in back into school in the new term, and they said, well, that's a smart book. You got a new one. They'd say, oh, no, we just made a little folder for it to...
1: Yeah.
0: And you'd fold it over, say it was an A4 piece of paper like so... You'd fold it over like that, and then on the inside you'd put the
1: corners down.
0: The corners down, wouldn't you, to do that?
1: A bit of a ritual, and I can see you're ready to do that.
0: I can do that. I can do that straight away. You still remember those things, don't you? You know,
1: I do.
0: Yeah.
1: I remember exactly what.
0: And what about the school library?
1: Like.
0: You know,
1: loved it.
0: It was great.
1: Did you
0: wasn't
1: like
0: it?
1: To go?
0: Yeah,
1: to the library?
0: I did. Yeah. Yeah,
1: yeah, and, from being quite young.
0: Because you could take the, you could take the books home, and you had to, and then. You
1: Bring
0: were given so many weeks,
1: Thursday.
0: Or the following Thursday, or a couple of weeks, and often or not, you'd get asked if why haven't you brought the book back, and people would say, oh, I forgot to bring it, but they probably did forget, but some of them thought they'd forget about it, but they knew who had got what because it was all logged in through the school system, wasn't it?
1: Ticket card system, very old-fashioned. Ours was wooden boxes with all the authors in alphabetical. Yeah. I used to love it. I used to love going in the library.
0: Just got a little message here from Tony saying that theme from A Summer Boat, which is a lovely song, and he said he remembers it being the intermission tune at the pictures.
1: Ooh,
0: my
1: that's a
0: goodness,
1: nice memory.
0: Blimey, Tony, you're really going back in time there, aren't you?
1: Yes, yeah. Percy Faith.
0: Yeah, because you know we had a cinema in Market Harbour opposite the Market Hall.
1: Did you?
0: Yeah, where there's flats there now, and
1: right.
0: It was called the Ritz.
1: Gosh.
0: Yeah. So anybody remember the Ritz? And you go there on a... I mean, it was a good night to go. It was pictures either on a Friday or Saturday. I don't think it opened all the whole week. I think it opened maybe Wednesday, Thursday, Friday, Saturday. Depending on what films were on. Mm-hmm. And then got a lot of things. But it was an interesting place because I think a lot of courting took place there over the years, you know, with sitting in the back row with the movies, you know, with the...
1: Yes.
0: So that was...
1: You know, you've reminded me of when the adverts used to play at the cinema, they'd often have a really slick advert and then at the ending some local voice would say... So it was a really slick advert for whatever, and then at the end it would say, right, don't forget to get your chips from so-and-so, and it was always then done in a local accent, the vast...
0: Oh, right, okay, tag. Yeah. Oh, excellent, yeah.
1: Remember
0: okay,
1: it.
0: So, right, so we're going to do a little bit of that, and... Tony's going to bring back some memories for when he was at the pictures there for those there. Anybody remember that, what was it? Percy Faith, I think, was the one who did that.
1: Yes.
0: Yeah, that's it, yeah. And, of course, that was a song that apparently used to play in between the
1: half
0: mission, in the mission phase
1: there,
0: yeah. Yeah. So, right, we'll just have a break and then we'll come back to that in a second.
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0: Oh, what a lovely track there. It brings back memories. Tony was thinking he was sitting at the pictures. You're waiting for the ice cream
1: lady.
0: Yeah, yeah. My goodness me. Well, that's a time or two ago, isn't it? It really is, yeah. So going back to, your school days, then always we had the school summer holidays and you may have had a week or something, you went away and, you didn't really want to be going back to school. And those last few days, it was thinking, oh, do I really? And then it was a new term or a new school, wasn't it?
1: Yes, and a whole new routine. There was always that little bit of anxiety. I think, Sunday night, oh, no, have I got my homework done?
0: And then, of course, you got the newbies that go up from the junior school to the upper secondary schools. And, you think, oh, dear. And that's a big challenge for a child, isn't it?
1: And and getting used to where all your new classrooms were, because you were always in a rush to get from one lesson to the next and trying to navigate your
0: absolutely
1: way around.
0: And finding your way around if it was a school you hadn't been to. But I think now they do manage to let you visit the school, don't they, before you actually go into term, and I think that's a big help. But
1: I'm just remembering the corridors when you went back to school. The corridors were all really shiny. They'd had people in through the summer holidays doing maintenance, and you were sort of
0: everything was polished up to a T, wasn't it? That was the shutdown for anything that wanted doing at the school, etc. Was really good. Yeah.
1: Did you have a locker? I mean, at schools they don't have lockers now. Yeah. They don't have desks or lockers. You have to carry all your stuff around.
0: Yeah,
1: There must just be such demand.
0: The locker was in the sports PA area. You had you put your things into there, and we used to, sometimes the children used to leave the keys in them, and what we used to do is we used to take the clothes out and lock it up, and then they'd come back and
1: believe this. And back in the corner.
0: That's it, back in the corner, and the ones that we'd play, and then we used to just hide the clothes somewhere where they couldn't find them for a little while, and eventually we'd say, oh, well, have you looked just there,
1: and then you'd be helpful, hopefully.
0: The game was up then. We'd had the fun and we'd had the joke, and they're almost going to get to report us to the PE teacher that we were
1: mucking around,
0: messing around, not doing the job what we should have been doing, and just getting dressed.
1: I remember the excitement when I went to secondary school. We went to a grammar school, a drinks machine, and you'd got some money and you could have hot chocolate or soup, and you had to queue up. But all the other years seemed so big and tall and hefty.
0: Massive, weren't they? Yeah, when you went from the junior to
1: 10 and a half, 11.
0: Yeah, and, because
1: I seemed so big.
0: Yeah, and I was, I was quite, although they did see me, although I was. I was
1: tall anyway.
0: Yeah, but
1: honestly, I was about 4'6".
0: Really?
1: Tiny.
0: Yeah. Oh, well,
1: weighed 4.5 stone. There was nothing of me.
0: Oh, right.
1: So all those old kids.
0: So you never ate an awful lot at home.
1: No, I did eat a lot.
0: But you just
1: thing,
0: tiny.
1: High metabolism.
0: Yeah.
1: Just always eating.
0: Yeah.
1: Called me a seagull at school.
0: Oh, did they?
1: Said it's a gannet because I'd eat all the leftovers.
0: I love it. Yeah. Oh, that's it. Excellent. Okay, so did any of the teachers really sort of, give you sort of good marks for being, well on with the,
1: my art teacher. I loved her.
0: They gave you good compliments, because it was the compliments that you got. And what
1: and
0: about school?
1: That spurred you on.
0: Yeah. What about school reports and things,
1: See, I was good. No, I wasn't like you. I mean, I don't know what your reports must have said.
0: Well,
1: apart from you said you were good at geography.
0: There were certain subjects, but there was also things like lack of interest of certain subjects that I didn't like. So,
1: you
0: could try
1: music?
0: Harder.
1: Music?
0: Yeah, I like my music. I enjoyed the music side of it.
1: Were you in the choir? Did you sing?
0: Oh, no, can't we? No. I could whistle, but I couldn't sing.
1: So you didn't play an instrument at
0: school? No, we didn't get an opportunity then in those, I think now the modern schooling is very, very good, because people do have a lot of different interests that we couldn't do in our school days, as now... they get an opportunity, particularly in the local schools where they've got music, music studios and instruments, and they have a school band and things. It's just fantastic. Yeah. And learn to play instruments. So I think that's really good as well. And that's a good interest, isn't it? Because,
1: It's, I think, vital. Like sport, it does something to a different part of your brain, and that really should balance the school curriculum. Sport or music is different to all the other academic stuff you're learning. Did you like drama?
0: Well, I was a drama all the time.
1: No, did you have drama lessons?
0: No,
1: or?
0: No.
1: No, we
0: didn't do that.
1: I like
0: do
1: that.
0: Yeah.
1: Got to do costumes.
0: School play when I was in my junior. So I can't remember what I was.
1: So you weren't Joseph?
0: No.
1: Or Jesus?
0: I'm trying to think what I was. Yeah. I thought it was great, you know, that you had to sort of get up on the front of your booty.
1: Tea towel on your head.
0: Oh, well, that's always the thing. Yeah, always do that. I even do it
1: you
0: now.
1: Still do that now, the nativity concert here.
0: But yeah, it was great fun, and you know, when you look back and you know,
1: those
0: your
1: little memories.
0: Yeah, they flash back, don't they? Yeah. I hope it's created a lot of memories for people out there, Jay.
1: Tell me about some of the sweets that you remember from school. Then. Do you remember?
0: Well, I like the you know the ones with the little what are they called? Love Art sweets.
1: Right. Those fizzy ones.
0: Yeah, they were great. They were. They used to sell them at the tuck shop.
1: I remember some little things called nips. And then we had licorice things in a tin.
0: Yeah, and then you had the dippy sherbet things, you know, the licorice and...
1: Yeah, sherbet.
0: Yeah, that was it. And then your tongue went a funny colour afterwards, didn't it?
1: Yes, yeah. And you've got your friends to dip in and out as well. You've just shared your germs, basically.
0: Spangles. You remember the spangles?
1: Yeah.
0: You get those at the tuck shop as well, didn't you? Yeah.
1: Mm.
0: No, it was great. And, you know, obviously now people are more conscious about what they can have in regards to certain sweets because of the
1: sugar additives, whereas they were all natural colours, really, and flavourings when I was at school.
0: I was mad as an atter of all the sweets that I had that got all these high calories of sending you through the sky, you know, which you weren't allowed to have now. So, yeah, it was all right, yeah. Okay, so, shall we have a go at the quiz now?
1: Sorry. Well, that was the question. It was, when did free school milk start? And we've talked about it, because it was...
0: All right, so have we really given the answer or not?
1: We have.
0: Have we? Okay, yeah. Well, we won't do that one then.
1: 1946, that was it.
0: Yeah, yeah. So when did this... how long did the... We mentioned about the knit nurse, but what was she called?
1: Yeah, let's see if anybody had a particular name for her.
0: Anybody out there that used to remember the knit nurse coming in and did she
1: have a nickname?
0: Apparently it was a very, very common name. And it was called the knit nurse, but she had a knit nurse something, didn't she?
1: Yeah, let's see.
0: Okay, let's see if anybody knows that. And it was a certain times of the year, wasn't it, when they came?
1: Yeah, probably every term.
0: Yeah,
1: you know.
0: Yeah, when the new people came in.
1: Yes.
0: Let's just have a look here.
1: See if we've covered most of the songs. I suppose from the night, you know, you've played me that one from the 1970s, which was, you know, back, you know, when I was starting secondary school. That one by George.
0: Okay,
1: Harrison,
0: What was the song that you remember really? That was that. Was that the one? Or?
1: Yeah, but then there's the Rod Stewart one, Maggie May.
0: Okay,
1: that was a fabulous one for the summer after.
0: Yeah. So, did you? Were you a big Rod Stewart fan?
1: Yes. Oh, wasn't everybody? Did you see the faces?
0: I didn't. I weren't that. I didn't lucky, but I did see. I did see Rob Stewart at. Anybody remember Granby Halls in Leicester?
1: Yes.
0: So he performed there. I mean, sadly, it's long since gone now.
1: It's a
0: but
1: hotel now.
0: Yeah, exactly. So anyway, just to bring back you some more memories.

0: Rebecca Robertson.
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0: Right, there's, anyway, we have got a little bit of gremlin in the computer system at the moment, but it seems to be, it's just behaving at the moment, which is there. Anyway, our technical team are just checking it out. Right, Alex Warren, we enjoyed that, didn't we?
1: Yeah, good track.
0: Alan, well done to you. And the answer to that question, we did that one question, was, of course, what was it?
1: The nickname for the school nurse.
0: The school knit nurse.
1: Yeah, Knitty Nora,
0: yeah.
1: So I wonder if that triggers any memories for anybody.
0: Blimey,
1: I bet it did.
0: Yeah. I bet it did, yeah.
1: And Tony, that was so nice of Tony. Another message in, thank you so much, where he said, did you have the school dentist?
0: He says he thinks they were related to butchers.
1: Yeah.
0: I don't know what he's trying to say there. Well, anyway, did you... I can't remember. Dentists coming into school.
1: They did, but that would only be in sort of infant school. Probably right. When you were being checked over and had your injections, that sort of thing.
0: Oh, yeah, we just about squeezed that in, I think. Phil, couldn't we? Bit of Barbara O'Reilly. Bit of
1: Yeah, lovely, great. Yeah.
0: Okay, we just got time to squeeze that one in. And Phil says, could we read... Yeah, we better repeat the brain teaser. Right then, Phil, what was your school days all about anyway? And I know, what do you remember was the worst and the best time in your school? I'm sure we all had that, didn't
1: Favourite
0: we?
1: Favourite really? Teacher, yeah. Worst teacher.
0: Yeah. You didn't have a crush on any of your teachers, did you?
1: PE teachers, of course, because they just looked fit and energetic. God, they didn't sort of blimey. Lope around.
0: Wow. Yeah, there we go. Right, the brain teaser, Phil, and for anybody else that's out there, gas me up and away I go. Just how far, who can know? If your gas runs low, I don't break hard, you might find me just in your backyard. And the clue for that is it could be connected with your happy birthday, couldn't it?
1: Yes, if you're lucky.
0: Yeah, could be connected with your happy birthday. Yeah. There we are, there's the clue. So gas me up and away I go, there we go. And just how far, who can know? If gas runs low and I don't break hard, you might find me just, well, maybe in your backyard there. And it's all connected, or a lot of the time it could be connected to your birthday. There we are. Right, I'm going to press this button now and hopefully it's going to do what it says it's going to do, what's on the tin.
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0: Sadly, we're running out of time, and I've got a little message here from Phil. Phil, I'm just looking back for the back timing up to the news, and I'm not going to get a chance to play the Barbara O'Reilly. I do apologise for that, but if you remind me tomorrow, I'll play it tomorrow on the All Requests Friday show. Oh, no, no, all fresh one. It's Thursday tomorrow. I'll play it tomorrow for you. Anyway, a little message here from Phil with his school days.
1: Yes, it's good that people talk about what they remember, but he says he went to a very rough school on the Bronston Estate, and they were not the best days of his life.
0: Oh well, you know, you sort of remember that, and I hope it wasn't sort of things like bullying at school and all that there, yeah.
1: Hopefully you learnt some techniques.
0: Yeah, exactly.
1: Survival strategies.
0: Well, that's exactly right. Gail's going to tell us what's happening on the next visit here as well in a month's time, of course.

Today, a big thanks to my special guest, of course, Gail from the Friendship Lunch Hour, on behalf of course, Home Instead. And, well, those memories of schools was something else that was very little. I've given all my secrets away now on air. God, dear. Anyway, looking at the rest of the live programmes taking over after the 3 o'clock news with Becca on the home run. Keep your head what's happening on the travel with the news of on the buses and on the roads and on our trains as well. Alternate week tonight for Paul Hartshaw, bringing his ducks along at 6 for the early evening show. Darren Hart on the late show tonight. I think there's going to be a special there for the late, great Dolly Parton as well. I think he's doing a special show tribute to that. So, well worth a listen later on from 9 tonight. 11 o'clock throughout the night, HFM taking you through into tomorrow morning's breakfast show. Thursday morning, beginning at 7 with Dave Irvin. Right, gas me up and away I go. Just how far, who can know? If gas runs low, I don't brake hard. You might find me just in your backyard. Well, it was, I said it was to do with a birthday. It was a party balloon. Helium leaks out and the balloon settles who knows where. Yeah, you never know what's going to happen, do you? Andrew, you've got the lemon and custard crown at 8. Followed by Jen across the pond. Very happy birthday to you from all of us here. Sir Michael Hewitt at 6. Richie C.

0: 5. Hello, me duck, Jane at 4. Tony L at 3. D at number 2. Thirsty Kirsty, you didn't get it right, so Mr. Bond takes over the top spot there with the brain teaser. Anyway, I'll be back with you tomorrow at 1. Have a lovely afternoon. It's bye from me, and take care.
1: 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You can hop on board again tomorrow from 1 p.m.
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4: It's 3 o'clock. I'm Nick Shaw. Harborough District Council is considering using its legal powers if urgent repairs aren't made to a footbridge over the River Welland in Market Harborough. The privately owned wooden bridge opposite the railway station off Rockingham Road has rotting sections, holes and raised planks, all posing a risk to pedestrians and cyclists. Councillor Peter James wants it closed until repairs are made.
5: It is very well used, and of course it's well used in the evening, you know, as some of the later trains come in, and the fact that, you know, you're walking on that bridge in the dark is just, it's not acceptable at the moment.
4: The average household in England faces an increase of £60 a year on their energy bills. The regulator Ofgem has hiked the price cap by 4% from October. It's down to the war in the Middle East, causing volatility in oil and gas wholesale prices. Prime Minister Andy Burnham says a 5% cut in VAT on electricity bills will help.
6: That kicks in from October. We know the price cap will have an impact, but it is what we can do right now. And we'll continue to look as we go forward at how we get energy prices down in the long term, and that's what we need to do too.
4: Villagers are facing convoys of traffic through narrow streets because sat-navs are incorrectly showing the A14 between Rothwell and Kettering as closed. Google Maps is diverting drivers on country roads through Thorpe, Melser and Loddington, despite the road being open as normal during the day. There are some overnight closures. National Highways has been told about the error. Dolly Parton's publisher has confirmed she died after a short battle with cancer. The 80-year-old country music star released nearly 50 albums over a career spanning 6 decades. Music journalist Matt Charlton explains why she was such a legend.
7: She is one of the main players of country music and popular culture. Over the last 50 years, it's easy to slip into hyperbole whenever any artist in the public eye passes away, but she was an icon.
4: Leicestershire Police is set to have a permanent chief constable for the first time in more than a year. David Sandell, who's been in the role on a temporary basis, has now been named as the preferred candidate to take it on full-time by Police and Crime Commissioner Rupert Matthews. And three friends from Ashley and Rothwell have already raised more than £1,500 for Prostate Cancer UK as they take on a 500-mile drive around the coast of Scotland. Kian Hutchinson, Tony Green and Tony Woodford are completing the 5-day challenge in a 26-year-old car, inviting people to write messages of support on their bright yellow Volvo estate as they travel the route.
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4: Fairly bright as we head through this afternoon, but still the risk of a sharp shower. Highs for South Leicestershire and North Northants. A warm 24 Celsius.
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9: With tyres and exhausts galore.
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10: Taking a look at the situation and about on those roads for you this Wednesday afternoon. In Market Harborough, expect queuing traffic on Rockingham Road and Gore's Lane as three-way temporary traffic lights have replaced those main signals for junction improvement work. Now, that's ongoing until November. Foxton Road, Lubbernham, the two-way signals there for National Grid are ongoing until Friday, and Lubbernham Road and Main Street in Marston Trussell. The road closure there for Northamptonshire Highways is also ongoing until Friday. We also had the reports of the signals on the A4304 in Lubbernham that are in place for Severn Trent. Everything else looking okay so far this Wednesday afternoon. I'll be keeping close eyes on everything throughout the home run, but if you find there's something that I'm not talking about that it should be, because it's affecting any journey you're taking in any way, and it is safe and legal to get in touch with me, which you might want to do by phone on Harborough 464 treble 6. I will share that travel information with everybody else.
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0: something a little more modern involving the late great Dolly Parton. Such a sad loss. But that was Galantis with her and Mr. Probs.
1: The Home Run. Becca Robertson.
0: Hello, good afternoon, and a very warm welcome along to the Wednesday afternoon home run with me, Becca Robertson. I'm with you till 6 o'clock this evening. A huge thank you to Molly and also his guest Gail for an all-request lunchtime friendship lunch. It is on the Mole Train this afternoon. Fabulous stuff, going back to school days. Gail and Molly will be back as a duo next month on the 30th of September for another friendship lunch, so make sure you're with them then. However, Molly, he's back with you tomorrow from 1 until 3 with the Legendary Brain Teaser, your golden oldies and song request. Besides that, make sure you are on board by 1. It is the Home Run now with me, Becca. I am keeping very close eyes on the traffic and travel for you this afternoon. Aside from that, we continue to play some great music on the radio for you today, and you are more than welcome to get involved with that with your song request. Keep in touch with us. You can do that by phone, Harborough 464666. 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We have another anagram with its clue to share with you this afternoon, midweek. So we have shared two so far, and we are in that wonderful world of Beatrix Potter, finding those characters. So far, finding Peter Rabbit and Benjamin Bunny. Who will it be today? We'll find out in about 10 minutes' time. There's another 20 points up for grabs if you can solve that. Well, what's that word in the middle? We'll get the lines open at 25 past four for that, and I've labelled it, I only need one word, Becca. Because I only gave Chris Jones the first word and he got the answer before I'd even given him the second word. So we'll see how you get on when I get the lines open a little later. I only need one word, Becca. That's what I'll call it this afternoon for what's that word in the middle. We also have the third clue for our mystery. Can you discover what we're on the lookout for in HFM's area? And I've said all week, this week, it is something very specific. So as the clues are unravelling, it will become more obvious, but I think you do need the clues to be able to work out what it is this week. Will clue number three be that very one? We'll find out in a few moments' time.
1: 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When we say truly local radio, we mean it. This is HFM.

0: HFM. Richie's been on. He said, could you play ABBA and the Piper? So we'll get that sorted out for you, Richie.
1: It's the home runs. What we're on the lookout for in HFM's area this week.
0: Well, we do have that mystery for you to solve. I think the clues from today are going to become more and more apparent about what it could be. Certainly help to steer you in the right direction. We are on the lookout for something in HFM's area. Could be absolutely anything. It will be something local. And I'm being very, very strict this week. We have to be very specific with those answers. We've shared two clues with you so far because what we do, we open up the lines on a Monday. They remain open all week whilst I'm on air. So send through your guesses at any time during the home run each day. And we'll close the lines on Friday afternoon at around about 25 to 6, reveal the answer and give full credit to those that have solved the mystery. However, throughout the week, get those suggestions into us of what you think it could be. And as you do solve the mystery, we will, of course, give you some very nice mentions on the radio as you do that. So we started with clue number one this Monday. Then I arrived in the swinging 60s, but unlike many things from that decade, I'm still very much part of the local scene. Yesterday we shared the second clue. You'll find my home in the West, where my name suggests an allegiance to someone rather higher up the social ladder. Let's rule out a few things then based on your suggestions. Thank you for these. Keep them coming in. So this week we're not looking for Market Harborough Choral Society, Harborough Theatre, Market Harborough Police Station, the Frolicking Kneecap Club in Market Harborough, Charles Street or Thorpe Lubbenham Hall. So no correct answers as yet, but will clue number three help you out? So this is your third clue. By the seventh day of the week, what I'm serving up is less about what's behind the bar and more about what's piled on the plate. So that's clue number three. Do you know what we're on the lookout for in HFM's area this week? Does that help alongside those first two clues? So by the seventh day of the week, what I'm serving up is less about what's behind the bar and more about what's piled on the plate.
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0: Carly Rae Jepsen on HFM. So we have revealed the third clue out of the five available for what we're on the lookout for in HFM's area, and it is a strict week. We need you to be very, very specific. So clue number three, by the seventh day of the week, what I'm serving up is less about what's behind the bar and more about what's piled on the plate. So that's clue number three. Sue and Jen, formerly of Hello Me Duck. You're almost there. Not specific enough, though, I'm afraid. Very strict this week. Phil, word perfect. You know exactly what we're on the lookout for in HFM's area. So Sue and Jen, formerly of Hello Me Duck. You're almost there, but we need specifics.
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0: Let's get those lines open for the Becca's Scrambled Words anagram this afternoon. We have, as you know, a brand new theme each week. Last week, we were looking for those song titles with Walk and Run. This week, we are in the wonderful world of Beatrix Potter. We are finding characters within those anagrams and the little clues that we share with you each day. We have so far discovered Peter Rabbit, and yesterday, Num Nanny Jibe was the anagram. And the clue, a little cousin who joined his relative on a return trip to retrieve some missing clothes, Benjamin Bunny. Benjamin Bunny yesterday. There are 20 points up for grabs for solving anagrams each day. For those that like to accumulate the points, you can work your way up to 100 points by Friday. But any points, as in from 20 to 100, are worth bragging about. So that's what you have. And I'll give you nice mentions on the radio. On 20 points, solving one of our anagrams. In fact, yesterday's was Phil. You found Benjamin Bunny, and Donna and Nadine found Peter Rabbit on Monday. And then 40 points for those that have solved both anagrams so far this week have been awarded to Mick and Rich Hewitt, Yvette, Matt, Jen, formerly off Hello Me Duck, Sandra, Robin, Richie, and Sue. So your anagram this afternoon is Cuddled Gym Makeup. So Cuddled Gym Makeup. That's cuddled as in C-U-D-D-L-E-D, cuddled. And then gym, J-I-M, and makeup, M-A-K-E-U-P. So Cuddled Gym Makeup. They're all the letters you will need. Your clue: she went looking for somewhere peaceful to lay her eggs, but trusted entirely the wrong gentleman. So you have all the letters you need this afternoon. Cuddled Gym Makeup. And your clue: she went for somewhere peaceful to lay her eggs, but trusted entirely the wrong gentleman. Can you solve that anagram? We'll give you until 20 past four on it.
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0: ABBA and the Piper playing that for Richie this afternoon. Phil's been on because he's first in with the correct answer for what we're on the lookout for in HFM's area. He said, but for bragging rights, can I have number one, Tinchy Strider? Of course you can. That'll be the next song we play here on HFM. Keep those song requests coming in to us. Third clue then for what we're on the lookout for. Can you solve the mystery? We are looking for you to be very specific. By the seventh day of the week, what I'm serving up is less about what's behind the bar and more about what's piled on the plate. So that's clue number three. So Yvette was on and says, and I'm going to say, it's not that at the Three Swans. It's not that at the Three Swans, Yvette. However, joining Phil, he's no longer alone, but you are number one, Phil. We'll give you that. We'll give you that in first in with the correct answer. But Jen, formerly off Hello Me Duck, knows what we're on the lookout for, as does Sue, and also Yvette knows too. We have opened up the lines for the anagram, of course. There are a few of you solving this so far. We do give you that little clue, as well as all of those letters that you will need. Cuddled Jim Makeup. Today is all the letters you will need. Cuddled Jim Makeup. And she went looking for somewhere peaceful to lay her eggs, but trusted entirely the wrong gentleman. Who are we looking for today? We are in that wonderful world of Beatrix Potter. Who has it right? Well, Trish over in Rushton in with the correct answer, joined by Mr. Bond. Also, Phil, well done to you. Mick and Rich Hewitt, Yvette, Sue and Jen, formerly off Hello Me Duck. There is still plenty of time, though. We've got until 20 past four on this one.
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0: Taking a look at the situation and about on those roads for you this Wednesday afternoon, there are a few things for you to be aware of. We have reports of the signals on the A4304 in Lubbenham. They are there for Severn Trent. Also, Lubbenham Road and Main Street in Marston Trussell. The road closure there for Northamptonshire Highways is ongoing until Friday. And Foxham Road in Lubbenham, the two-way signals there for National Grid are also ongoing until Friday. And in Market Harborough, you can expect that queuing traffic on Rockingham Road and Gorse Lane. That's as those three-way temporary traffic lights have replaced the main signals for junction improvement work, which is ongoing until November.
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0: Saturday morning, what could you be doing? 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Too early? A run around the park? Too energetic? Shopping? 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Seaside? 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
0: Let's take a look at those events pages. 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And this is where we have listings of local charity and community events, things that you can go along and support and enjoy locally. Now, the Walk and Talk in Welland Park is a relaxed amble and chat with friends, offering a chance to enjoy some fresh air and hopefully a bit of sunshine too. I'm hopeful that the sunshine has not gone away yet, but there is some much needed rain there. We'll just see how we get along with the storms. The next walk is taking place next Thursday, the 3rd of September, from 1 p.m. meeting by the cafe in Welland Park. It's suitable for all abilities and dogs are welcome to go along as well. And Empty Chairs is a community-led campaign bringing people together for conversation and company with the simple idea that no one has to sit alone. The next local gathering is at Fernie Hall in Market Harbour. That's also taking place next Thursday, 3rd of September at 7 p.m. Look out for Mark in the bright orange hoodie. You're welcome to pull up a chair, stay for as long or as little as you would like and enjoy a chat and a few laughs while meeting some new people locally. And also, the Cafe Onyx team are holding one of their lively community coffee mornings at Lubbernham Village Hall with cakes. Village Hall with cakes, hot and cold drinks, and plenty of opportunity for a chat. Apologies for that. I knew I was getting to the hot drinks and the cakes and all the refreshments available. It is taking place on Wednesday, the 9th of September. That's from 10 a.m. until 12 noon. There'll also be a well-stocked sales table with donated items, including jigsaws, books, children's toys, cakes, jams, and household goods. Now, this month's proceeds are going towards the upkeep of Lubbernham War Memorial. 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

playing Billy Joel on HFM. Well done to Sandra, Rob and Richie. Also knowing what the answer is to our anagram this afternoon. We'll give you a final call on that after the 4 o'clock news with Nick Shaw. We take you there now with Leona Lewis. This is Happy.

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3: It's 4 o'clock. I'm Nick Shaw. There were calls for a well-used footbridge over the River Welland in Market's Harborough to be closed until urgent repairs are carried out. Parts of the privately owned wooden bridge off Rockingham Road have rotted away, leaving holes and raised planks while some sections appear unstable. Harborough District Councillor Peter James has been raising

0: raising concerns about its condition.
1: It's in a very poor state of repair. There is a point on that where you can actually get some of the stanchions and rock it. It's that bad. It's quite horrifying. And we really do need to sort this out. This footway needs closing. It's not safe to have that open.
0: The council has urged those responsible to carry out repairs as a matter of urgency. American landmarks have been lit up in pink in memory of country music icon Dolly Parton, who's died at the age of 80. Fans have been laying flowers, including at her Dollywood theme park in Tennessee.
2: Dolly Parton was an inspiration to a lot of us.
3: She was just a woman with the heart of gold.
4: She gave back to where she came from. She always remembered her roots.
5: She was a unifier about peace, love, understanding, and the world needs more Dolly Partons.
0: Taylor Swift's described her legacy as everlasting. Sir Paul McCartney says, "We will always love you," a nod to her classic hit. A sat-nav error is sending convoys of traffic through villages near Rothwell, despite the A14 being open as normal. Google Maps is incorrectly showing both carriageways as closed between Rothwell and Kettering, diverting drivers along country roads through Thorpe, Melsa and Loddington. The energy price cap has risen by 4%. Ofgem says it amounts to an extra £5 per month for the typical home. It takes effect from October. Police were called to a market Harborough Street after two loose dogs sparked concerns for public safety. Officers attended the Headlands shortly after 2 o'clock yesterday afternoon. The dogs were later located and contained by their owners. Leicestershire Police's temporary Chief Constable David Sandell is set to be appointed to the role permanently. Police and Crime Commissioner Rupert Matthews has named him as his preferred candidate following a recruitment process. And three friends from Ashley and Rothwell, who were driving 500 miles around the coast of Scotland to raise money for Prostate Cancer UK, are being set daily challenges. They're taking on the route in a 26-year-old car bought for £600 and have already raised more than £1,500 in sponsorship. Kian Hutchinson is one of them.
6: Our three challenges for today were: get a picture of the John and Groat sign with all of us in front of it. All of us have to eat haggis. And then the other one was buy something with a Highland cow on it. So that's kind of today's challenges.
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0: Fairly bright as we head through towards the evening, but still the risk of a sharp shower looking to tomorrow. Likely to see a wet start to the day with rain through the morning. Risk of thunderstorms too, although likely to brighten up a bit in the afternoon. Highs 23 Celsius.
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8: With Gurkha Dining, coming soon under new management at the former Shagorika Indian restaurant on St Mary's Road.
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11: With tyres and exhausts galore.
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9: Taking a look at the situation out and about on those roads for you this afternoon. Starting in Market Harborough, where you can expect that queuing traffic. That's on Gores Lane and Rockingham Road. And that's as three-way temporary traffic lights have replaced the main signals for junction improvement work, which is ongoing until November. Foxton Road, Lubbernham, two-way signals there are for National Grid. They are ongoing until Friday. We've got those reports also of the signals on the A4304 in the Lubbernham, 47 Trent and Lubbernham Road and Main Street in Marston Trussell. There is a road closure there. That's for Northamptonshire Highways and that's also ongoing until this Friday.
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13: He lived by the apple orchard in this little old orchard shack. His real name was Jackson Taylor, but I called him Applejack. Now old Applejack was loved by everyone he ever knew. Applejack picked apples, but he picked the banjo too.

0: Robertson.
1: Dolly Parton with Applejack. That brings back some childhood memories for me personally, remembering Dolly today and always, and I will be playing that one a lot more. Now it's here, it's on the system at HFM, so we will be sharing that a little more. It is the Home Run now with me, Becca, of course, and I'm with you until 6 o'clock this evening. We have that mystery for you to solve. We are three clues into this now, and we're being very strict this week. We are looking for something very specific, and each clue sort of leads you there a little more each day. The third clue we've shared this afternoon: by the seventh day of the week, what I'm serving up is less about what's behind the bar and more about what's piled on the plate. That's your third clue. Coupled with the two clues we've shared previously, you'll find my home in the West, where my name suggests an allegiance to someone rather higher up the social ladder. And your first clue we shared on Monday: I arrived in the swinging 60s, but unlike many things from that decade, I'm still very much part of the local scene. And it is something very specific that we're looking for. So those clues matter more and more and point you more and more in the right direction as the week continues. However, we do have correct answers. Let's rule out a few things first, though. This week, we're not looking for Market Harborough Choral Society, Harborough Theatre, Market Harborough Police Station, the Frolicking Kneecap Club in Market Harborough. It's not Charles Street, Thorpe Lubbenham Hall, and it's not that at the Three Swans. So none of those. Rule all of those out. Well done so far. First in with the correct answer, with number one played a little earlier by Tinchy Strider, as requested by Phil. He's joined by Jen, formerly of Hello Me Duck, Sue and Yvette. And what we will do is run through everything we have so far at about 25 to 6 before we close the show today. And then we'll share the penultimate clue. Clue number four tomorrow. So let's give you a final call now then on the Becca's Scrambled Words Anagram. We have stepped into the wonderful world of Beatrix Potter this week for Becca's Scrambled Words. Each anagram reveals a name of one of her much-loved characters. Can you unscramble the anagram with the letters and words? And the little clue that we give you to help you out a little. We've got about 8 minutes until those lines close today. So your anagram then is Cuddled Gym Makeup. So Cuddled Gym Makeup. Now that is your anagram. So Cuddled is C-U-D-D-L-E-D, Cuddled. Gym, J-I-M. And Makeup, M-A-K-E-U-P. So Cuddled Gym Makeup. They're the letters you need. Your clue: she went looking for somewhere peaceful to lay her eggs, but trusted entirely the wrong gentleman. This is your final clue, final call, and the final clue. Well, not the final clue for this week, but the final clue for today. We will close the lines in just under 8 minutes' time then.
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0: That's Girls Aloud with What's a Girl to Do on HFM. Hello to Mr. Bond. Yes, you've also solved the mystery. You know exactly what we're on the lookout for in HFM's area this week. Well done to you. I will run through everything we have so far and also give credit once again to those who've solved the mystery. We'll do all of that at 25 to 6 today, and we're sharing the fourth clue with you tomorrow. This week is moving very quickly. The lines have now closed for Becca's Scrambled Words for this afternoon. We have stepped back into the world, the wonderful world of Beatrix Potter for this week. And that means we are looking for those lovable characters within the anagrams. We found Peter Rabbit on Monday, and yesterday we found Benjamin Bunny. Today the anagram was Cuddled Gym Makeup. Your clue? She went looking for somewhere peaceful to lay her eggs, but trusted entirely the wrong gentleman. Today, we were looking for Jemima Puddle Duck. And how are you getting on with those points? 20 points up for grabs for solving anagrams each day. Finding Jemima Puddle Duck. And on 20 points, Trish over in Rushton and Mr. Bond. You're also joined on 20 points by Donna and Nadine, who found Peter Rabbit on Monday. On 40 points, Phil, you found Jemima Puddle Duck and another of our characters. Also Matt on 40 points as well. And on 60 points, finding all three characters so far from the anagrams and clues, Mick and Rich Hewitt, Yvette, Sue, Jen formerly off Hello Me Duck, and Sandra, Rob and Richie. We've got the fourth anagram for you tomorrow, accompanied by its little clue, of course.
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1: HFM. Let's get those lines that are back open then for What's That Word in the Middle. We give you two words. I'm looking for a word that would go after the first word, before the second word. It does sit very nicely in the middle. And today, I've titled it, I only need one word, because Chris Jones got it before I'd even given him the second word. So we'll see how you get on with it when we open up the lines in a second. So the two words we gave you yesterday, shower and pen. We were looking for a word that would go after the word shower, before the word pen. We ruled out fountain cap, curtain, brush and ink yesterday. Many of you getting gel. That was the word we were looking for. Shower gel and gel pen yesterday. Your two words today, film and owl. So film, F-I-L-M, and owl, O-W-L. They are your two words. We're looking for a word that would go after the word film and before the word owl. Lines are now open.
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0: Sarah Larson on HFM. Hello to Monica. She said, could you play Luther Vandross and Dance With My Father? That's coming up very shortly for you, Monica. We have those lines open for What's That Word in the Middle. It is officially tested in reception before the show. Official testing. Not really. Chris just says, what are the two words, Becca? And today we've titled What's That Word in the Middle. I only need one word because Chris, I just gave him the first word and hadn't even given him the second before he got the correct answer. So we're fabulous stuff. Officially tested, you see. Two words today are film and owl. We have no alternative words so far. So, actually, I think Dan had sent barn in. He did send barn. But film and owl, they two words. Talking of Dan, though, first in with the correct answer, very quick, before he sent the barn suggestion. So well done, Dan. Joined by Natalie, Monica over in Wilbarston, and Sandra, Rob and Richie, and Yvette. But there is plenty of time. Have a go, have a guess. Looking today for a word that would go after the word film and before the word owl.
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0: We are fast approaching that time of day where things do get a little busier out and about on the roads. If you're making plans for your journeys home, there are just a few things to be aware of. Starting on Lubbernham Road and Main Street in Marsden Trussell, the road closure there for Northamptonshire Highways is ongoing until Friday, as are the two-way signals on Foxton Road in Lubbernham that are in place for National Grid. Reports of the signals on the A4304 in Lubbernham, they are there for Severn Trent and also in Market Harborough. You can expect queuing traffic on Rockingham Road and Gores Lane as three-way temporary traffic lights have replaced the main signals for junction improvement work, which is ongoing until November.
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You can catch me on a Tuesday evening, alternating with Adam Wilson and his Quiet Revolution. Featuring on the show, we have great music, your requests, CD from the vaults.

0: That's Casey and the Sunshine Band on HFM. Jen, formerly of Hello Me Duck, and Sue, also knowing what our word in the middle is today.
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0: Let's take a look at those events pages on our website. That's harbourfm.co.uk. Now, an afternoon tea is being held in support of guide dogs with tea, coffee and homemade cakes to enjoy while helping to raise funds for the charity. It's taking place on Saturday, the 5th of September from 2 until 5pm at Arthingworth Village Hall on Kelmarsh Road. There'll also be a bottle tombola on the day and you are very welcome to pop along for a cuppa and cake while supporting guide dogs. Also, Little Bowden WI is holding an open evening, offering a chance to meet local women, enjoy some tea and cake, and find out more about the group and its activities. It is taking place on Wednesday, the 9th of September at St Nicholas Church Hall, Rectory Lane, with arrivals from 7:15 for a 7:30pm start. Guest speaker Louise Bourne will also be giving an introductory kinesiology and how gentle muscle testing can be used to explore balance, well-being and stress support. You're welcome to go along as a guest and meet some new people and discover what Little Bowden WI has to offer. Let us know about your charity or community event and we will tell everybody about it, promoting that for you on the radio via our events guide and also on those events pages of our website. All you need to do is email the details of your event to events@harbourfm.co.uk.
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3: It's 5 o'clock. I'm Nick Shaw. Harborough District Council is considering using its legal powers if urgent repairs aren't made to a footbridge over the River Welland in Market Harborough. The privately owned wooden bridge opposite the railway station off Rockingham Road has rotting sections, holes and raised planks, all posing a risk to pedestrians and cyclists. Councillor Peter James wants it closed until repairs are made.
4: It is very well used, and of course it's well used in the evening, you know, as some of the later trains come in. And the fact that, you know, you're walking on that bridge in the dark is just, it's not acceptable at the moment.
3: The average household in England faces an increase of £60 a year on their energy bills. The regulator Ofgem has hiked the price cap by 4% from October. It's down to the war in the Middle East, causing volatility in oil and gas wholesale prices. Prime Minister Andy Burnham says a 5% cut in VAT on electricity bills will help.
5: That kicks in from October. We know the price cap will have an impact, but it is what we can do right now. And we'll continue to look as we go forward at how we get energy.

0: energy prices down in the long term, and that's what we need to do too.
1: Villagers are facing convoys of traffic through narrow streets because sat-navs are incorrectly showing the A14 between Rothwell and Kettering as closed. Google Maps is diverting drivers on country roads through Thorpe, Melser and Loddington, despite the road being open as normal during the day. There are some overnight closures. National Highways has been told about the error. Dolly Parton's publisher has confirmed she died after a short battle with cancer. The 80-year-old country music star released nearly 50 albums over a career spanning six decades. Music journalist Matt Charlton explains why she was such a legend.
2: She is one of the main players of country music and popular culture. Over the last 50 years, it's easy to slip into hyperbole whenever any artist in the public eye passes away, but she was an icon.
1: Leicestershire Police is set to have a permanent chief constable for the first time in more than a year. David Sandall, who's been in the role on a temporary basis, has now been named as the preferred candidate to take it on full-time by Police and Crime Commissioner Rupert Matthews. And three friends from Ashley and Rothwell have already raised more than £1,500 for Prostate Cancer UK as they take on a 500-mile drive around the coast of Scotland. Kian Hutchinson, Tony Green and Tony Woodford are completing the five-day challenge in a 26-year-old car, inviting people to write messages of support on their bright yellow Volvo estate as they travel the route.
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1: Fairly bright as we head through towards the evening. Still the risk of a sharp shower, though. Wet start to Thursday. Quite heavy rain through the morning, but should ease during the afternoon with some brighter intervals and highs of 23 Celsius.
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5: Taking a look at the situation out and about on those roads for you this Wednesday afternoon. Let's start in Market Harborough, where you can expect queuing traffic on Rockingham Road and Gore's Lane. That's as three-way temporary traffic lights have replaced the main signals for junction improvement work, which is ongoing until November. So also, we are seeing that build-up of traffic on Northampton Road. That's heading into town, approaching the Welland Park Road, Springfield Street Junction. There are also those reports of signals on the A4304 in Lubbernham for Severn Trent. Foxton Road, Lubbernham, two-way signals, they are there for National Grid. They're ongoing until Friday. Lubbernham Road and Main Street in Marston Trussell. The road closure there is for Northamptonshire Highways, also ongoing until Friday. And if you're heading through Kibworth on the A6 at this time of day, you will find things are a little slower. That's due to volume of traffic.
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0: and the girls that fight for equal pay, equal rights. Now, some of us are pit bulls, too. We appreciate the things you do. Thanks again for shining a light on the women that work from 9 to 5.
1: It's my pleasure.
2: She really did carry that strong, powerful message of women throughout her life. Dolly Parton there with a pit bull.
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2: Here we are then into the third and final hour of the Wednesday afternoon home run with me, Becca Robertson, with you till 6 o'clock this evening. At six, Nick Shaw will be taking over with the news following that. Paul Hartshorn is coming up after the news. It's 3 hours of great music, plenty of laughs, and the usual duck-related chaos, and it is. I've already tripped over some frying pans, some wooden spoons and some plates, and I'm supposed to be in a radio studio. What is going on? Because this week, the duck thinks he's off to Celebrity MasterChef and has turned the studio into a kitchen to practice his cooking. I can confirm that's the truth. I can confirm. I just don't want to trip over any cupboard doors or colanders. I'm trying to avoid that. So what could possibly go wrong? Well, what could possibly go wrong? I tell you what, in honour of what could possibly go wrong, we've got Melanie C coming up with those very words. Yes. There's also the Hooker Duck quiz, producer Simon Says, and midweek TV memories with this week's clue featuring unusual stories, unexpected twists, and a mysterious dancing woman surrounded by flames. We're intrigued. We're intrigued, Paul Hartshorn. He's with you from 6 until 9 with that duck. And producer Simon, of course. Expect chaos. Expect chaos. It's Wednesday night. Alternate Wednesday night. Now, following Paul Hartshorn, it is Darren Hart on your late evening show from 9 until 11. He has some vinyl, Dolly Parton, classic vinyl, and much more besides. He does bring in his record collections and plays music from vinyl. His musical knowledge is huge. So Darren is with you from 9 until 11. That's how we look for the rest of today here on HFM. It is still the home run with me, Becca. I'm keeping very close eyes on the traffic and travel for you this afternoon. Aside from that, we continue to play some great music on the radio. Melanie C, a bit of a nod to Paul Hartshorn's show is coming up next. However, we can swap and change things around if you would like a song on the radio during this hour. Before we close the show, I shall run through what we have so far for this week's mystery. We are on the lookout once again for something in HFM's area. We're more than halfway through those clues now, and you may need more of the clues. I think we're getting more to the point now of what we're looking for, but there are still two clues to share that will help you even more this week. But we said as those clues unravel, you will work out what it is, and we are asking for specifics. We are. So I shall run through what we have so far, and we have had suggestions of what it could be. So we've got three clues, suggestions of what we could be looking for, and I need to give credit to those who've solved the mystery, because some of you have. Do all of that at 25 to 6. Final call on the word in the middle this afternoon. Two words are film and owl. Now, the title for this in testing earlier is I Only Need One Word, because Chris Jones did it before I even gave him the second word. He got the word in the middle. See how you get on then. There is still a chance for you to be involved. We've got about 6.5 to 7 minutes until those lines close. Looking for a word today that will go after the word film and before the word owl. This is your final call.
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1: So, what is the word in the middle?
0: Well, our two words this afternoon were film and owl. So we were looking for a word that would go after the word film and before the word owl. We didn't have to rule anything out. I mean, Dan had suggested barn, but he'd already got it right anyway. In fact, Dan was first in with that correct answer today, joined by Natalie, Monica in Wilbarston, Sandra, Rob and Richie, Yvette, Jen formerly off Hello Me Duck, Sue and Brendan. All knowing that word in the middle today was night. Film night and night owl. We'll have another one of those tomorrow.
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2: 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Everyone inside the beehive is on their feet. Can the bees hold on?
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2: Harper District Council's considering using its legal powers if urgent repairs aren't made to a privately owned, well-used footbridge over the River Welland in Market Harbour. Dolly Parton's publisher has confirmed she died after a short battle with cancer. Villagers are facing convoys of traffic through their streets because sat-navs are incorrectly showing the A14 being closed between Rothwell and Kettering. Average household energy bills are going up again. And the weather bright as we head through towards the evening. Still the risk of a sharp shower and a wet start to Thursday in store with rain through the morning. Should die out in the afternoon though with a few brighter spells in highs of 23 Celsius. That's the latest. More news at 6 o'clock.
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1: With tyres and exhausts galore.
3: For tyres, exhausts, batteries and more.
0: Looking at those roads for you this Wednesday afternoon, if you are heading on the A6 through Kibworth, you will find things are a little slower at this time of day due to volume of traffic. In Market Harbour, we're also seeing the build-up of traffic on Northampton Road heading into town. That's approaching the Welland Park Road, Springfield Street Junction. You can also expect queuing traffic on Rockingham Road and Gores Lane as three-way temporary traffic lights have replaced the main signals for junction improvement work, which is ongoing until November. Reports of signals on the A4304 in Lubbenham, therefore Severn Trent and Foxton Road, Lubbenham. The two-way signals there are for National Grid and ongoing until Friday. Lubbenham Road and Main Street in Marston Trussell. The road closures there for Northamptonshire Highways, and that's also ongoing until Friday.
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0: the home runs. What we're on the lookout for in HFM's area this week.
1: Just slightly earlier than normal by about 45 seconds. Just a quick run through of what we've shared so far with you for this week's mystery. Of course, we open up the lines on a Monday. They remain open on this show whilst I'm on air until Friday afternoon at this time. Or around about, probably slightly later, in about 30 seconds time. That's when we'll be closing the lines and revealing the answer and letting you know who has solved the mystery. There is still time for you to do so. So we are being very specific this week, and these clues do get more and more enlightening as the week goes on. So we started with clue number one on Monday. We could be on the lookout for absolutely anything. I promise you it's something local. I arrived in the swinging 60s, but unlike many things from that decade, I'm still very much part of the local scene. The second clue we shared yesterday, you'll find my home in the West, where my name suggests an allegiance to someone rather higher up the social ladder. And the new clue for today, clue number three, by the seventh day of the week, what I'm serving up is less about what's behind the bar and more about what's piled on the plate. So they are your three clues so far. And we have ruled out, based on your suggestions, keep them coming in, Market Harbour Choral Society, Harbour Theatre, Market Harbour Police Station, the Frolicking Kneecap Club in Market Harbour, Charles Street, Thorpe Lubbernum Hall, and Not That at the Three Swans. So Not That at the Three Swans has also been ruled out. Well done so far this week, Phil. First in with the correct answer, even requesting a celebratory track. Number one by Tinchy Strider a little earlier in celebration of him being first in. Joined though by Jen, formerly off Hello Me Duck, Sue, Yvette, Mr. Bond and Mick and Rich Hewitt. The penultimate clue number four, is coming your way tomorrow.

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0: 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Now, Dementia Harbourers Singing for Memories offers an enjoyable afternoon of singing, music and good company for people living with dementia, along with their families and carers. Sessions include gentle breathing and exercise before singing, a mixture of familiar songs, action songs and requests, with a break along the way for refreshments and a chat. The next Singing for Memories is taking place next Tuesday, the 1st of September, from 2 until 4 p.m. That's at the Jubilee Hall of the Congregational Church on Bowden Lane, Market Harbour. It is free to attend and refreshments are provided. Also, Market Harbour Drama Society is welcoming people back for its first weekly coffee morning after the summer break, a chance to catch up over a hot cuppa and find out more about what goes on at Harbour Theatre. The coffee mornings return next Tuesday, that's the 1st of September, from 9:30 a.m. So you're welcome to pop in, meet some of the people involved with the Drama Society and learn more about its activities. Now, the Theatre Lounge is also available on Saturday mornings for local charities and organisations to hold their own fundraising events. To find out more about using the space, email lettings@harbourtheatre.com. 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You can follow Great Glen Wheelbarrow Race on Facebook or email info@greatglenwheelbarrowrace.co.uk for more information. 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

0: That's Travis. Stay with us here on HFM this evening. Following the homeroom with me, it is Paul Hartshorn with The Duck Expect Chaos. He's with you till 9. From 9 until 11 is Darren Hart.
1: HFM.

HFM. That's it from the home run this afternoon. I've been Becca Robertson. As always, you've been amazing company. Thank you so much. Stand by after the news at 6. It is Paul Hartshorn, producer Simon, trying to keep some control over the chaos with the duck as well. We'll take you there now with a bit of music. We'll start with Coldplay and we follow that with Kylie Minogue. Have a lovely evening. We'll see you tomorrow.

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3: It's 6 o'clock, I'm Nick Shaw. There were calls for a well-used footbridge over the River Welland in Market's Harborough to be closed until urgent repairs are carried out. Parts of the privately owned wooden bridge off Rockingham Road have rotted away, leaving holes and raised planks while some sections appear unstable. Harborough District Councillor Peter James has been raising concerns about its condition.
4: It's in a very poor state of repair. There is a point on that where you can actually get some of the stanchions and rock it. It's that bad. It's quite horrifying. And we really do need to sort this out. This footway needs closing. It's not safe to have that open.
3: The council has urged those responsible to carry out repairs as a matter of urgency. American landmarks have been lit up in pink in memory of country music icon Dolly Parton, who's died at the age of 80. Fans have been laying flowers, including at her Dollywood theme park in Tennessee.
5: Dolly Parton was an inspiration to a lot of us.
6: She was just a woman with the heart of gold.
7: She gave back to where she came from. She always remembered her roots.
8: She was a unifier about peace, love, understanding, and the world needs more Dolly Partons.
3: Taylor Swift's described her legacy as everlasting. Sir Paul McCartney says, "We will always love you," a nod to her classic hit. A sat-nav error is sending convoys of traffic through villages near Rothwell, despite the A14 being open as normal. Google Maps is incorrectly showing both carriageways as closed between Rothwell and Kettering, diverting drivers along country roads through Thorpe, Melser and Loddington. The energy price cap has risen by 4%. Ofgem says it amounts to an extra £5 per month for the typical home. It takes effect from October. Police were called to a Market Harborough street after

0: The two loose dogs sparked concerns for public safety. Officers attended the Headlands shortly after 2 o'clock yesterday afternoon. The dogs were later located and contained by their owners. Leicestershire Police's temporary Chief Constable David Sandell is set to be appointed to the role permanently. Police and Crime Commissioner Rupert Matthews has named him as his preferred candidate following a recruitment process. And three friends from Ashley and Rothwell who were driving 500 miles around the coast of Scotland to raise money for Prostate Cancer UK are being set daily challenges. They're taking on the route in a 26-year-old car bought for £600 and have already raised more than £1,500 in sponsorship. Kian Hutchinson is one of them.
1: Our three challenges for today were get a picture of the John and Groat sign with all of us in front of it. All of us have to eat haggis. And then the other one was buy something with a Highland cow on it. So that's kind of today's challenges.
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0: Fairly bright as we head through towards the evening, but still the risk of a sharp shower looking to tomorrow. Likely to see a wet start to the day with rain through the morning. Risk of thunderstorms too, although likely to brighten up a bit in the afternoon. Highs 23 Celsius.
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Good evening, you're listening to 102.3 HFM with me, Paul Hartshorn. Well, we've got a full show lined up tonight to keep you fully entertained. And of course, it wouldn't be a Wednesday evening without the Hook-a-Duck quiz. Not one, but two mystery years for you to guess tonight. So settle in, crank up the volume, and let's spend the evening together with great music and even better company.

0: Yeah, good evening. It's just gone 6 o'clock and I'm really glad you've chosen to spend a bit of your evening with us. First up, a big shout out to Becca for the last 3 hours. Brilliant tunes and keeping us up to date on the roads as always. So what's coming up tonight? Well, of course, we've got loads of cracking tunes, a bit of show, give biz gossip you didn't know you needed, and a couple of those weird but true stories that'll either make you laugh or make you question humanity itself. And yes, it is a Wednesday. The Hooker Duck Quiz is on the show tonight. One question this hour, another after seven. No prizes, just the glory of being right and full bragging rights on the radio. I'll explain how all that works after the first song. Also coming up on the show tonight, we're rewinding the telly with Midweek TV Memories, our bi-weekly trip back to the small screen, celebrating a TV theme tune that defined our childhoods and shaped our evenings. From kids' favourites to classic dramas and iconic sitcoms, if it lived on the telly, it probably lives in your memory too. And this week, we're going back to a programme that could have you feeling completely relaxed one minute and wondering what on earth was going to happen the next. That's all on the way just after seven with me, Paul Hartshorne, right here on Harbour FM. After eight is producer Simon Says, where Simon hands me a piece of paper at the very last minute with a completely random fact he's uncovered. I never know what's coming, and that's half the fun. We're also slow the songs down a little after eight. All that plus loads more packed in tonight's show. So stick around and keep us company.
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0: Ah, a bit of Pixie lot there. And dance like nobody's watching. That's what we want you to do tonight. Dance like nobody's watching all night. Where have you been? Well, I've been around. Did you listen to the show on Saturday? Did a bit of a cover show with DJ Gale. That was an absolute blast, that was. We did all 80s tracks for 2 hours from 5 till 7 on Saturday. It was absolutely brilliant. Now, we're joined in the studio, if you've never listened to the show before, we're joined in the studio with producer Simon. Are you awake?
1: Hello.
0: Producers?
1: Hello. Yes, hello. Producing.
0: He's just doing a bit of... You settle down there, do a bit of producing. Always last minute with Simon. We're supposed to come in with the production of the show. No. Yeah, just write it all out. We're also... What are you saying?
1: This is just stuff for later.
0: Oh, okay. Okay, we'll leave it there. we're going to keep turning your microphone down so you can't hear. There we go, did it again. We're also joined in the studio by a duck. We are indeed. And there he is. And this week, he's decided... I don't know where he's got this idea from, but he thinks he's been... You think you've been invited on MasterChef? You do. I don't know where you got an email. You didn't get an email. You've not got an email being invited... You think you have. Okay. He's got an email inviting him on Celebrity MasterChef, and he thinks he can go on Celebrity MasterChef. So he's filled the studio up. He's brought a portable little cooker thing over there. There it is over there, look. Can you see it? He's also got these, he's got saucepans. He's got all sorts of things going on here. I don't know, he's got mixers, food mixers, microwave. I don't know what that is. He's got an air fryer. He's brought the whole lot in tonight, and he thinks he's going to be... all I can say, I just hope we're going to get some decent food later on. That's all I'm going to say. But we'll see what he's cooking up. Doesn't look that appetising, to be honest. What do you mean, don't want to criticise you? I'm just not saying anything. We'll judge it at the end, shall we? We'll judge it at the end. You just get on with your cooking. But it's time. It is time to do the Hooker Duck Quiz. What is the Hooker Duck Quiz? Well, if you've never heard it before, where have you been? The Hooker Duck Quiz is simple. I'm going to play you three short hooks of a song, three short little clips of a song. They're all from exactly the same year, and all you have to do is guess the year.
2: 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Three song hooks. All you have to do is guess the year.
0: Yeah, I think I just said that, actually. But there we go. So, ears open. Here are the first three song hooks. All you got to do is guess the year.

0: Well, and there were the three song hooks. Any ideas what they are? Well, if you know what the three song hooks year is, or you want to get in touch with us and with the show tonight, you can do so in all the usual ways.
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2: Yeah, that was Sunshine by Dario G. And this one, well, we know how to mix these songs together. Something a little bit different now. This is the Spin Doctors, Two Princes.

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0: one night in Bangkok, Murray Head. Didn't realise that.
1: It's a full intro, wasn't it?
0: It was a bit of a full
1: intro. I thought I was at the show.
0: I thought it was. I didn't realise it had quite that Bangkok music for so long at the beginning. I thought, I know this song. But no, I don't know this. Or maybe I put the wrong one on. Oh, hang on a minute. So I'm in a bit of a moment. Simon, have you seen the robotic football on
1: there?
0: No, you've got. So in 2026 World Humanoid Robot Games. You've got to see this. If you've not looked this up online, it's absolutely brilliant. It's basically robots doing sporting competitions like football. What else do they do? The football. What else? Well, they have weightlifting. But the funniest one of all is the 100 metres, I think. Although the football was funny. Let's just say no football team in men's football team or women's football team or any football team has got anything to worry about with these robots just smashing into each other. Talk about not playing the ball and playing the man.
1: Contact sport.
0: Well, it is, yeah. They're just running all over the place. They don't know what they're doing. Half of them can't see the ball. Some of them are running in the wrong direction. But the best one of all has to be the 100 metres. The 100 metres is absolute clash. You've got to see it because they start and it beat Usain Bolt's fastest time.
1: Wow.
0: I can't remember what the time was, but it beat you by about 4 seconds. It beat the fastest one, but they don't stop. And at the end of the at the end of the run, right, they've just got this big sort of like foam spongy wall
1: that they run into,
0: and they just some of them do try to stop, but some of them don't, and they just literally just plow straight in it. If you've not seen it, do a bit of your get your Google fingers out. It's actually absolute class. I mean, the one where he's weightlifting and he weightlifts and he gets it above his head, and you think, "Oh, he's doing pretty well," and then he just falls flat.
1: It's top ever.
0: Yeah, but because they're robots, right? They look a little bit like humans, right?
1: Yeah.
0: So they've kind of got that human form, but because they're robots, they've got no sense of their own mortality. So whereas a human put their hands out, try and stop themselves and protect themselves from falling, these just run at 100 miles an hour straight into the wall.
1: Have they tried the hurdles yet?
0: No. I'm sure that's on there as well. But if you've not seen it, absolutely. I'm sure Leicester City might have a bit of worry to worry about that, I have to say. But then, let's face it, mustn't say that. But it is worth a watch if you watch it online. Now, we've got to say hello. Good evening to Sue from Sue and Don fame. Well done to you for getting the right year again. The duck, who's in the middle of all we can say is flambeing something. I'm not quite sure. We've had flames coming out in the corner of the room a minute ago. I don't know whether we need to cover the smoke alarms up or whether the sprinklers are all going to go. I don't know whether this is supposed to happen tonight. Looking a bit dodgy, isn't it, Simon?
1: It's looking very dodgy.
0: I think you better go and
1: sort it
0: out.
1: Nothing's
0: burning yet, but I don't know. I don't know whether this is allowed in the studio. Don't tell anyone. Nobody will know. Just keep it between us. Nobody will know. Don't tell anyone. Shut up. Right. If you've not heard the Hook a Duck quiz, all you got to do is guess the year for these three song hooks. I'm going to play the three song hooks again. Well done to Sue for getting it right so far. Here are the three song hooks. All you've got to do is guess the year.

0: Now, remember Baby Shark? Remember that?
1: I do.
0: Do you remember Baby Shark?
2: Yes.
0: Well, do you remember Baby Shark Boy? He's back, right? And later in the... We might. He's got a new song out. Yeah, just when you thought you got rid of do-do-do-do-do. Whatever it is. Do-do-do-do-do-do-do-do-do. Just when you thought you might have got rid of that out of your head, probably taking you 10 years to do it, I might play that later. I'm just giving you a heads up and a warning. I might play his new song later on in the show. I don't know. I'm thinking about it. Let's play something far more sensible to start with. You Make My Dreams, Daryl Hall and John Oates.

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0: great song that one is. That's Meet Me in Love by The Blossoms. Do like the bit of The Blossoms. Like Simon just said, their albums always go to number one, but they never really get in the singles chart, do they?
1: I know, but really good group.
0: Good songs. Pick them up, listen to them. Let's listen to the Hook-a-Duck quiz again. These three song hooks. We're looking for the year that these three song hooks hit the charts.

0: Got to say congratulations to Sue from Sue and Dom fame and to DJ Gail as well. Hello, Paul and Simon. Hope we're okay. Yeah, we're okay. We're good. We're good. Thank you very much. She said she had great fun, joined me on Saturday doing a few 80s hits. We did have a... And she's also said that it's a full moon on Saturday and can she request Reach? No. You can't request Reach, but you can have the Michael Bublé. We will let you have the Michael Bublé song, I think. It's only fair. Producer Simon, what do you think?
1: Yeah, definitely.
0: Yeah, he says yeah. Yeah, okay. We'll have the Michael. We'll play that one, see if we can get that one in before the news at 7 o'clock. Plenty of coming up in the second last hour as well. We're going to try and get some new songs in. The new one from James Blunt. Madonna and Kylie have done a bit of a hit together. We're trying to get that one in the second hour. We've got Bruno Mars. We're going to do him in the last hour. He's got a great song out still. If you can keep you top from crying during the song. First time I listened to it, brought tears to my eyes, I have to say. We've got a new one from Chaka Khan and Kasabian as well. So try and fit all those in. We'll see how we get on in the second hour. But now, can you remember Baby Shark? Of course you do. Even if you've spent the last 10 years trying to forget it. Well, the little boy from the original viral video is all grown up and he's launching a career as a K-pop singer. Park, whatever his name is, Grulong, is just seven when he appeared in the Baby Shark dance, which went to become one of the most watched videos in YouTube history, believe it or not. Now, 10 years later, he's released his first digital single under the wonderfully imaginative name Baby Shark Boy. So here's a warning for the parent out there, just if you've just thought you'd forgotten or got over well, out of your head, he's back. And presumably, his first world tour is going to be sponsored by earplugs. Do you want to listen to his song? I'm afraid we're going to have to. Baby Shark. I tell you what, if somebody messages in and tells me to turn this off, I'll do it. I will

Well, Mark Field, I'm afraid you saying off came with 4 seconds left of the song. Should have done it a little bit earlier. Gail, let's have a bit more sense. This is Michael Bublé, and it's a beautiful day, and this is for DJ Gail.

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3: From the Sky News Centre at 7, the Prime Minister has promised to do everything he can to support British nationals impacted by flash floods in Nepal. At least 33 UK citizens are among those missing, including, some reports suggest, a 13-year-old girl. Officials there say at least 157 people have died. Footage from the Himalayan region shows walls of mud sweeping away buildings. David Fisher is from the Red Cross.
4: We are already providing food for many people who have been displaced, supporting the authorities with search and rescue, and arranging for some emergency shelter for people who will have to spend the night somewhere very different this evening.
3: The owner of Facebook and Instagram's agreed to pay up to £12 billion to settle US claims its platforms harm children. Meta still denies designing features that get children hooked. Police investigating the deaths of two people, including a child, in a house fire near Middlesbrough on Teesside, have made two arrests. A 48-year-old woman's in a critical condition. British actor Tim Curry has died, aged 80. His character in the Rocky Horror Picture Show is among his best-known roles, as Anna Bates reports.
5: It was the 1975 cult classic that launched him into the spotlight. For later roles as Rooster in Annie, Pennywise the Clown in It,
6: aren't you going to say hello?
5: And the hotel concierge in Home Alone 2.
7: Run along, Cedric.
5: He suffered a major stroke in 2012, which he spoke about back in September.
8: A very nice paramedic said, "I'm going to give you morphine," and I said, "Bring it on."
5: A cause of death has not been confirmed.
3: A typical home in Great Britain can expect to see energy bills rise by about £60 a year from October. The price cap's risen. And Hearts are heading out of Europe. They're 1-0 down against Rapid Vienna in Austria and 3-2 on aggregate in their Conference League playoff in the second half. That's the latest. I'm Faye Rowlands.
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9: So let's have a look at the weather then. Tonight will become dry with plenty of clear spells and just a few patches of cloud. However, areas of thicker cloud will start to build in from the south during the early hours. A low tonight of 15 degrees. Looking ahead to Thursday then, tomorrow any early sunshine will be replaced by cloud and outbreaks of heavy rain. With a risk of thunder in the late afternoon, rain will clear to sunny spells and the odd lingering shower. It's going to be a little bit cooler tomorrow with a high of 21 and a low of 30.
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2: Greetings, loved ones. Let's take a journey.

Monday. It's only your children. Bit of Katy Perry there and California Girls, spelt with a U. Don't know why that is. Now, if you joined us in the first hour, you'll know the Duck has, well, the Duck's decided that he's been invited onto Celebrity MasterChef. I don't think, yeah. Yes, I know, you say you've got an email. You told us that in the first hour. I don't think you have got an email, but you have done a bit of cooking. We don't know whether it's he or she. You have done a bit of cooking, and I've been presented with, well, a dish, and I'm not quite sure whether this is going to get anywhere on MasterChef, because they seem to have a wide variety here of aquatic plants, grasses, insects, small fish, and some seeds. I'm not actually sure. I think this looks like something that a duck would eat rather than a... What do you mean it's not nice at all? It's not nice at all. I've got some pondweed here and some algae. What's this? I don't want to eat this. This is not food. This is not something that you're not going to get away with this. You are going to get away with it. Okay, fine, whatever. I don't think roasted pondweed and grasses and roots are going to really cut it. I'm sorry, they're not. Just not going to cut it. But we must remind ourselves what the Hooker Duck quiz was for the first hour. We were looking for the year that these three song hooks were released.

0: So there were the three songs then. So what did we hear? Well, in no particular order, we heard Casey and the Sunshine Band, Get Down Tonight. We had, and that was on February the 11th. That was launched on February the 11th of this year. We heard the Rubettes, I Can Do It, March of this year. And we had Hello New York Groove, August of this year. Simon, can we have a table roll, please? Yeah, the year we were looking for was indeed 1975. So we've got to say a big congratulations and well done to Sue from Sue and Don fame. And, of course, the magical, the amazing DJ Gale. Well done to you. Now, the question we've got to ask ourselves, shall we do it all over again? Yeah, why not?
1: Play the Hook a Duck Challenge with Paul Hartshorne on HFM. Three song hooks. All you have to do is guess the year.
0: That's right. Here they are then. Is open. See if you two can be champions tonight, DJ Gale and Sue from Sue and Don fame. Here's the three song hooks for the second hour.

0: not easy, that one. Not easy at all. If anybody gets that one tonight, they do really need a very good prize. If you want to get in touch with the show, if you want to send in a request for a song, or if you know the Hook a Duck quiz answer, you can do so in all the usual ways.
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0: Now, I promise you some new songs. New songs that have been launched on the show tonight. We've got what are we going to have? We're going to hopefully find the Chaka Khan new song, maybe one from Kasabian, James Blunt as well, and one from Madonna. But I thought we'd start with this one. This is the new one from Jessie Ware, and this is Sauna.

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8: Well, we're having a bit of a new songs section of the show. This is the new one from the amazing Chaka Khan. This is Curious Subject.

0: The new one there from Chaka Khan, Curious Subject. What do you think, Simon?
1: Very good. She's still got it.
0: I mean, she's got a vibe, hasn't she? A certain vibe when she's singing along.
1: You just get dancing, don't you?
0: I know you do. I mean, I remember that album she did with her. I mean, I just remember playing that over and over and over again.
1: I mean, but you always come out with a Chaka Khan. Let me rock you, Chaka Khan.
0: Do you know all the words?
1: I do, but I ain't got time for that.
0: No, we haven't got time for that. But she has got a new album coming out.
1: New album coming out next month. Yeah, Shaqzilla with Sia and Lenny Kravitz appearing on there.
0: Well, they're some good voices as well. Yeah. So she's got some competition there. Well, we look forward to hearing that one coming out. Hopefully she's released a couple of singles recently. But we must move on with the Hooker Duck quiz because nobody's got it right so far. The duck's winning. The duck is winning. I don't know about the food. The food's not winning. I'm not sure about these. I don't know what you're serving me now. I'm not eating any more of this food. And you're not going on Master Celebrity.
2: Is he vegan?
0: He's vegan. I don't know what he is. He's duckian. But no, it's not good at all. We're looking for the year that these three song hooks were hit the charts.

0: Yeah, we are beginning to panic a little bit because nobody's got the right answer so far. If you think you know it, please let us know by doing this.
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0: Yeah, it's time for this week's Midweek TV Memory. And this week, we're going back to a programme that could have you feeling completely relaxed one minute and wondering what on earth you're doing the next. You'd settle down in the evening and find yourself watching what appeared to be a perfectly ordinary story about ordinary people, that there was always something slightly unsettling lurking beneath the surface. A businessman, a husband, a neighbour, or a complete stranger. You could never be quite sure who was telling the truth or what their real motives were. And that was the clever part. The stories would slowly draw you in. You might think you had worked out exactly what was happening, only for the plot to suddenly take a completely unexpected turn. There were stories involving murder, revenge, greed, jealousy and deception, often with a wonderfully dark sense of humour. Sometimes the person who appeared to be the victim wasn't quite as innocent as they first seemed. Based on the short stories of the famous author Ronald Dahl, every episode told a completely different tale, meaning you never quite knew what you were going to get. And of course, there was the unmistakable host, introducing each story with that familiar voice and appearance, becoming almost as memorable as the programme itself. Well, if you were thinking of Tales of the Unexpected, you were absolutely right. Let's hear that wonderfully memorable theme tune that instantly takes us back. This is Tales from the Unexpected.

0: Do you remember that song?
1: Yes.
0: Oh, we remember. Do you remember the starting? I mean, to do this, I watched the start of the programme with the woman dancing in the flames.
1: In the box, yeah.
0: In the flames, in the box, coming out of the box, and it was all like, it was very spooky though, wasn't it? I was a bit spooked by some of that.
1: Oh, it was because I was younger.
0: Yeah.
1: So you're a little bit scared. What's going to be a mystery?
0: I remember this doll. In one of the episodes where they took the doll, everybody kept buying the doll, and everybody who bought the doll from the shop always end up, something horrible happened to them. And people kept going back, and you were going, no, don't. And they go back to the antique shop, and somebody else buys the doll, and you're like, don't buy the doll. Please don't buy the doll. Please. I tell you what, do you remember Ronald Dahl used to introduce the programmes? And I've got a little clip here of him introducing one of the episodes. Oh, wow. Have a listen to this.
2: I ought to warn you, if you haven't read any of my stories, that you may be a little disturbed by some of the things that happen in them. When I'm writing a short story, I'm haunted by the thought that I've got to hold the reader's attention for literally every second, otherwise I'm dead. The one you're going to see now is the first of a series based on stories that have taken me 35 years to write. I find them difficult to do well, so I work slowly, about 2 a year. This one was filmed in its real setting, Jamaica. I hope you like it.
0: There he is, Ronald Dahl.
1: Wow.
0: You wouldn't get a programme like that today, would you?
1: No.
0: I know, the bit where he goes, I like to get them right, and if I don't get them right, I'm dead. It's a bit drastic. It's a little bit...
1: Perfectionist.
0: Little bit drastic there. Yeah. Perfectionist. But yeah, only did 2 a year. Only wrote 2 stories a year.
1: Wow.
0: And then that programme went on for like 8 years.
1: It did, yeah. So the one I remember is this guy invented this machine. And he could hear, he heard this moaning and screaming and crying. And what it turned out to be is he could hear trees and plants when people were cutting or chopping them down.
0: Wow.
1: And he used to go round screaming and stop people from mowing the lawn. And
0: I tell you, they're all a bit crazy, weren't they? But great shows from the past.

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4: New one from Madonna now. This is Love Sensation. It's got a guest appearance from Kylie, if you can hear it.

0: You just know that's Madonna, don't you? Just can tell the voice and everything. Yeah. You get ready, Simon. Look in your way. You can just, yeah, you can just tell us a Madonna song. Is it? You don't even have to know, do you? But you're doing well. You're getting a few tracks out there. Joined in with Kylie
1: as well. Who's still doing great.
0: You know what? Somebody said Kylie's on that track, and I spent the whole track, the whole time of the track the other day trying to hear the bit that Kylie sings.
1: You can hear her voice.
0: Can you?
1: Yeah, you can hear her.
0: I'm not so sure. Anyway, we've got to say good evening, hello to Don the Icon West, who's got the right answer. And I'm going to give you a clue, because there's only DJ Gale, good evening DJ Gale, and Don West got this right, this one right. But I'm going to give you a clue. Don says that the year is a duck, two eggs, and another duck. There's the clue. Don's given us a clue. Are we allowed to have a clue? Have I got told off now? I'm allowed to have a clue. That's all right. I've got to ask the DJ whether I'm allowed to. Anyway, there we go. So there's the clue.

0: Hi, I'm Adam Wilson, and this is an invitation to join me for The Quiet Revolution. You can be a part of the show on Tuesday evenings between 9 and 11, where you'll hear music like this.
1: Hey, Richard, you're right.
2: With folk, Americana, world, blues, and alternative country, this is Adam Wilson's Quiet Revolution.

I think we ought to give all clues for the years in food and animals from now on, because Donna's got it right as well. The hooker duck quiz is a duck, two eggs and a duck. That is the year. Or if you're not very good at knowing what food and animals look like, here are the three song hooks. We'll be giving you the answer just after the news.

0: There we go. Any ideas, let us know. We'll give the answer just after the news. Now, Joe Jonas, who actually sang Cake by the Ocean, had a bit of a slightly awkward moment on stage recently after a completely misunderstanding of fan sign in the crowd. During the concert, Joe spotted a woman holding up a sign that simply said, "Round two." Now, she meant this was round two of seeing Joe Jonas in concert. She'd come back for a second show, unknown to her husband. In fact, he went with her on the first show. Joe, however, looked at the sign and apparently thought she was announcing that she was pregnant with baby number two. So there he is in front of thousands of people with her husband watching, congratulating her on the happy news. There's just one small problem. She wasn't pregnant. She was basically saying, "Joe, I've paid to see you twice." Oh, dear. To be fair, round two could have meant quite a few things, but perhaps pregnancy announcements are one of those situations you want a little bit more evidence before congratulating somebody. I bet she'll make the sign a bit more clearer if she goes to round three. I hope she does. Simon, have you ever had any issues with saying something? Something, you know, that's gone completely wrong?
1: No,
0: not at all. I remember years ago going into a bar, and it was the days when you ordered strange drinks and you wanted, like, you know, good drinks. And I ordered four margaritas. That's what I wanted, four margaritas. And we all sat down, and what came to the table?
1: Oh dear.
0: Four pieces.

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3: From the Sky News Centre at 8, 33 British tourists have been reported missing in flash floods in Nepal. At least 157 people have died in the mountainous border region near Tibet, with walls of mud seen sweeping away entire communities. Prime Minister Andy Burnham's offered his support. A child's among two people who've died in a house fire on Teesside, around a mile from where a crash on the A66 killed seven people, including two police officers on Saturday. Police have arrested two men on suspicion of murder and aren't ruling out links to organised crime. Our North of England correspondent Shingi Mararike is in Middlesbrough.
4: This is in the Grangetown area of Middlesbrough. Emergency services were called at around 5:23 a.m. this morning, and it's still a steady stream of activity. We've seen firemen going into the building. Police are also still here, and that's part of a continuing police presence in the area.
3: Meta is to change some of its teen account settings as part of a settlement in the US. Facebook and Instagram's owners to pay around £12 billion, but still denies deliberately designing features to hook children. Actor Tim Curry, who starred as Dr. Frankenfurter in the Rocky Horror Picture Show, has died at the age of 80. He was known for his villainous characters on stage and screen. Other notable roles include the con artist Rooster Hannigan in the 1982 film Annie and the hotel concierge in Home Alone 2. He spoke about his health back in September.
5: My luck turned on Friday the 13th of July in 2012 when I had a stroke.
3: In sport, 10-man Hearts have taken their Conference League playoff into extra time at Rapid Vienna. Pierre Landry Kabore levelled the tie 1-all, 3-all on aggregate. And Miley Cyrus says her most sacred moments with her godmother Dolly Parton were private. She says the feeling of losing her is beyond what feels right to share. The country music icons died aged 80. That's the latest. I'm Faye Rowlands.
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6: Well, tonight will become dry with plenty of clear spells and just a few patches of cloud. However, areas of thicker cloud will start to build in from the south during the early hours. A low tonight of 15 degrees. Looking ahead to tomorrow then, Thursday, any early sunshine will be replaced by cloud and outbreaks of heavy rain with a risk of thunder. In the late afternoon, though, the rain will clear to sunny spells, the odd lingering shower. Cooler tomorrow than today with a high of 21 and a low of 13.
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0: M-I-S-S-I-S-S-I-P-P-I spells Mississippi. That was Pussycat. Welcome to the third and final hour of the show. Can't believe where the time's gone tonight. Really does fly past. Absolutely. We have a blast, don't we, Simon? We absolutely have. And we always go, where's the time gone? We just feel like the time just disappears so quickly. And the duck has turned. He's gone. He's gone with all his food. I don't know whether he's... Can you go and check?
1: Yeah, just check. He's not left something on.
0: And I don't think he's washed up either. Oh. He's been cooking. He thinks he's been invited to MasterChef. And he's been in the studio, hasn't he, Simon, cooking? Yep. He's been here all afternoon. He's been cooking. And what we got, well... I'm not sure that's human.
1: Not for me.
0: It's not for me. It wasn't for me at all.
1: If I put some mayo on it.
0: Well, I put some brown sauce on mine. Didn't make it any better at all. I'm not sure he's going to win any prizes on MasterChef. But we've got to remind ourselves what the Hooker Duck quiz was for the second hour. But first of all, we've got to say congratulations to Don, the Icon West. Well done. And well done for the clue as well, Don. Brilliant clue that was. DJ Gale as well, well done to you. And Donna, well done to you for getting the right answer. So what did we hear? Well, let's hear the three songs first, and then I'll tell you what they were.

There they were then. Well, in no particular order, we heard S Club Juniors, One Step Closer, Oakenfold, Starry Eyed Surprise, that was in August of this year, and Jennifer Lopez, Jenny from the Block, apparently. There we go, that was up September of this year. So yeah, there we go. Can we have a table roll, please? The year we were looking for was in... Oh dear, what happened there? The table fell to bits. The year we were looking for was 2002, so well done if you got that one right. So we can't play the whole 3 hours without having a bit of Dolly Parton. And this is Dolly Parton, Please, Please, Please, with Sabrina Carpenter.

Dolly Parton there. Came from so little, gave the world so much, and leaves behind a little piece of magic that will never, ever fade. And I believe that Darren Hart's coming on after, well, he is coming on after 9 o'clock, and I think he's going to play a selection, maybe a couple of records with Dolly Parton as well. And well done, well done.

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0: Ballad of Benny and Alice, and that's Chesney Hawkes, and that was off his album. It only came out last year, that album did, didn't it, Simon?
1: It did indeed, yes. Yeah. I like a bit of Chesney.
0: Yeah, I do like a bit of Chesney, and he's got a good little story to it, that one. Yeah. That's just a funny little song that I found, and I thought, let's play that one on the show tonight. I quite enjoyed that one. Anyway, Simon has just handed me, literally,
1: absolutely.
0: We're sitting here talking away, not even concentrating, not even realising we're on the radio, and then he hands me a piece of paper at the last minute.
1: Forget.
0: We do forget what we're doing. And he's just handed me the piece of paper 37 seconds ago. So, no, less than that. 3 seconds ago. And what has he got written on the paper? This is producer Simon Says, where he hands me a piece of paper at the very last minute, and I've never seen it before, and I really haven't tonight. Today marks the 238th day of the year, and only 127 days remaining in 2026.
1: Yeah,
0: counting down now, isn't it? On this day, then, 55 beat. Where are we going?
1: Yeah, we've gone right in the archives today.
0: Number one at this year, 55 BC, was Elton John. No, Julius Caesar crossed the English Channel for his invasion of Britain.
1: Yeah.
0: There we go.
1: Yeah, I wonder if that was the first boat crossing.
0: Maybe was, yeah. Started in 55 BC. No, go back. 1959, Austin and Morris launched a small family car. I wonder what that was called. The Mini. Indeed, the Mini.
1: Yeah.
0: It is only 10 feet long. Oh, the it's not anymore, though, is
1: minis
0: it?
1: Minis are not minis,
0: no,
1: are they?
0: No.
1: The Minis are bigger than my car.
0: Exactly. They're not mini, they're maxis now, aren't they? They're just huge. They're not minis anymore. But I remember when they were minis.
1: Yeah.
0: And when you go on them, and if you've ever been on the motorway at like 48 miles an hour in a mini, feel like you're in a rocket ship. You're about 3 centimetres off the ground and you're just flying. I remember years ago when we were at Premier, the Trisha used to have a mini, and she took me to see Wet Wet Wet at the NEC. And she took me in a mini. I said, "Well, you get him a mini. We'll go to see where the NEC." It was a trip that I will never ever forget.
1: White knuckle.
0: I'd say white knuckle ride. I've still got the bruises.
1: I felt everything.
0: And the worst thing, on the way back, the lights went out. So we had to drive along with no back lights, but we didn't realise. There we go. And when she pulled up and you let me out, I went, "Hang on a minute, we've got no back lights on this car." Didn't matter in those days. Minor detail.
1: Yeah,
0: only 10 feet. 1994, the world's first battery heart operation took place at Papworth Hospital in Cambridgeshire.
1: Yeah, here in the UK.
0: Here in the UK.
1: Groundbreaking.
0: Groundbreaking, yeah. 40-year chart number ones then, 40 years ago, 1986. Boris Gardner, I Want to Wake Up. Really?
1: Yeah.
0: I Want to Wake Up with you. Oh, no, it's going to start raining now. That was not 40 years ago, 1986. And 70 years ago, 1956, Doris Day, Whatever Will Be, Will Be. Wow, that was a lot. Should we look for that one?
1: Yeah.
0: I bet you that's not on the system. But we're going to have a... We'll get the team.
1: Get them working on it.
0: Get the team. Excuse me. Yeah, you. What are you doing? Oh, they're cleaning up the...
1: taking the oven out.
0: They're taking the oven out and cleaning up the duck mess. That saucepan's going to take some scrubbing, that is. So, but anyway, we'll try and look for Doris Day. Whatever Will Be, Will Be. That'll be a nice song to play, won't it? Birthdays, 1946. Valerie Simpson, 80 today. Mm-hmm. Singer with Ashford and Simpson, Babe Solid, yeah?
1: Yeah, solid as a rock.
0: We have to stop the singing. 1966, Shirley Manson, 60 today. Singer with Garbage, Stupid Girl, yeah, Milk. That it feels younger than that, though.
1: It does, doesn't it? I was very surprised.
0: They feel like more sort of younger songs. Just feel younger. Yeah, feel younger. Today is National Dog Day.
1: It is.
0: Woof.
1: Yeah, absolutely.
0: All the dogs are... Sorry. If your dog was asleep... your dog was asleep on the sofa, it's like, up now. What's going on? National Dog Day. There's nothing like the wag of a tail to brighten your day. Unconditional love and devotion. Of course they are. Take your dog on a walk. They enjoy.
1: Not just the little short one round the corner.
0: Yeah, I know. Well, my dog... If I take my dog for a walk, because he gets all excited. So if you say to him, dog, you know, you going for a walk? We're going for a walk. He gets all excited. If we're on a walk and I say, should we go for a walk? He gets excited. But he's on a walk.
1: Another walk.
0: This is just amazing. I can't believe this.
1: Second scoop. Wow.
0: Right. La Tomatina. Wow, get your mouth around that one. Thousand Scanner in Buñol, is that how you say it?
1: Buñol,
0: Spain, for the world's largest food fight. I think we've had one of those in the studio.
1: Yeah.
0: Largest food fight, tomatoes at the ready. Yeah. I've seen this. This looks dangerous. Yeah, this looks, but it also looks dangerous because some people take it.
1: I want to go.
0: Oh, you want to go?
1: Yeah.
0: Oh, wow. Now, let's do it. Let's broadcast live. HF on, live from Spain in the world's largest food fight.
1: Let's see if Chris has got the budget.
0: Yeah, go on. He'll sort it out. No problem at all. No expense spared on this show. National Got Checked Day. What is this? Today's about stopping and thinking about your health.
1: Yeah.
0: Okay, yeah. It shines a light on those important screenings and asks, have you got checked?
1: Yes, absolutely.
0: Just get checked.
1: Men, women, yeah.
0: Don't sit and wonder whether there's something wrong. Go to the doctor. I know it's not easy. Phoning up the doctors, getting in touch with them, doing whatever, but this is your health. Do it. Just get in touch with them.
1: Get checked early.
0: I always complain, you know, it's got to phone up this, got to phone that, and they won't get you in, and they do an appointment and all the rest of it, but I'm telling you now, just do it, because you're not going to regret it, are you?
1: Absolutely not. A quick appointment could make all the difference.
0: Absolutely. Well, the team has worked incredibly hard.
1: Well done, team.
0: A big congratulations. And managed to find a bit of Doris Day. And this is, well, of course, whatever will be, will be.

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1: I used to be able to say that or off the top of my head, that end of Naina Cherry's song. Not anymore. Not anymore. But that was indeed Naina Cherry. Next song I've got coming up, well, I went to see, luckily, The Weeknd with my son at Wembley a couple of weeks ago. And my son tonight's asked me to play a Weeknd song. And we're in the last hour, so I've got to play a bit of a slow one. So this is The Weeknd and Call Out My Name.

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0: Well, I'm joined in the studio by Darren Hart.
1: Good evening.
0: Darren, you've got about 44 seconds to tell us what's coming up on your amazing show tonight, Darren.
1: No surprises, lots of Dolly Parton.
0: Oh, brilliant. I know. I saw your Facebook page. You've got a lot of pictures. How many records do you think you've got there?
1: I've got probably 30 LPs across her at solo material, plus the stuff she did with Porter Wagner.
0: Wow.
1: And I've also got an LP that's got her very first single on it from 1959. Puppy Love, but not that Puppy Love. I mean, you've got to love some of the Dolly quotes, haven't you? I mean,
0: you're going to read them out later.
1: People always ask me how long it takes to do my hair. I don't know. I'm never there. I was the first woman to burn my bra. It took the fire department 4 days to put it out.
0: Let's have a bit of Bruno Mars. This is his new one. And this is called Still with Carol G.

0: this is Nick, and this Friday night I'll be playing the best dance tunes from the 90s and noughties. So for 2 hours of old school classics, join me from 11.
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2: Well, that's just about all from me tonight. Thanks for being part of the show. I'll be back on Wednesday, the 9th of September. Until then, take care, stay safe, remember, laugh. And the world laughs with you. Don't forget, Darren Hart is coming up right after the news, so stay tuned for that. But from me, Paul Hartshorne, producer Simon, and of course the Doc, here at 102.3 HFM, good night.

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3: From the Sky News Centre at 9. Reports suggest a 13-year-old girl is among 33 British citizens missing in flash floods in Nepal. Nearly 160 people are confirmed to have died after walls of mud swept away entire communities. Prime Minister Andy Burnham says he'll do everything he can to help. The owner of Facebook and Instagram is to pay up to £12 billion to settle US claims its platforms harm children. Meta still denies it deliberately designs features that get its younger users addicted. But it's agreed to make changes to teen accounts to prevent them accessing age-restricted content. Our technology editor Tom Clark says it'll be interesting to see what happens next.
4: As part of the settlement, Meta has said they'll go further in terms of time limits, things like that, if TikTok and YouTube, their big rivals on social media, agree to similar terms. That might be the really significant part of this settlement, really, because those companies too are facing multiple court cases.
3: Two men have been arrested on suspicion of murder after two people died in a house fire near Middlesbrough. Officers were called to the Grangetown area this morning. Miley Cyrus says the late Dolly Parton would want her to feel the loss, write a song about it, and then carry on. The country music legend's death was announced yesterday. Miley says she'll always love her godmother. This honeymooning couple are among those visiting the Dollywood theme park in Tennessee.
5: A great icon, timeless. Yeah, it's a privilege to be here at this time.
6: She's just fabulous, really. All the makeup and big hair and just being a really nice person and... It's really nice to be here today and celebrate Dolly.
3: A heroic effort by Hearts has seen them qualify for the UEFA Conference League as they beat Rapid Vienna on penalties in Austria. The Edinburgh club battled to a 2-2 draw on the night, with the tie finishing 4-4 on aggregate. And British actor Tom Curry has died aged 80. He was best known for playing Dr. Frankenfurter in the Rocky Horror Picture Show. That's the latest. I'm Faye Rowland.
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7: Cloudy with odd spot of rain overnight. Quite muggy though overnight with lows of around 15 Celsius. A cloudy start tomorrow with some mist and isolated showers. A band of heavy rain with the risk of thunder will move across in the afternoon. Tomorrow's high is around 26 Celsius.
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I know we use the term icon for many different people, but Dolly, an icon without any shadow of a doubt. And she's no longer about, which seems a bit odd, really, doesn't it? You know, she was 80 years old and just such an inspirational lady. I've been playing her records on the radio for years and years and years and years and years. And before that, I grew up in a house that just had country records in it. My dad had a few Dolly LPs. There was a compilation LP called This Is the Nashville Sound. And my dad had put some of the tracks on a cassette, which was played in the car. And this was one of the tracks on that LP. And the way she holds the note at the end of this record always surprised me. Here's Dolly and Mule Skinner Blues.

Dolly, of course, Muir Skinner Blues, and that sustained 10 seconds she did that for at the end of that record. And, of course, she wrote songs that were recorded by other people. And the Bargain Store album, we open with the title track from it, also has a song called Kentucky Gambler, which was also recorded by...

Kentucky gambler. But a gambler never seems to stop till he loses all he's got. And with a money-hungry fever, I played on. I played till I'd lost all I'd won. I was right back where I'd started from. Then I started wanting to go home.

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1: Mel Haggard's version of Kentucky Gambler, written by Dolly Parton. Of course, I Will Always Love You was made of millions of pounds. And the philanthropy that she's done over the years, millions of books given away for free to children across America and across the world, so that they have a better start in life. I mean, great. She could have been a billionaire by now, but chose not to be, which is, you know, just amazing. Just absolutely amazing. I have her first record to play in a little bit from 1959, when she was 13 years old. So we'll be playing that in a little while. Evening to our very own Paul Hart. Sean's on his way up to Brum as we speak. Eric White, Here You Come Again. Played The Bargain Store. Got Here You Come Again to play as well. Phil Jessen, evening to you. Linos Thomas, good evening, Linos, if you tuned in. Here You Come Again, we've got that to play in a little while, and 9 to 5. Evening to Shell and also to Dave as well, if you are on the other end of the wireless this evening. Say, digging out lots of Dolly Parton-related records. And of course, I mean, she's just cross-generational as well. Miley Cyrus's godmum, of course, and, you know, she does current stuff, or she did do current stuff, and this is one from a little while ago, Light of a Clear Blue Morning.
2: You know, we're living in troubled and uncertain times.
3: Yeah, we sure are.
2: But we can't let the darkness win.
3: It's time to wake up.

Here you come again, Dolly Parton, of course. Her mentor in the early part of her career was Porter Wagoner, and they appeared on TV together many, many times, made lots of albums as well. I think I do have most of them here. And this is from a best of LP issued on RCA in the late 70s, I think, called The Hits of Porter and Dolly. And this was a country chart hit in 1971, got to number 7 on the US country charts. My favourite of theirs, actually, called Better Move It On Home.

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1: You are messing up mine.
2: Porter and Dolly, Better Move It On Home, a country chart hit for them in 1971. And Dolly's career on record started in 1959 on the Gold Band label in the US, which is a little local record label that put out records by some early records by some people that went on to find fame in country music. Freddie Fender, Mickey Gilley were two of them as well. On the same label. But this is her first record from 1959. She was 13 on this. And the song is called Puppy Love. Not the one that we all know and love that was recorded in the 70s by many different teen idols. But this is Dolly in 1959, aged 13.

Even at 13, you can tell it's Dolly Parton, can't you? Puppy Love, issued on the Gold Band label, along with several other people that were to have fame in country music. And that's from an LP, I think, issued in the 70s, a compilation. Dolly Parton and Friends at Gold Band, even though there's only two of hers on there. And, of course, Dolly Parton went on to record the trio albums along with Linda Ronstadt and Emmylou Harris. So I thought I'd play some Emmylou and Linda Ronstadt tonight. Ooh, Las Vegas, Emmylou Harris from the album Elite Hotel. This is fab.

Linda Ronstadt, Birds, before that Emmylou Harris, and of course the three of them made a couple of albums together, and I thought I had one, at least one of them on CD, and I couldn't find the CD this evening, but I thought I'd just play them individually. They're all fab, aren't they, let's face it. It is 102.3 HFM, 29 minutes to 10, as I say, in the first hour of the programme, looking at the music of Dolly Parton. I mean, we can only really scratch the surface, so it's just... you know, there's so much of it, and it's just so well loved by everybody. And when the news was announced yesterday, there's like everything on social media, Instagram, Facebook, whatever, just full of love, which is nice in a quite a divided world that we live in at the minute. It's just nice to see some love and affection doing the rounds. And I love some of Dolly's quotes. Like, I was the first woman to burn my bra. It took the fire department 4 days to put it out. We all know why. People ask me how long it takes to do my hair. She said, I don't know, I'm never there when it's done. And the other one, I'm not offended by all the dumb blonde jokes because I know I'm not dumb and I'm not blonde either.

course, that was used as a theme tune to the BBC comedy Butterflies, which starred Wendy Craig. And the version of the song used as the theme tune, the same song, obviously, was sung by Claire Torrey, who is a name you probably don't know, but if you've got Dark Side of the Moon, the woman doing all the wailing on it, that was Claire Torrey. And she did the version for that. I don't know why they didn't use Dolly's version. It must have been a contractual or sort of copyright type thing. But yeah, Butterflies, Wendy Craig. I've got to find that out because I can remember watching it as a kid and thinking it's actually quite a funny programme. So I'll have to go and do that, as it were. Jolene was, of course, probably one of the most famous records from the 1970s. And if you have a 45 of this, play it at 33 because it sounds just as good at 33 than it does at 45. I'm going to play it at 45 tonight out of respect, I think.

9 to 5 from the film, of course. Evening to Paul Hartshorn, who's just emailed in a little while. Son of Jolene feels like the perfect continuation of one of country music's most famous stories, taking the name that we know and giving it a whole new chapter. And you said you've loaded it on the system. Well, I found it. The Bells featuring Dolly Parton. I'd never heard this before. So if you've never heard it before, I've never heard it before, well, we're hearing this together for the first time.

0: That's great, isn't it? Thank you very much for suggesting that one, Paul. But yeah, Jolene, oh, Son of Jolene there on HFM. All right, we'll play another couple from Dolly. I can't see that doing too much of a problem. This is, again, one of my favourite tracks from her, The Seeker.
1: I am a seeker.

The Seeker, Dolly Parton, and nearly everything this evening, apart from about three or four tracks, have all been from vinyl as well. Do you know how many books the Imagination Library has given away, which was inspired and organised by Dolly Parton? How many books do you think across the world? 300 million books. Just amazing. And just to help literacy and help children read, and sent out with no obligation. You know, you sign up to it and they'll send you a book. Just, yeah, absolutely fantastic. And I've dug out the All I Can Do album from Dolly Parton. It was released in 1976, and on it is her version of Life's Like Poetry, which was written by Merle Haggard. And it's actually down here on the LP as Merle Haggard and Dolly Parton. And I've looked back at the album that it was originally on by Merle, and it was only written by him, so I think they must have come up with a deal. But I thought we'd play Dolly's version of this. Still a great song, though.

an album issued on Monument Records, Hillbilly Willie. Just to say that on the radio. Shall I say it again? Hillbilly Willie. As Long As I Love is the LP on Monument. And as I say, her back catalogue, and I was digging out LPs from home, and I've not got all of it, far from, but I've got probably most of the Porter and Dolly stuff. And you can just see the depth of her songwriting. You know, they just poured out of her, didn't they, the songs. And there was one song that is her, in a way, a signature tune, I suppose. And this was nearly recorded by Elvis Presley in the 1970s. And, of course, Colonel Tom Parker went, I want some of the publishing rights to that. And Dolly went, no, I'm not doing that. I'd love Elvis to sing it, but I'm keeping this song for myself, because she realised the value of it and how people loved it. And it turned out to make her a lot of money, as well as being the signature tune also for Whitney Houston. It can only be one song, of course. I Will Always Love You. And

0: Year, and even before that, several floods, flash floods, and landslides has happened.
1: The owner of Facebook and Instagram's agreed to pay up to £12 billion to settle US claims its platforms harm children. Meta still denies designing features that get children hooked. A child's among two people who've died in a house fire less than a mile from the scene of a crash on Teesside on Saturday that killed seven people, including two officers. Police in Middlesbrough have made two arrests. Experts are urging households in Britain on standard variable tariffs to switch after a 4% rise in the energy price cap. A typical home will now pay around an extra £60 a year from October. Here's what shoppers in Northampton think.
2: It will be a worry when the winter comes.
3: They always blame it on the war. Everything goes up, doesn't it, all the time.
4: People that need electric for mobility scooters, for simple thing as a kettle, can't afford it. So how are they going to live? And then that means they're going to go into hospital to get it.
1: Tim Curry, star of the Rocky Horror Picture Show, has died at the age of 80. He also played Rooster Hannigan in Annie. And Heroic Hearts overcame a red card to pull off a stunning penalty shootout victory away to Rapid Vienna and book their place in the Conference League. The Edinburgh club battled to a 2-2 draw. In the EFL Cup, there were wins for Tottenham, Everton and Newcastle. That's the latest. I'm Faye Rowlands.
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7: Well, the odd spot of rain is expected overnight, but feeling mild and very muggy, lows of around 15 Celsius. A cloudy start with mist and isolated showers tomorrow, with a band of heavy rain coming during the day, and it will clear in the evening. Tomorrow's high is 26 Celsius.
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8: It's astounding. Time is fleeting. Madness takes its toll. But listen closely.
9: Not for very much longer.
8: I've got to

course, Damien had a hit with it, but the Time Warp. From the Rocky Horror Picture Show, of course, sad news that Tim Curry has passed away, also at the age of 80. And the stage show of it has been shown in 30 countries, has been translated into 20 languages, and has been seen by 35 million theatregoers. 35 million. Richard O'Brien, of course, penned it all those years ago. Do you remember him on The Crystal Maze all those years ago on Channel 4? Yeah, I remember that one as well. It is HFM. 6 minutes past 10 is the time. And they were doing the Time Warp. The Royal Show Band Waterford were doing the Hucklebuck back in the day in the 1960s.

Many people say the Royal Waterford Show Band, but if you look at the 45, it's the Royal Show Band Waterford. And the show bands were a uniquely Irish, both north and south, form of music. There were dance halls opened up all across Ireland to accommodate these show bands, and they were immensely successful. Joe Dolan was also had his own show band, the Drifters, not to be confused with the Drifters from America. And of course, the Shadows were initially called the Drifters as well, just to confuse things. Big Tom and the Mainliners. And many, many others. The Capital Show Band, Butch Moore, all these people performed across Ireland, also here in the UK as well. And they came over to London, performed. My granddad came over from Ireland in the 1930s and lived in Kilburn, or Little Island as it was known back in the day. And these show bands, well, in the 60s, 50s and 60s and 70s would have come over and performed as well. It is HFM. Even to Ali, if Ali, I'll play that one for you. I know you love that record. It reminds you of home, etc. But yeah, that is that sold a lot of records, but over a very long period of time. I don't think it was a hit actually here, but I've definitely played it at discos back in the day. This guy, one of my all-time favourite country singers, a male country singers, he being Marty Robbins from the album A Song of Robbins, his version of Lovesick Blues.

Marty Robbins, his version of Lovesick Blues from the album A Song of Robbins. Here at HFM, 13 minutes past 10 is the time. And so I've been re-sleeving all my 7-inch singles into protective polythene sleeves to protect the original paper sleeves or the card sleeves. And what I found is this one by Shane Rimmer, whoever he may have been. And here he is singing a song you'd normally associate with Fats Domino, I Want to Walk You Home. So this will either be great or awful, one of the two.

0: a fat man, Fats Domino, and a whole lot of loving. He issued lots of records here in the UK, incredibly popular. And yeah, sold many, many thousands of records. And one of my favourites, I Want to Walk You Home, his version of it is far better than Shane Rimmer's version. Sorry, Shane, if you tuned in, but yours wasn't on a par with Fats Domino. And Fats Domino used to come over here and do the rock and roll tours and such things as well. This record by James Day, again, I've discovered it as I've been sleeving records. Sorry, James Ray, this is by. And I've just gone to queue it up because I can't remember the last time I played it, and both sides sound as good as each other. So, do you know what? I think I'm probably going to play both here at HFM. This is on the Caprice record label.
1: Things gonna

James Ray. Now, what we can do is I could be really, really slick, but I'm not a really, really slick radio presenter. So we'll turn it over. James Ray with the Hutch Davey Orchestra and a Miracle. So we can put it on that one and plop the needle in the groove. Smooth as silk.

0: As you can hear, definitely worth playing both sides. Evening to our radio Rod that is tuned in. I'm just replying to your email now. Nice to... Nice. You don't know who's listening. You're absolutely right. You've got no idea who's listening. In my case, probably nobody at all. In most evenings I'm here. But nice to know that you're tuned in. We'll have to meet up for a coffee at some point, Rod. We'll have to do an anorak's afternoon out or something. We need to get a few of us together. From our old days in wireless, I saw Carlo the other week. And there's so many of us. Everybody knows somebody that knows somebody in radio. It's a very close circle of people, both good and bad, I found out over the years. But evening, Rod. Nice to know that you're tuned in. And I say, well, we must meet up. I'm going to play a record in a minute that I played this on Sunday when I covered for Steve Watts when I did 3 hours of country. Because years ago, I used to do country music show at KCBC. KCBC Country. We thought for hours on the title of it, as you can probably imagine, or not, as the case may be. And Rod used to help me out on the phones on a Sunday night because he used to get rather busy. This is pre-internet and you couldn't just... email in or send a text because it didn't exist. So Rod used to answer the phones for me, and Claire did as well, and other people used to help out on a Sunday night, and it was great fun. Mid-1990s, 94 to 97, I presented that programme, and I had a lot of listeners. Sadly, probably a lot of them aren't here anymore because it was very much an older profile of listener. But good fun was had by all of us back in the days. I'm sure Rod will definitely agree with us on that one. Rocking away on the medium wave. But one of the tunes that I've been wanting to play for ages on the radio in its entirety is the theme tune to Country Club, which was on Radio 2, hosted by Wally Whiten and David Allen at points as well. And the tune, I found out, is called Country Capers, performed by Buddy Merrill. And I'll play it in a moment here at HFM.
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Pussycats and Mississippi, a Dutch country act. I suppose we've got Swedish death metal, I suppose. So the country act. Czechoslovakia as well, or the Czech Republic, should I say. Has lots of country groups as well, believe it or not. But yeah, that was a big hit for them in the 1970s. Kelvin Henderson was a regular on the British country music scene throughout the 70s, 80s and 90s, and issued an LP. I think it was originally issued on this label, on the Windmill label. Then it came out on Chevron. Both labels sold in Woolworths cheap. And I know the Chevron LPs were pressed at the record pressing plant in Leicester, along with like the Warwick label. And a lot of those cheapy labels were pressed when there used to be a record pressing plant there. But here is Kelvin Henderson from the slow-moving Outlaw album with his son sort of version of the, it says on here, the Song of Hickory Hollis Tramp. It's not, it's the Son of Hickory Hollis Tramp, but you know, we'll let him off for that one. This one was issued in the mid 1970s.

Johnny Rodriguez, Pass Me By, If You're Only Passing Through. Evening to Rod again. And mentioned about a radio station run by Steve Penk. Yes, he did. And it was just people that were no longer with us who were on the station. And, yeah, talk about the markets. I used to, up until just over five years ago, I used to be a market trader selling records and CDs, a job I do not miss one bit. And one of the markets I used to do is a shadow of its former self, sadly, as Rod's just mentioned. And, yeah, I don't miss standing in the freezing cold and the rain, or if it would have been this summer, the boiling heat. Which, you know, heat and vinyl doesn't mix really. But yeah, I don't miss it at all. I've got the job I should have done years ago now, and I absolutely love it. No intentions of ever giving it up. It is 22:11. It is HFM. And this guy's favourite, my mum's actually, Freddie Hart, no relation. And this is one of my mum's favourite records called Easy Loving.

0: Dallas Harms, the guy that had written the song, became a big country hit for Gene Watson. Paper Rosie, issued over here on the Westwood Recordings label. I think he was a Canadian artist, actually, rather than an American. And looking down the list of musicians on here, Charlie McCoy, Pig Robbins, Hargus Pig Robbins, who appeared in loads of different country records, Lloyd Green as well, doing the steel guitar. It is HFM, 14 minutes to 11 is the time. All this musical knowledge just resides in my brain completely and utterly rent-free, and it's very welcome to stay there. I've pushed out all the stuff I learned at school so it could have extra space. Believe it or not, if you believe that, you'll believe anything.
1: You can gamble for matchsticks. You can gamble for gold. Stakes may be heavy or small. But if you haven't gambled for love and lost, then you haven't gambled at all.

Gambler. The Moonlight Gambler. Frankie Lane. And a later version of the song, but my preferred version, he recorded it in the 50s, of course. Earlier on, we played Hillbilly Willie by Dolly Parton. I've just dug out this greatest hits LP of the singer Billy Walker. And he's got a song on here about...

Behind Closed Doors, of course, that was Charlie Rich. Carol, I can't remember if it's Carol Scott Lee or Carol Lee Scott, a.k.a. Grotbags from the Emu Show, does a great version of that. I'll have to bring that in at some point and play it. This group made some great records, they being the Statler Brothers.

0: Statler Brothers.
1: The class of 57.
0: Anyway, I'm out of here. And we'll leave it to Dolly to end the programme.

0: the top of the hour with Wingate's Gallery. 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
3: From the Sky News Centre at 11, the Prime Minister's promised to do everything he can to support British nationals impacted by flash floods in Nepal. At least 33 UK citizens are among those missing. Officials there say at least 157 people have died. David Fisher is from the Red Cross.
4: We are already providing food for many people who have been displaced, supporting the authorities with search and rescue, and arranging for some emergency shelter for people.
3: A child is among two people who've died in a house.

0: Pennywise the clown in It.
1: Aren't you going to say hello?
0: And the hotel concierge in Home Alone 2.
2: Run along, Cedric.
0: He suffered a major stroke in 2012, which he spoke about back in September.
3: A very nice paramedic said, I'm going to give you morphine. And I said, bring it on.
0: A cause of death has not been confirmed.
4: Police say they're investigating an alleged assault following an incident involving England cricketer Brydon Carse at a nightclub in Derby. He was pictured in handcuffs after being very briefly arrested on suspicion of being drunk and disorderly on Sunday. And Liverpool will host Tottenham in the third round of the EFL Cup as teams playing in Europe enter the competition. Spurs qualified by seeing off Charlton 5-1. That's the latest update.
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7: Cloudy starts to the day with showers likely through the morning. Could be heavy and thundery at times. Should brighten up more in the afternoon though, in highs of 24 Celsius.
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1: There's a chance to discover what goes on behind the scenes at Harborough Theatre when the venue opens its doors to visitors for a special open day. 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

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Should have known better than to let you go alone. It's times like these.

give the satisfaction asking how you're doing now. How's the castle built of people you pretend to care about? Just what you wanted. Look at you, cool guy, you got it. I see the parties and diamonds sometimes when I close my eyes. 6 months of torture you sold to some forbidden paradise. I loved you truly.

0: 4, 6, 8.
1: What are you doing?
0: I'm counting requests to be lined up.
1: Can I help?
0: Well, of course you can.
1: Oh, 1, 3, 5, 7.
0: What are you doing?
1: I'm counting the requests to be lined up.
0: Yes, but it goes 2, 4, 6, 8.
1: No, I'm going 1, 3, 5, 7.
0: You're counting every other one.
1: So are you.
0: But if we do it together...
1: No,
0: 1, 2, 3, 4, 5, 6, 7, 8.
1: Excellent. So we do every other one.
0: Yes, we do. We're the Every Other Week show.
1: 6 till 9 on a Monday.
0: Every week.
1: With me, Colin J, 1 week.
0: And me, Phil Jessen, the other week.
1: Two presenters with one show. It'll never work.
2: I tell myself, what's done is done. 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
3: From the Sky News Centre at midnight. Officials in Nepal say more than 150 people have died after the country's border area was hit by flash floods. At least 33 British citizens are missing. Footage shows walls of mud sweeping away buildings. One local journalist says it's like something out of the movies. Mona Sherpa from the charity Care Nepal says it's not the first time the region's experienced an extreme weather event.
4: The Rasuwa district is very much disaster-prone area. And then last year and even before that, several floods, flash floods, and landslides has happened.
3: The owner of Facebook and Instagram has agreed to pay up to £12 billion to settle US claims its platforms harm children. Meta still denies designing features that get children hooked, but has agreed to make changes to teen accounts. A child is among two people who've died in a house fire on Teesside, around a mile from where a crash on the A66 killed seven people, including two police officers. Police have arrested two men on suspicion of murder and aren't ruling out links to organised crime. Our North of England correspondent Shingi Marikes in Middlesbrough.
5: This is in the Grangetown area of Middlesbrough. Emergency services were called at around 5:23 a.m. this morning, and it's still a steady stream of activity. We've seen firemen going into the building. Police are also

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1: Cloudy start to the day with showers likely through the morning. Could be heavy and thundery at times. Should brighten up more in the afternoon, though, in highs of 24 Celsius.
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join Owen Brooks for his movie and musical show. Thursday from 6 until 9. Music from stage and screen. Alex Murray's Film Focus, The Drama Diary, as well as The Quiz. 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
3: From the Sky News Centre at 1. Scientists say a landslide in Nepal was not caused by an earthquake. The US Geological Survey says a landslide triggered the flash floods, and it was so big it registered on the seismic monitors as if there had been a quake. Most of the 150 people confirmed dead so far were killed miles downstream as the water tore through valleys. Surendra Fuel is a journalist in the country.
4: The river has completely left a trail of destruction like never seen before. Starts in the Himalayas, and it's so great that it just washes everything away.
3: A child is among two people who've died in a house fire less than a mile from the scene of a crash on Teesside on Saturday that killed seven people, including two officers. Police in Middlesbrough have made two arrests and aren't ruling out links to organised crime. Meta says it's setting a new industry standard for protecting teenagers. Yesterday, the owner of Facebook and Instagram agreed to pay up to £12 billion to settle claims it designed its platforms to get children hooked. The Duke and Duchess of Sussex are understood to be spending their first night back in Britain after returning to the UK with their children following 6 years living in America. It's reported Harry and Meghan flew into Birmingham on a private jet from California yesterday, but their returns renewed questions over who will provide their security after reports the family wasn't given a police escort from the airport. Former Senior Royal Protection Officer Scott Hammer thinks that's wrong.
5: The state has a duty to protect people at risk. It's as simple as that. So, you know, I try and keep the subjectivity out of it and just look at this objectively. And my view is if you look at this objectively, Prince Harry should receive state protection.
3: In sport, Liverpool will host Tottenham in the third round of the EFL Cup as teams playing in Europe enter the competition. Spurs qualified by seeing off Charlton 5-1 last night. Holders Manchester City will be at home to Norwich. That's the latest. I'm Daisy Steele.
2: HFM weather
1: with Everest Lounge, the ultimate dining experience in